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1: Brendan, you're going to be chatting about my favourite furry feline.
0: Meow. They're on the way. First, though, a quick check-in with, I don't think it's your fave, but the Loch Ness Monster.
1: Nessie, what's she up to now?
0: Well, it's been a whopper year for Nessie reports.
1: Oh, really?
0: So it's obviously only September, although when's it October? Is that very soon?
1: Next week.
0: Not next week. So September, but there have already been more reported sightings this year than in all of last year.
1: Ooh.
0: Mm. 9 in-person sightings. Not as many as I thought, maybe.
1: In person.
0: And then 2 more by webcam. Now, lads, how are you possibly...
1: Did they have a webcam?
0: Apparently there's a webcam that sits at the side of the loch.
1: Yeah.
0: And people can go online from all over the world and look for Nessie.
1: There must be some creature in there.
0: I don't know. And I've actually gone into it because the only explanation I've ever brought you before is that somebody said it's
1: a whale
0: rolling on its back and it's lad going in the air. So I have done a bit more digging, right? So an Australian tourist is the latest person to claim that he's seen the elusive beast, which I think is a really good name for something. Like
1: an elusive beast.
0: Like the title of a book or a play, elusive beast.
1: Yeah.
0: Love it. Oscar Gray is his name. He described the top of a dark green flat-topped head.
1: Yeah.
0: Popped out of the water. Interestingly, Oscar says it was very far away.
1: Right.
0: Right. So, the head was followed by 2 same-coloured humps that emerged out of the water behind the head, which Oscar thought would be the body.
1: Yes.
0: He then saw ripple lines about 500 metres behind the humps, and it made quite decent white waves, which he expected it was from the tail swimming through the water.
1: Right.
0: So Oscar is the latest in a line of reported sightings this year.
1: Like a lot of people have said that they've seen Nessie.
0: They have.
1: This has been going on for years. Nessie's still going.
0: For donkey's years.
1: Maybe Nessie has had a baby.
0: Maybe Nessie did have a baby, yeah. So this morning I was like, is Nessie real?
1: Yeah.
0: So what I've read is extensive scientific searches, including environmental DNA surveys, have found no trace of reptilian or dinosaur DNA in the water.
1: Uh-huh.
0: DNA tests show high amounts of eel DNA.
1: Oh my gosh, Nessie
0: in the loch.
1: Could be a giant eel.
0: So scientists think that this suggests that people might be seeing unusually large eels.
1: Yeah.
0: We've discussed on this show before that don't do this. If you put a goldfish into a large body of water, it expands to fit.
1: It does.
0: So maybe the same happens with eels.
1: Yeah.
0: I don't know. Many reported sightings are likely floating logs,
1: okay,
0: wind ripples, and birds with long necks, and they say like a cormorant. Which reminds me of that show we used to watch on BBC, short-lived Cormorant Strike.
1: Yeah, the books.
0: Yeah. Finally this morning, someone has done some very important research to find the UK's cheating cat capital.
1: It's happened to us all.
0: It has happened, yeah. They surveyed people who don't own a cat, who don't live with one, to find out how many times a neighbour's pet pays them a visit.
1: Well, I get visits regularly.
0: Yeah, but do you be encouraging them?
1: I just be sitting on my couch and
0: mind
1: Fluffy
0: of my
1: comes
0: own business.
1: In. Fluffy decides to roll around on the ground. One time I was doing my tan upstairs and I thought there was a robber in the house, but no, it was the neighbour's cat under the bed.
0: Do you have treats in the house in case someone visits?
1: No.
0: So this survey found Cambridge is home to the highest number of philandering felines. On average, those living in Cambridge report visits from other people's cats up to 3 times a week. How many visits would you get a week?
1: No, my Fluffy wouldn't be that regular.
0: Okay, right.
1: I'd say once every 2 months, maybe.
0: Okay.
1: At one point, she went missing for about a year. I thought something had happened.
0: Yeah, there's a cat that visits my windowsill, but he will go away now from around October until about May.
1: He must get cold.
0: Yeah, or maybe he's got a holiday home.
1: Maybe.
0: So most people suspect that the cats are just being nosy.
1: Yeah.
0: But many also think they like their garden or the peace and quiet of being away from home.
1: I think the cat smells me cooking dinner.
0: Yeah, I think it has to be food, surely. Yeah. 1 in 10 non-cat owners have given a regular visitor its own nickname.
1: Yeah.
0: Do you have nicknames for your visitors?
1: I call her Baby Girl.
0: Baby Girl.
1: Because she's a small female cat. I call her Baby Girl, yeah.
0: The research by Dreamies found more than a quarter.
1: I love Dreamies.
0: Are Dreamies good?
1: And they cats love them, Brendan.
0: They've had more than a quarter of cat owners suspect that their pet is cheating on them, right? So these are the top 5 cheating cat capitals in the UK. In at number 1 is Cambridge.
1: Yeah.
0: Followed by Leeds.
1: Oh.
0: Plymouth. Sheffield. And the 5th most common place for a cat to cheat in the UK is Liverpool, which means, and you know where I'm going, which means that I get to play this cat that has a Liverpudlian accent.
1: Oh,
0: the cat
1: so
0: sounds
1: good.
0: Like it's from Liverpool.
1: Gas. Are you going to get some dreamies now to feed your cat?
0: Yeah, babe.
1: Exactly.
0: My visitor is just like a bit of plain chicken.
1: Hopefully I see baby girl very soon. Plain chicken, ooh la la.
0: Ah, just... All right, Heather. That is...

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0: Bebe Rexha and Faithless on 98FM's Big Breakfast. 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
3: Grazie mille, Matchy Marco. Whoever wins all these is going to be one very lucky listener. Good morning to Carol in Lucan. You're on 98FM. How are you, Carol?
4: Hi, good morning. Yeah, great.
1: Glad to hear, Carol, and congratulations in order for you. You've become a granny again.
4: Again, for the fourth time, yeah, 3 weeks ago. So.
3: Oh, congratulations,
4: still
3: Carol.
4: It's exciting, yeah.
3: That's lovely. That is lovely. I believe you always try to be in the car for Matchy Matchy.
4: I do. I always have to be driving to work, yeah, at this time. So that's my cue to get out the door.
3: Get out the door.
1: Serious dedication, yeah. Carol. When you play along now, do you often match three?
4: I actually did yesterday.
3: Oh, did you?
4: I did. Normally it's two, but it was three yesterday.
3: Okay, well, fingers crossed we can do the same again today, Carol. Yeah. Who would you like to play Matchy Matchy with?
4: Brendan's
3: off to the soundproof booth, Carol.
1: Will I ever get in again? Bye, Brendan. Enjoy yourself now. Okay, I'm just moving seats. Let's try and get a win. Okay, Carol, your first word. Rain.
4: Drops.
1: Rain drops. Your second word. Market.
4: Marcus. No, I'm between two. Stall.
1: Market stall. And your third word, cookie.
4: Oh God, cookie biscuit.
1: So we have raindrops, a market stall, and cookie biscuit. Are you happy to lock those in?
4: I'm between marketplace and market stall. I'll stick with stall, not I come out with first. Sorry.
1: Okay, we're sticking with what you said first. We're locking those words in, Carol, and we are getting our Brendan back from the soundproof booth. His new favourite place. Oh, he's in every day of the week at this point. Brendan,
5: hiya.
1: How
5: are you?
1: Good, how are you?
3: Good, there was a pile of cloaks in the soundproof booth. Oh. I think the traitors are just done with them.
1: Oh, I'd say so. Okay, Brendan, first word on Matchy Matchy this morning. Rain.
3: Rain. Coat.
1: Your second word, market.
3: Oh God. Marcus. What comes after market? I'm gonna say marketplace.
1: Ugh. And your third word, cookie.
3: Cookie. Cookie jar.
1: Brendan, have you got a Matchy Matchy this morning with Carol, who's in Lucan?
3: Sorry, Carol.
1: No, you actually didn't match any this morning. There
3: did
1: were loads
3: we not?
1: Of options for those words. Carol went raindrops, market stall, and cookie biscuit.
3: Oh, market stall's very good.
1: Yeah.
3: Very good.
1: Yeah. Mm, many options. Carol, loads thanks options. For playing though.
3: Cheers,
4: Bye.
3: Carol.
4: That's Cheers, thank you.
3: We'll send Bye. You a night of them goodie bag. Thanks.
1: Cheers.
4: Bye.
3: Mmm,
1: cookie biscuit.
3: Cookie biscuit. No, yeah. I want a cookie.
1: I don't know if I would have said I think cookie jar or monster. All great
3: cookie
1: answers.
3: Cookie monster is brilliant.
1: But it wasn't to be. But if you would like to play Matchy Matchy with Return tomorrow morning, WhatsApp Matchy and your name to 0877 98 98 98.
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5: Green Line Lewis trams, they're not running between Stephen's Green and Dominic because of a technical issue. And some congestion on the N3, it's inbound just at Clonsilla. You won't be late with 98.
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7: Live from the Dublin News Centre, I'm Emma Terrell. Growth in house prices in Dublin is continuing to ease. According to DNG, prices are climbing at the slowest annual rate since early 2024. Paul Murgatroyd, Head of Research and Business Development, says it's good news for those buying homes.
8: Prices are still increasing, but the rate at which they're increasing has moderated, which is good news for buyers who are out there in the market. Indeed, the three-month period for quarter three this year, the house price gauge recorded growth in prices of 0.5%.
7: New research has found 50,000 homes could have been built here between 2019 and 2024 with the money committed to data centres. It claims the benefits of the centres to local economies are exaggerated. Dr. Patrick Brodie, Assistant Professor at UCD, says labourers are helping to build data centres rather than homes.
9: The government is saying that, you know, we're not meeting our housing targets and there's labour shortages in the construction sector. And what we find is that there's actually a lot of labour resources in the construction sector that are being misallocated into the data centre sector. Data centre jobs are obviously getting paid more.
7: The Taoiseach will address the UN this evening after meeting New York Mayor Zoran Mamdani yesterday. 98FM's Sean Defoe was there for us.
10: 27, gateway to heaven. B10, Prime Minister's Den.
11: Micheál Martin and Zoran Mamdani were the guest bingo hosts at a seniors' lunch at an Irish community centre in New York yesterday before holding their meeting on the city's subway, where they discussed housing, the GAA and a United Ireland was brought up.
12: I trust the Irish to make that decision. I believe in self-determination. That should be extended to the Irish. And it is for them to decide 26 plus 6 what it answers.
11: This evening, business turns more serious with the Taoiseach set to give Ireland's national address to the UN. He's expected to focus on Palestine, Ukraine and seeking peaceful solutions to conflicts around the world. He's also due to host an event on safety in politics just a week after TD Michael Healy-Rae was allegedly attacked in Dublin.
7: The emergency department for children at Talla Hospital will shut from midnight tonight. It's to allow a major IT upgrade and will see the emergency care unit remain closed until Tuesday morning. Dr. Turlock Bulger, clinical director of CHI, says there'll be longer wait times at Crumlin, Temple Street and Connolly hospitals as a result.
13: We are creating extra capacity in Connolly Hospital for patients to attend there for minor injury and minor illness. Those appointments can be accessed through the website. Crumlin and Temple Street EDs are open. We expect the majority of patients will attend Crumlin if they have previously attended Talla. So we put extra staff on in Crumlin.
7: Nursing Homes Ireland is warning that Ireland is running out of time to prepare for a population that is living longer than ever before. Its CEO will tell its annual conference today that Ireland is sleepwalking into one of the biggest social and healthcare challenges in its history. It's predicted more than 1 million people here will be aged over 65 by the end of this decade. And Air is reminding customers that it'll begin retiring its 3G network across Ireland from the 1st of October. The switch off will start in Donegal. The third generation of mobile network technology was introduced in the early 2000s, with only a small number of people still using it. Now you're up to date on 98.
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15: Good morning, I'm Philip Egan. Ireland start their Nations League campaign in Kosovo tonight. It's the first of four games for the boys in green in this international window. And Heimir Hallgrímsson admits it's been hard for the players to focus on the game in Pristina, with most of the talk about Sunday's game against Israel in Hungary. Kosovo were just one win away from qualifying for this summer's World Cup, so Hallgrímsson knows tonight's game will be tricky.
16: We would be glad to come here from with a draw in a tough away game, first game of a tournament. We need to be focused and switched on playing them, and that's a tough task at the moment, but I think when it comes to the game, we will be fully focused and ready.
15: That game in Pristina starts at 7:45. At the same time, in the group, Austria play Israel in Linz. Those matches are in League B. Wales mark their return to League A with an away game against Portugal. Cristiano Ronaldo is set to earn his 234th international cap in Lisbon, and he's just four goals shy of 150 for Portugal. Ireland captain Katie McCabe started for Chelsea last night in their 1-0 win at home to Austria Vienna in their opening match of the Champions League. And Michaela Walsh will be in semi-final action later at the European Elite Championships in Sofia after guaranteeing a medal in the featherweight division. Lisa O'Rourke qualified for the light heavyweight final and will box for gold this evening. Her sister Aoife has also qualified for the gold medal fight in the middleweight division, but will be back in action tomorrow. To hear live commentary of tonight's Nations League match between Kosovo and Ireland, download the Go Loud app now.
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7: Mostly dry today with sunny spells at first. Highs of 19 degrees. Right now it's 11.
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0: Tim Blackstreet with No Diggity on 98FM's Big Breakfast. 13 minutes past 7 on Thursday morning. And great news, it doesn't appear it's going to rain today.
1: Lovely.
0: That's what we'll take.
1: Yes.
0: There is a slight chance of an isolated shower
1: okay.
0: at some point.
1: That's grand.
0: It's going to be a bit cloudy in the afternoon. Mostly dry, sunny spells and highs of 18 to 19.

0: a very exciting day here at 98 FM because today, all day, we are celebrating One Day Many Voices. Mm-hmm. We are going to be shining a light on diversity and inclusion across every community here in Dublin that makes this city so, so great. So throughout today, all day long, you're going to be hearing from so many incredible people from all walks of life, all cultures, all backgrounds, both on air and on 98 FM socials. Everything from this year's Dublin Rose, Suad Muga, to Adam Harris, who's the CEO and founder of Ireland's autism charity, As I Am. So many incredible people that you are going to get to hear from throughout the day and their stories. We're so, so proud to be involved in this. One Day Many Voices is funded by Cumisiú na mBan with the television license fee, and it's been devised by Learning Waves in association with 98FM.
1: Yeah, so stay tuned and keep an eye on our socials at 98FM Dublin. And let's go back to this week in music for a moment. The year was 1998. The Spice Girls were, I think, still together, but Mel B released a solo single with Missy Elliott. Do you remember this?
0: No.
1: I loved it.
0: I don't remember that at all.
1: Do you remember she had another song as well called Tell Me? I feel like Mel B should have gotten a bit more attention for her solo.
0: I feel like if there was to be, like, you know, a quiz question, and if you were to ask me which of the Spice Girls did never release solo music, I would say Mel B. I wasn't aware that she ever did solo stuff.
1: Jerry had quite a few singles as well.
0: Emma, Victoria.
1: And of course, Northern Star. Isn't that the album that Mel C released?
0: And then her duet with Bryan Adams,
1: When You're Gone.
0: And I know the music video for that one.
1: So good. So good. That was 1998. A couple of years later, 2009, a decade after, Shakira was singing about a she-wolf. Another music video I remember vividly. She's in a sparkly red room.
0: Oh, is she?
1: Yes, and she's wearing a lovely black dress.
0: It's a great one to trot out around a Halloween playlist.
1: Do you think so?
0: Yeah, She-Wolf. Yeah. No, just me.
1: Sorry.
0: Only me.
1: Your Halloween playlist, I'd say it's very eclectic,
0: it
1: Brendan.
0: Is.
1: Come here, we would love to send you off on your holidays. We have a €500 flight voucher up for grabs this morning. The game is Who's Laughing Now. In case you've never heard this, it's really simple. We just play a clip of a famous person having a laugh. And all you have to do is tell us who it is to win that prize. You'll be off on your holidays.
0: You will. We'd love to send you off if you think you know who that is and you'd like to play this morning. Just WhatsApp Laugh and your name. Let us know where in Dublin you are. 0877 98 98 98.
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2: And right now we have your chance to get your hands on some 98FM limited edition car fresheners. 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But perhaps it is that we're racing towards the end of September and you still haven't had to turn the heating on.
0: Yeah, it's honestly, there's been some years that you have the heat on in August. We're very lucky.
2: Yeah, save those few pennies. 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Or maybe your little win is like Jake in Tala.
3: Good morning, Rebecca and Brendan. The Tooth Fairy came last night and left me money. I'm going to bring my mommy for hot chocolate after school. Today is going to be a great day. I hope you have one too.
0: Oh, hot chocolate. Lovely stuff, Jake. Congratulations.
2: Jake, you're a ray of sunshine. We'd love to hear your little win. Send a WhatsApp voice note to 0877 98 98 98. Reb, what is your little win?
0: My little win is that yesterday we recorded our final podcast for the Traitors Ireland.
2: You!
0: We have been doing one a week. We've been staying up, watching episodes most of the time, recapping them, bringing our theories and having the crack.
2: And
0: we've recorded the last one yesterday. We had a great
2: time. It's been great fun.
0: It has.
2: It's been so fun. And I messaged into our podcast WhatsApp group yesterday.
0: Shrine,
2: with you and our pal Hannah, who we do the podcast with. And I was like, guys, when I listen back, like I hear things that I've missed while we're recording.
0: Yeah.
2: There's just some really funny throwaway things that both of you say. And I, like, yesterday you just went ding, ding. And it was just very funny.
0: Really?
2: Yeah, you just had a little ding, ding.
0: Because I've no recollection of things I say.
2: Really hilarious.
0: He'd say to me, sometimes someone's like, I heard you say this. And I'm like, I do not have any, remember.
2: I've thoroughly enjoyed listening back to our own podcast.
0: It's been a great laugh, the show. So many great moments, especially that murder in plain sight. And we're super excited to be podcasting about Celebrity Traitors, which is kicking off on the 1st of October, next Thursday. So a week off, then all kicking off next Thursday. We'll be
2: Irish
0: back all again.
2: Irish interest, Joanne McNally's in there.
0: Cannot wait. Yeah. Buzzing for Celebrity Traitors. So that is my little win this morning. What is yours?
2: Very adult, very boring. I bought myself a dehumidifier and I've used it the last year just to dry clothes.
0: Yeah.
2: Because like we were saying earlier, we're in between seasons. It's not really hot and dry enough outside to dry clothes.
0: No, and it's raining on and off, Brendan.
2: It's raining and then it's not cold enough to put the heating on. So I bought it's like a dinky dehumidifier.
0: Nice.
2: I stick it on before I go to bed because I don't want to dry myself out.
0: Your voice is your tool. Yeah.
2: In the morning. So I don't want to be in the room with the dehumidifier. So I turn it on when I go to bed and then I wake up in the morning and my entire clothes horse is bone dry.
0: I'm thrilled for you.
2: No, I'm thrilled.
0: Yeah. Makes a big difference to know when they're all damp in the winter.
2: Yeah. So that's my little win.
0: Lovely. Brendan's house is lovely and dry.
2: Yes.
0: And we're recording more podcasts about the Traitors. What is your little win this morning? We'd love to hear from you on 0877 98 98 98. If you get in touch with a WhatsApp voice note, we'll send you out a 98FM car freshener.
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2: There's issues with the Green Line Lewis. Emma will have details in a second. The M50 southbound, it's slow between Ballymun and Blanchardstown. Concolbert Road backed up from the end of the Chapel is a bypass. Solid on Shawmore Road from Tom Clark Bridge and Phibsborough Road. The usual delays from Harts to Doyle's Corner. You won't be late with 98.
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14: Good morning, I'm Emma Tyrrell. There's major disruption to Lewis services in the city centre this morning. There are no trams currently operating between St Stephen's Green and Dominic on the Green Line. It's because of a power fault. There's no word yet on when it'll be fixed. Growth in house prices in Dublin is continuing to ease. According to DNG, prices are climbing at the slowest annual rate since early 2024. Australian Prime Minister Anthony Albanese says AI has hacked a government website. OpenAI says its models attempted to look up answers and took actions we did not intend. It's been described as unacceptable. And parents with two daughters are the happiest when it comes to family makeup. Researchers in China analysed 10 years of parental happiness surveys covering almost 50,000 families and found daughters are more likely to initiate contact, provide emotional support and serve as confidants to ageing parents. 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
15: Thanks Emma. Ireland kick off their Nations League campaign tonight in Kosovo. It'll be the first of four games in the international window for Heimir Hallgrímsson's side. The Ireland boss has admitted it's been hard for the players to focus on the game in Pristina, with most of the talk about Sunday's match in Hungary against Israel. Kick-off tonight is 7:45. At the same time in the group, Austria play Israel in Linz. Those games are in League B, while in League A, Wales are in Lisbon to face Portugal, with Cristiano Ronaldo set to earn his 234th international cap. Ireland captain Katie McCabe started for Chelsea last night, who beat Austria Vienna 1-0 at home in their first match of this season's Champions League group stage. And Michaela Walsh and Lisa O'Rourke will be in action today at the European Elite Boxing Championships in Bulgaria. Two-time Olympian Walsh has her semi-final at 4:15 after guaranteeing a medal yesterday. Well, Lisa O'Rourke will box for gold just before 5 o'clock in the light heavyweight final. Aoife O'Rourke can win a gold medal tomorrow.
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14: Mostly dry today with sunny spells this morning. Highs of 19 degrees. Right now it's 12.
0: Emma, thank you so much. We would love to send you off on your holidays in the next few minutes with a €500 flight voucher up for grabs in our game. Who's laughing now? Have you any idea who's having a laugh there? A famous person, could be a singer, an actress, or just a public figure. If you would like to play Who's Laughing Now, WhatsApp laugh and your name to 0877 98 98 98. Tell us where you are in Dublin while you're at it as well, please. Thank you so much. We're playing Who's Laughing Now after you and Mac Vicar. First, it's Selena Gomez and Rema. 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
2: Yeah. Okay, we know that it is not Sabrina Carpenter, it's not Scarlett Moffat, and it's not Maura Higgins. But if you can tell us who's laughing now, we'll give you a €500 flight voucher. Good morning to Amy. You're on 98FM. Amy, how are you?
3: Morning, guys. How's it going?
0: Amy, how's the week been so far?
3: Yeah, not too bad. We're halfway there, so can't complain.
2: Yeah. Any plans for the weekend, Amy?
3: No, I don't think so. Just going to relax. Another chill weekend. Because nice. I feel like the next few months are going to be mad.
0: Yeah, it's all go. Do you have much on between now and the Christmas? Are you going away?
3: I don't know yet. I'd like to go away, but we'll see how today goes.
2: Exactly. Where would you go if you win this flight voucher, Amy?
3: Probably somewhere sunny. It's my mum's 60th in November, so if we could get away now sunny for a few days, we'd be laughing.
0: Well, let's try send you off to the sunshine, Amy. Who do you think is laughing now?
3: I think it is Jade Thirlwall from Little Mix.
2: Is it Jade Thirlwall from Little Mix? Oh, Amy,
0: sorry,
2: it's
0: Amy,
2: not.
0: It's not.
3: Damn it. That's okay.
2: Thanks for trying, Amy. Have a great day.
3: Cheers, bye, guys. Bye. Bye.
0: Next up, we have Caroline on the line. Caroline's in City West this morning. How are you?
4: All good. How are you?
2: Yeah, we're good. Thanks, Caroline. Have you any travel plans coming up? Anything booked?
4: Well, I'm not going to lie. I'd love to go to Italy for the weekend.
2: Oh, would you? Nice.
0: Yeah. Which part of Italy now?
4: I'd love to see the Colosseum and stuff like that.
0: Yeah, great. Amazing. And the food is just fantastic. Such a beautiful place.
2: Yeah.
4: It looks lovely.
2: And which weekend now are you talking about going, Caroline?
4: Well, it all depends, doesn't it?
2: Well, it does, I guess, yeah.
0: Hopefully. We'll be sending it tomorrow.
2: Hopefully this weekend.
4: Have I got my lucky pants on?
0: Do you?
4: Yeah.
2: Do you have your lucky pants on right now?
4: I do.
0: What's happened to you previously when you've worn them?
4: Not much, but anyway.
2: Right, well, fingers crossed they're about to produce some luck, Caroline. Tell us, who's laughing now?
4: I think it's Nadine Coyle from Girls Aloud.
2: Is it Nadine Coyle from Girls Aloud?
0: Oh, it's not. We love her so much, but it's not her.
4: Right, the pants are going in the bin.
2: You'll have to find a new pair.
4: I'll try again, lads.
2: Cheers, Caroline. Have a great day.
4: Have a good day.
2: You too. Bye. Okay, we know it's not Nadine Coyle and it's not Jade from Little Mix. But if you can tell us who's laughing now, we'll give you a €500 flight voucher to play tomorrow. WhatsApp laugh and your name. Let us know where in Dublin you are. 0877 98 98 98.

0: Good morning to Petra in Palmerstown, who says that my little win is the tooth fairy arrived last night after my daughter Megan lost her first tooth.
1: Big deal.
0: It is a big moment.
1: Alison's been on with a little win.
2: Good morning, guys. My little win is I just opened the curtains in my kitchen and look at the double rainbow above my house. Picture attached for Rebecca and Brendan. Trust me, everyone else. Have a great day.
1: Alison, thank you so much for sending in that photo as well. It's absolutely gorgeous.
0: The photo's fab. And Peter near the airport and Mary in Dunleary have also sent us photos of the rainbow.
1: Lovely. Here's Obi's little win.
3: Hi, guys. My little win is I hopped on the scale yesterday and noticed I have lost over 4 kg.
1: Oh, wow.
3: In just over a month of going back to the gym. Woohoo!
1: Obi, that's absolutely amazing.
0: Obi.
1: Fair play to you. Danny's in Balbriggan.
4: My little win is I cycled my bike with no stabilizers without anybody holding me.
1: Oh, Danny, well done.
0: Danny, that is the best little win ever.
1: Such a big deal.
0: It's a big moment.
1: Here's Paul.
5: My little win today is my old pal Georgie Moore just came into work today and brought me some birthday cake from himself yesterday. The up boy said.
1: Lovely. Your boy said.
0: Is your pal actually named Georgie Burgess? Really?
1: I'm assuming it's a nickname, but maybe there is a Georgie Burgess out there. Here's Nicola.
6: Good morning, Rebecca and Brendan. My little win is I'm flying to Dubai tomorrow with my mother to see our great-grandchildren and grandchildren.
1: Aww.
6: Dolly and CJ. Can't wait.
1: Have a ball, Nicola.
0: Dolly and CJ, wow.
1: Good morning to Giovanni.
7: I'm going to do my first PT session today. Let's go.
1: Gosh, everyone's back in the gym.
0: Giovanni, you're a ball of energy.
1: Yeah, you are. You're brilliant. And Jenny is in Glasnevin.
8: My little win is I went to Westlife last night with my mum and my sister. And we got moved to front seats. And Friday, I'm going again with the girl.
1: Jenny, sorry, fair play.
0: How are they still on the go?
1: Our work colleague, Andrea, has been about five times.
0: Yeah, she's been several times.
1: I think she's gone so many times now that she actually even met the lads.
0: She did. I think she's part of the family now.
1: Guys, thank you all so much for your little wins. Alison, Obi, Nicola, Giovanni, Jenny, Danny and Paul. We are sending you all out a 98FM Big Breakfast. Bang off your car freshener.
0: Lovely. You'd be smelling gorgeous.
1: I forgot they're called the bang off your car freshener.
0: Yeah.
1: Your next chance to get your hands on one tomorrow morning. And here's Shaggy now. What a song. It wasn't me. 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
1: The Green Line Lewis has problems at the moment. Emma will have the details in a second. The M50 southbound slowest between Ballymun and Blanchardstown. Temple Oak Road northbound onto Terenure Road East. Busy from Lansdowne Park. It's solid on East Wall Road onto Sean Moore Road. And Stillorgan Road onto Donnybrook Road is delayed from the bus depot. You won't be late with 98.
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12: Live from the Dublin News Centre, I'm Emma Tyrrell. House prices are continuing to rise in Dublin, but at their slowest annual rate since early 2024. Research by DNG also found an uptick in the number of landlords exiting the market in the 3 months to September. A quarter of those selling up identified as landlords selling investment properties. DNG's Paul Murgatroyd says it follows the introduction of new rental legislation.
13: The end of last year, landlords on foot of the announcement decided to leave the market, but some stayed with their existing tenancies and waited for those tenancies to expire before they decided to sell. So we expect this spike trend to continue in the short to medium term.
12: A new academic report says money committed to data centres could have built 50,000 homes here between 2019 and 2024. Its authors say the research shows data centres impose a wide range of costs on society, which outweigh the benefits to the exchequer. Dr. Patrick Brody, Assistant Professor at UCD, says the centres provide relatively little direct employment.
5: In the context of permanent operational jobs, there are only 3,300 people employed directly by data centres permanently. What the government has brought up quite a bit is that this is our, you know, kind of industrial base, right? You know, similar to the German automotive industry. And that comparison just doesn't line up because there are 400,000 people directly employed in the German automotive industry.
12: There's major disruption to Lewis services in the city centre this morning. There are no trams currently operating between St. Stephen's Green and Dominic. It's down to a power fault. There's no update on when it will be fixed. The emergency department for children at Talla Hospital will shut from midnight tonight. It's to allow a major IT upgrade and will see the emergency care unit remain closed until Tuesday morning. Dr. Turlock Bulger, clinical director at CHI, says there'll be longer wait times for kids at Crumlin, Temple Street and Connolly hospitals as a result.
6: We are creating extra capacity in Connolly Hospital for patients to attend there for minor injury and minor illness. Those appointments can be accessed through the website. Crumlin and Temple Street EDs are open. We expect the majority of patients will attend Crumlin if they have previously attended Talla. So we've put extra staff on in Crumlin.
12: Australian Prime Minister Anthony Albanese says an AI agent hacked a government website containing health data. OpenAI says no patient records are believed to have been accessed, but Mr. Albanese says the company took 2 months to tell the government. Australia has now launched an urgent review of its AI laws and safeguards.
14: This situation is obviously unacceptable. I spoke with the CEO of OpenAI, Sam Altman, to express Australia's extreme concern about this incident.
12: US judge has ordered Donald Trump to lift his White House ban on 3 news organizations. CNN, MS Now, and Politico were banned last week after the president accused them of reporting fiction and lies. They launched a legal challenge saying the move was unconstitutional, which the judge said they were likely to succeed with. And a Scottish grandmother has claimed a Guinness World Record for being the oldest female Fortnite streamer on the planet. Kath Bowie, or Grumpy Gran 1948, as she's known online, is 78 and says nobody is ever too old to start gaming. Her grandson introduced her to the game in 2017. And now you're up to date on 98.
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16: Good morning, I'm Philip Egan. Ireland kick off their Nations League campaign in Kosovo tonight. It's the first of 4 games in this international window for Heimir Hallgrimsson's side. The boys in green have never played Kosovo in a competitive international. Kickoff in Pristina is 7:45. At the same time in the group, Austria play Israel in Linz. Then in League A, Wales mark their return to the top tier with an away game against Portugal. Ireland captain Katie McCabe started for Chelsea last night in their 1-0 win at home to Austria Vienna in their first match in this season's group stage of the Champions League. And Michaela Walsh will be in semi-final action after 4 o'clock today at the European Elite Boxing Championships in Sofia, while Lisa O'Rourke will box for a gold medal in her final just before 5 o'clock. To hear live commentary of tonight's Nations League match between Kosovo and Ireland, download the Go Loud app now.
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12: Mostly dry today with sunny spells at first. Highs of 19 degrees. Right now it's 12.
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0: The top hats and the sequined jackets are on. 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
1: Welcome to Thursday's Matchy Matchy. This is your chance to win a very long list of prizes, guys. We've been playing this for quite some time.
0: We have.
1: All you got to do, if you've never heard the rules of the game before, is send Rebecca or myself to a soundproof booth. And if we say the same three words as each other, which is proving rather difficult, you will win yourself all of this, as expertly detailed now by AI Matchy Marco.

0: love Mechie Mechie.
1: No, guys, we've been playing for so long that the barbecue was put on when the weather was good.
2: Yeah, when the weather was good. It's nearly winter, guys.
1: I know. Hoping to win all the prizes this morning, we have Liz in Balbriggan playing Mechie Mechie. Liz, you are on 98FM. How are you?
3: Hi, everyone. Good morning.
2: Good morning, Liz. Who have you got with you this morning?
3: I'm Adam, Sophia and Jed.
2: Adam, Sophia and Jed. Good morning.
1: And Liz, good morning, guys. You have a very busy weekend ahead. What's going on?
3: Oh, very busy. Yeah, we have a family gathering with birthdays, and my brother adopted his wife's son.
1: Oh, amazing.
3: And I have a tournament on Sunday as well with one of my sons as well. So, yeah, and we had a new baby in the family, so it's a bit crazy.
2: It's all the celebrations, Liz. That's amazing.
3: Yeah.
2: That's going to be some hoolie.
3: Oh, it will be.
2: Hey, love it. Liz, how do you guys normally do when you play along with Mechie Mechie?
3: We get two, we've got three. Yeah, we do it every morning, so we're kind of trying to get the most out of it.
1: Okay, well, practice hopefully makes perfect this morning. Let's try and get a win, Liz. Who would you like to play with?
3: We're going to go with you, Rebecca.
1: Oh, thank you, guys. I've not been in for ages.

0: So you get to listen every morning, Liz.
1: Every morning in the car,
0: oh,
1: yeah.
0: Oh, brilliant, brilliant, brilliant. Okay, let's hope that the practice has paid off.
1: That's it, yeah.
0: Your first word in Matchy Matchy is family.
1: Family. Wait. Gathering.
0: Family gathering. Your second word is wheel. W-H-E-E-L. Wheel.
1: Wheelbarrow.
0: And your third word is head.
1: Tails.
0: Tails. Okay, you're saying family gathering, wheelbarrow, and head tails. Liz and Balbriggan, are we locking them in?
1: What do you want to change it? No. Family.
0: A lot of consulting going on.
1: There is, yeah. What? Okay. Yeah, we'll just leave it at that.
0: We're locking them in. And we're getting Rebecca back into the studio from the soundproof booth. Bam, bam. How was that this morning?
2: New carpet in there.
0: Oh, lovely. Oh, no. Yeah, nice. Very nice.
2: Makeover.
0: Not just the shaken back, no.
2: No, love. No. Lily of the Valley, is that what they call it?
0: Okay, your first word to Matchy Matchy with Liz and Balbriggan is family.

0: Family. There are many, many options after the word family. I am going to say... I'm going to say family photo.
1: Your second word is wheel. W-H-E-E-L. Wheel.
0: Wheel?
1: Hmm.
0: Oh my gosh. What the hell's going on this morning? Sorry. Wheel.
1: Hmm.
0: Wheel. I don't know.
1: We can come back?
0: Yeah, maybe. Okay. That is a rogue word. Sorry, whoever came up with these.
1: Your third word is head.
0: Head. Headache.
1: Yep.
0: Wheelbarrow. Boom!
1: Brilliant. She's thrilled. Have you got a matchy-matchy with Liz in Balbriggan?
0: Liz, my apologies.
1: Not this morning, guys. You did both say wheelbarrow.
0: Go
1: boom!
0: On. Boom!
2: The hardest one.
0: Yeah.
1: After family, Liz said family gathering.
0: Oh, yeah. And you only said family gathering, Liz. Yeah.
1: And the guys went with head tails.
0: Oh,
1: many
0: good.
1: Options. Many, many options. That is the name of the game. Liz, thank you so much for listening every day with Adam, Sophia and Jed. And thank you for playing Matchy Matchy. We'll send you a 90FM goodie bag.
2: Guys.
1: Thanks,
0: guys.
1: Thank Have a great day. We'll do it all again tomorrow. Matchy Matchy with Return. If you would like to play, we would love to have you on and win all of those prizes. We're dying to give them away. Just WhatsApp Matchy, your name. 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
2: The Green Line Lewis isn't running between Stephen's Green and Dominic because of a power fault. And the M50 inbound, it's solid all the way from the M1 to the Port Tunnel where traffic is being metered. You won't be late with 98.
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3: Good morning, I'm Emma Terrell. Help with energy and heating bills are the top priority for voters ahead of next month's budget. 23% of people want the government to do more on energy costs, while a fifth would like supports to help with buying a home, according to an Irish Times Ipsos poll. House prices are continuing to rise in Dublin, but at their slowest annual rate since early 2024. Research by DNG also found an uptick in the number of landlords exiting the market in the 3 months to September. Nearly half of older teenagers are struggling with pressure, anxiety and uncertainty. New research from the Shona Project found 45% feel anxious about the year ahead, while over 60% always experience school pressure. And from today, Revolut is trialling tech that lets customers pay for a coffee with their face. It's being piloted at selected cafes in London. People will be able to authorise a payment without using a card or phone. And now Phil is here with 98FM Sport.
4: Thanks, Emma. Ireland defender Dara O'Shea says the build-up to their Nations League opener has been unusual for the players to deal with. Heimir Hallgrimsson's side start their campaign in Kosovo tonight, but most of the build-up has been dominated by the two matches against Israel. But O'Shea, who'll captain the team, says the decision to go ahead with those games isn't down to the players. Kick-off in Pristina is 7:45. At the same time, Austria play Israel in Linz. Ireland captain Katie McCabe started for Chelsea last night in their 1-0 win at home to Austria Vienna in the Champions League. And Michaela Walsh will be in semi-final action just after 4 o'clock today at the European Elite Championships in Sofia, where Lisa O'Rourke will box for a gold medal just before 5.
1: The kids do the weather, it's weather from the kids. With Level Health. 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
3: 10-year-old Millie in Navan has your forecast.
5: First of all, shout out to St. Paul's Navan. What a beautiful sunrise this morning. Highs of 20 degrees. But this is Ireland, so don't forget your umbrella. Now you're up to date with 98.
0: Millie, well done. 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
2: Go on, Millie, and the shout out to St. Paul's. So St. Paul's was like our rival school in Navan. We were in Oliver's and Paul's was the other one. But good morning to everyone in St. Paul's and Navan this morning.
0: He's totally over it.
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0: Millie,
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0: Thank you. 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
0: Amazing prize. You'll be getting yourself all of the bits. And because Mars are celebrating 25 years in business, we are taking you back 25 years with a nostalgic question. So back in 2001, we were all asking, who shot Phil? As Phil Mitchell was shot in a huge whodunit mystery, but what was the name of the soap?
1: Boy, Phil. I cannot believe that was 25 years ago.
0: I cannot believe how well you did that impression.
1: Boy, Phil.
0: Oh, it fell.
1: I think it was Lisa that did it in the end.
0: I actually can't remember. Mm.
1: What was the show, though? If you think you know, for your chance to win €250 to spend at Mars Pharmacy, just WhatsApp your name, your guest. Let us know where in Dublin you are. 0877 98 98 98.
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1: Now, Bren, I know we spent the last couple of weeks staying up to watch the Traitors Ireland every night.
0: Did we?
1: I'm wondering, though, if you've managed to watch any of the new season of Big Brother, which is currently airing as well.
0: No, I haven't. No.
1: No, me either. I've seen a few clips online.
0: Yeah, I've seen bits online. I don't think... I don't think it's been shown officially in Ireland this year, is it?
1: No, but I'm not sure if you could tune in the channel, etc.
0: I don't have the capability.
1: Well, you might want to watch it now because it's reported that this lady is in talks to enter the Big Brother house.
2: I'm claustrophobic, Darren!
1: Gemma Collins might be going in.
0: So Jedward are already in there, or they were in there for a bit, I think.
1: Yeah, they were in there for a few nights. They left on Tuesday. I think there was a massive row.
0: Oh, was there?
1: Yeah, explosive rows.
0: I wouldn't have had them down now as the type to have a scrap.
1: No, I'm not sure if it was with them and on some of the contestants or just the other contestants weren't getting on and Jedward happened to be there.
0: Bit of a missed opportunity though, because I do know that the GC and Jedward like to share a hot tub.
1: They do, they're good friends.
0: After a Sunday roast.
1: Oh yeah, I think that John and Edward would be going over to her house on a weekly basis and having the chats.
0: Would you not get a stitch?
1: I'd feel like a boiled potato if I got into a hot tub after eating a Sunday roast. Now it's reported that Gemma is set to head back in to the Big Brother house in a major twist. Gemma was on the show back in 2016 and she made quite the impression.
0: I never watched it at the time, but I've since watched Gemma's Big Brother Best Bits on YouTube and she is TV gold.
1: No, she really is. Her and the Shetland pony.
0: Trotting around the garden.
1: It's like me when I go to the middle aisle.
0: Yeah.
1: Speaking previously about her stint on the show, Gemma said, "Honey, I was the most iconic housemate. No one will beat me or top me or ever come close to my wonderful, fabulous performance on Big Brother. I was the most iconic person to ever come off that show."
0: She knows exactly what she's doing. I love her. I think she's a great operator.
1: Mm.
0: I watched a couple of episodes of her documentary that's only just come out. God love her. Like, she's been through some very
1: Her whole life, or is it more recent times?
0: I think it's kind of more recent, yeah.
1: But the Katie Price documentary that they did on Sky as well is absolutely amazing.
0: Yeah.
1: So I'll definitely watch the Gemma Collins one. Now, earlier this week, there was more drama in the Big Brother house. They were plunged into lockdown.
0: Oh, no.
1: Yeah, they had to lock all the housemates indoors. Yeah, very triggering. There was a big security breach. Someone threw tennis balls over the fence.
0: Oh, that's not great.
1: And I think that the producers were like, there actually could be anything in those tennis balls.
0: Okay, fair enough.
1: So we're going to keep you inside for a bit.
0: Inside.
1: So I think they're allowed leave now. Well, not the house, but they're allowed
0: back in the height of it, like in the big days of Big Brother, where they'd have to lock them inside and they'd play crowd noise inside the house because there were people outside trying to shout messages
1: over the fence.
0: And they'd be telling them who's popular or who's doing what. And so they'd lock them all in and they'd just play crowd noise that they couldn't hear what was happening. I used to be bed into it.
1: I used to just watch them sleep all day on E4.
0: And then the ad break will come on and you get the fright of your life.
1: I think I'd be watching now if Gemma goes in.
0: I'd love to. I'll definitely watch clips online if she goes in.
1: Pitbull playing after Belters Only now with Jazzy. It's Make Me Feel Good on 98FM's Big Breakfast. I was in the

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1: It's Mr. 305 checking in for the remix. You know they had that 75 Street Brazil. Well, this year's gonna be called Caiocho. Que hola, gata, que hola, omega. And this how we gonna do it.

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2: The Green Line Lewis is not running between Stephen's Green and Dominic because of a power fault. And the Chapel is a bypass onto Concolbert Road. It's packed after the Ballyfermot slip to Island Bridge. You won't be late with 98.
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15: Live from the Dublin News Centre, I'm Emma Terrell. Help with energy costs is the top priority for voters in the upcoming budget. 23% of people say they want the government to provide supports for energy and home heating bills. 98FM's Emily Keegan has more.
16: More than a fifth of people say they'd like to see more supports to help people with buying a home, while for 17% the priority is increased spending on public services. The Irish Times Ipsos poll found 13% of respondents favour a reduction in taxes and 12% would like to see an extension of the excise cuts on fuel. 8% are calling for help with the cost of childcare, while just 3% say government should save surplus resources to invest in the future. More than half of voters say they're finding it a lot more difficult to manage financially.
15: House prices are continuing to rise in Dublin, but at their slowest annual rate since early 2024. Research by DNG also found a rise in the number of landlords exiting the market in the 3 months to September. DNG's Paul Murgatroyd says it follows the introduction of new rental legislation.
17: The end of last year, landlords
0: on foot of the announcement decided to leave the market, but some stayed with their existing tenancies and waited for those tenancies to expire before they decided to sell. So we expect this spike trend to continue in the short to medium term.
15: There's major disruption to Lewis services in the city centre this morning. There are no trams currently operating between St Stephen's Green and Dominic. It's down to a power fault. There's no update on when it will be fixed. A man's been arrested in Liverpool in connection with the murder of a Dublin man in Belfast 6 years ago. Crime boss Robbie Lawler was shot dead in broad daylight outside a house on Etna Drive in April 2020. He was the chief suspect in the murder of Drogheda teenager Keane Mulready Woods 3 months earlier. A man in his 40s was arrested by Merseyside police yesterday and has been taken to Northern Ireland for questioning. Parents are being warned of longer wait times at children's emergency departments in Dublin this weekend. The paediatric ED at Tallaght Hospital is closing for 4 days from midnight tonight to allow a digital switchover from paper records. Clinical Director of CHI, Dr. Turlock Bulger, says Tallaght will reopen on Tuesday morning.
12: We're talking about emergency care here, but the outpatients and the inpatient wards in Tallaght are still functioning. So if any patients have appointments on the Friday or the Monday, those appointments will go ahead. It's just the emergency care is closed, that building is closed.
15: Australian Prime Minister Anthony Albanese says an AI agent hacked a government website containing health data. OpenAI says no patient records are believed to have been accessed, but Mr. Albanese says the company took 2 months to tell the government. Australia has now launched an urgent review of its AI laws and safeguards.
17: This situation is obviously unacceptable. I spoke with the CEO of OpenAI, Sam Altman, to express Australia's extreme concern about this incident.
15: And Air is reminding customers that it'll begin retiring its 3G network from the 1st of October. The switch off will start in Donegal. The third generation of mobile network technology was introduced in the early 2000s, with only a small number of people still using it. Now you're up to date on 98.
18: Yeah, we're good mates, yeah. 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
20: Good morning, I'm Philip Egan. Ireland defender Dara O'Shea says the build-up to tonight's Nations League opener away to Kosovo has been unusual for the players to deal with. It's the first of 4 games in this international window for Hamer Halgrimson's side. The boys in green play Austria at the Aviva next week, which takes place in between games against Israel in Hungary and Serbia. O'Shea, who'll captain the team tonight, says the decision to go ahead with those games against Israel isn't down to the players.
21: For us, obviously, the decision was made by the FAI, UEFA and the government for the game to be played. For us as players, that's not our decision. You know, we're Irish players, and when called upon, we come and represent our country, and that's important to know too. Obviously, when we come together, we'll speak openly about how we feel and what we feel is right. That'll be given its time on Friday.
20: Kickoff in Pristina is 7:45. At the same time, Austria play Israel in Linz. Ireland captain Katie McCabe started for Chelsea last night in their 1-0 win at home to Austria Vienna in their first match in this season's group stage of the Champions League. And Michaela Walsh will be in semi-final action after 4 o'clock today at the European Elite Boxing Championships in Sofia. Will Lisa O'Rourke box for a gold medal in her final just before 5 o'clock. To hear live commentary of tonight's Nations League match between Kosovo and Ireland, download the Go Loud app now.
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15: Sunny spells this morning with the chance of an isolated shower later. Highs of 19 degrees. Right now it's 12.
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2: 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That is when the cash machine is going to randomly pick one entry. Hopefully it's you tomorrow. If it is, all you need to do is answer your phone within 5 rings and tell us this massive prize amount.
1: 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So many great tunes on the way. 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Gnarls Barkley, Jason Derulo and ATB playing after Mary Mary on 98FM's Big Breakfast.

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2: And every morning this week, we're giving you the chance to win €250 to spend at Mars Pharmacy to celebrate their 25 years in business.
0: And good morning to Georgina, who's in Goatstown. Georgina, you're on 98FM. How are you?
3: Hello, good morning. I'm doing better now.
2: Doing better now. And Georgina, you're doing great anyway. You're just back. Where were you?
3: Oh, I was in Zakynthos, yeah. Nice. Must be good luck to come back.
0: Yeah. Absolutely fabulous. Was the weather nice?
3: Oh, it was really good, yeah. Not too hot, not cold, so...
2: Good time of year nice. To go.
3: 100%. Go in September.
2: Yeah, it's on my list. I've never been, so maybe I'll go this time next year on your advice.
3: Couldn't recommend it more.
0: That's Greece, yeah?
3: Yeah, it's an island off Greece. It's
0: gorgeous.
3: Like really small.
0: Lovely.
3: It's only 3.5 hour flight.
2: Oh, that's good.
3: I recommend
2: well.
3: It for everybody.
2: Yeah,
0: okay.
2: Nice.
0: We'll take that on board now when planning our next holiday.
2: We will. Georgina, we'd love to give you this €250 to spend at Mars Pharmacy this morning. They're celebrating 25 years in business. We have a question based in 2001. Back then, we were all asking who shot Phil, as Phil Mitchell was shot in a huge whodunit mystery. But what was the soap opera?
3: It was EastEnders.
0: Yes, it was, Georgina. Dun, dun, dun. Congratulations.
3: I have to thank my father. He forced me to watch it.
2: Oh, very good. Fair play. Well, that forcing you to watch EastEnders has won you €250 spent at Mars Pharmacy. I'm reading about it here, right? So Phil was shot outside his house.
0: Yeah.
2: We had to wait a month to find out who pulled the trigger.
0: A month?
2: A month. Mm. And it was Lisa. She shot him out of desperation because he'd slept with her best friend.
0: Oh, dear.
2: 22
3: yeah,
2: million people watched it.
0: Wow.
2: And it caused a massive power surge and they had to delay a UEFA Cup final.
3: Oh, my God.
0: Those were the days. Georgina, enjoy that €250 at Mars Pharmacy.
3: Thank you so much.
2: Congrats, Georgina.
0: Bye-bye.
3: Thank you. Bye.
2: We'll have another chance for you to win with Mars tomorrow on The Big Breakfast.
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3: 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We're shouting loud about Dublin's many incredible cultures and communities. 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
0: And our Leanne Hannafin has been across Dublin meeting with amazing people from diverse communities, including Natalia Stratton, a woman from Moldova who is working as a driver with Dublin Bus right here in the heart of the city. And Leanne started by asking Natalia why she decided to become a bus driver.
4: I became a bus driver because I saw a woman driving one of the red training buses back in 2018 when I was preparing for my B license.
0: Okay.
4: So I saw that lady driving the bus and I got so like mesmerized by the idea of being capable to drive such a big, large vehicle. My father was a truck driver. I was kind of, but I never in my mind thought that, oh, this is something I could do. It only when I came in Ireland and I saw women doing this on a regular basis, women driving buses, and I saw that woman training for the bus license and I was like, that's something I want to do.
0: Wow. Can I ask where you were previous to Ireland?
4: I'm born and grown and I grew in Moldova.
0: Moldova,
4: and
0: fabulous.
4: And I came here 10 years ago.
0: 10 years ago. Wow. Okay, so tell me, so since you joined, what skills or confidence have you gained since joining the team?
4: I will say this. I was with other companies before and always people were encouraging me to apply for Dublin Bus. And I was like, why? And like the benefits and the pay is the best for drivers there. So when I actually got to the company and I started my job here, I was impressed by the amount of benefits we have, the good pay. And then the thing that I did not expect was the community I found in the garages. People were very welcoming. People are very curious, ready to help, ready to show you around, ready to give you tips around the routes. And mainly for me, as a single parent, the biggest thing that I appreciate now about the job is the financial stability.
0: Now, I know that the number of female drivers has been increasing over the last couple of years and hopefully will continue to do so over the next couple, no doubt that it will. But I wonder for you, Natalia, have you ever experienced a case where someone's got on the bus and maybe given you a certain look or maybe given you a second take or just been a little bit surprised still to see a female driver behind the wheel?
4: Absolutely not. I've never encountered this as a bus driver. What I've encountered is older women, senior citizens coming to the door and saying, hey, good job for doing this. It's so good to see a lady driver. I can't even drive a car, but you're driving this big vehicle. You're so well done to you, you know. So there's, I never got this, you're a woman and you're driving, you shouldn't be here, you know. It's always very encouraging, like, passengers are very appreciative of a woman driver. That's been my experience.
0: Oh, brilliant. I love that. I know the Dublin Bus is holding an open day as well on Saturday, the 26th of September.
4: Yes.
0: What can women expect if they're coming along?
4: Come along to see the buses, to get the chance to drive them around, to see how you feel in a big bus. You'll feel very empowered to be able to drive one. And you'll meet the women drivers that are there, the inspector women, and you'll get more information about how the training goes.
0: What advice would you give to any women that are listening right now who are maybe thinking about changing career or getting into this field of work?
4: I would say to pay attention to this opportunity of doing part-time. I've been doing full-time and then I moved to part-time. And I think as women, we do need this flexibility around the work because we are still primary carers and managers of our homes and we have a lot on our plates. So sometimes the full-time job is not for us because it doesn't fit with our family duties or responsibilities. But if you still want to do something and become independent financially and you want to have this opportunity to go out in the world and contribute to your community, and I find this is very rewarding to contribute to your community as a bus driver, and just go and go to the open day and see what it's about, and if you like it, just give it a chance. us.
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4: Thank you and have a good day.
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2: Most routes have eased at this stage of the morning. The latest update from Lewis is no service still between Stephen's Green and Dominic because of a power fault. 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No indication as to when that's going to be sorted either. So you won't be late with 98.
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3: What a beautiful sunrise this morning. Aww. Highs of 20 degrees. But this is Ireland, so don't forget your umbrella. Now you're up to date with 98.
0: Oh, Millie, well done.
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0: lovely
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0: sunrise.
2: Millie, yeah.
0: And we saw a few of our lovely listeners have sent in pictures of a double rainbow
2: this morning
0: as well.
2: Rainbow, yeah. Millie, thank you so much for doing such a great job. We're sending you a 98FM Big Breakfast weather certificate. And if your little one would like to have fun with the forecast, we'd love for them to do the weather on 98FM so all their friends can hear them on the radio. 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

0: Robin, the new one from Miley, Bass Persuades on 98FM's Big Breakfast. It's 20 to 10 on Thursday and Brendan's bit is on the way.
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0: Brendan, you're going to be chatting about some rude place names this morning.
3: I celebrated 20 years here last week. this could be my last day. I'm not joking.
0: It's been lovely.
3: It's been marvellous, guys. I'm glad I got that platinum disc last week. Up first, though, a check-in on Fat Bear Week 2026.
0: Oh, how's junk?
3: It's broken the internet.
0: Has it?
3: Yeah, so in case you don't know, each September, National Park in Alaska holds a public vote to crown its fattest brown bear.
0: Mm-hmm.
3: Last year, 1.7 million people around the world, they voted for their champion before the bears went into hibernation. Obviously, the fatter the bear going in, you know, for a nighty-night snoozy snooze for the winter, the better it is for them. This year's voting kicked off on Tuesday. There's already been a record turnout. So the first round of voting had to be extended because so many people trying to cast their votes.
0: Have you watched this yourself?
3: I actually haven't.
0: I feel like you'd enjoy it, Brendan.
3: Maybe I should partake
0: in the voting. You're like a brand ambassador for the event at this point.
3: So anyway, there were so many. I don't need to vote because there were so many people doing it. They crashed the park's website. So they extended the voting. 16 bears are in the running this year, including last year's reigning champ. I know you have a soft spot for him.
0: I do.
3: Chunk. He's back to full health after managing. He won last year. He managed to pile on the pounds, eating the salmon, even though he had a broken jaw from a fight.
0: Yeah.
3: That's healed, so he's flying this year. Other contenders this Fat Bear Week include Backpack.
0: Mm-hmm.
3: Got his name from riding on his mommy's back when he was younger. Gully, nicknamed because
0: he just
3: catches
0: the seagulls.
3: And Marshmallow, because she's blonde.
0: Quite cute.
3: There's others called Electra, who apparently has a very defined hump. And Studious.
0: My hump's
3: my lovely.
0: Studious, okay.
3: Studious concentrates a lot while fishing.
0: Yes, yes, yes.
3: The results on Tuesday, but I would imagine with the time difference, we'll have them on Wednesday.
0: Brilliant. I look forward to it, Brendan.
3: And maybe I'll try and vote in the meantime. Finally this morning, yesterday on the show, Emma in News was telling us about some of the rudest sounding place names in the UK.
0: I can't believe that these are real places.
3: So she mentioned, Emma yesterday mentioned areas including Crotch Crescent, Nicky Nacky Lane, and Shitterton. The rest of the list was so rude, Emma felt she couldn't even read them out. Because yesterday morning when Emma did this, the kids were in the cars on the way to school.
0: It was about 8:30, wasn't it?
3: Well, it's almost 10 a.m. and you better believe I'm going to read a few more of them right now. Lads, I'm actually a bit nervous.
0: Come on.
3: If you're of a sensitive disposition, you can turn us down
0: for
3: the next
0: 30
3: seconds.
0: In the car,
3: right?
0: Any children.
3: I'm just going to remind you, these are place names.
0: Yeah.
3: According to this survey by by Asda Money, the rudest sounding place names in the UK also include Butthole Lane, Sandy Balls, and Cockadibby. These are place names, right? Brace, we're going further.
0: Yeah.
3: There's a Titty Hill in West Sussex. A Slag Lane in Merseyside.
0: I wasn't just a little bit.
3: And a Fanny Avenue.
0: Fanny Avenue.
3: In Derbyshire. Now, two of my favourites come with their own stories, right?
0: Yeah.
3: Visitors to...
0: He's crying. There's tears going out of his eyes.
3: Visitors to Minge Lane.
0: Where is that?
3: Minge Lane is in Worcestershire. Visitors to there are so fascinated by its name, they keep trying to steal the road signs. So the council had to cement them to the walls. Now, that's the visitors, right?
0: Yeah.
3: The people living in Minge Lane are so proud.
0: Can you imagine when you have to fill in the forms and they're like, and you stick in your address there?
3: The people who live there, they're so proud of the area. They hold a Minge Lane festival. They hold a Minge Lane festival every summer. Now, there's always a fancy dress party. I'm not sure what the theme is. However, people living in a place in the West Midlands, named Bell End, not so proud of their name. They started a petition to change it. It only got 100 signatures. A counter petition to save it almost got 5,000, so it's still called Bell End. I have the rest of the list. I think that's enough.
0: Okay.
3: Hopefully I've still got my job. That is Brendan's bit.
0: Thank you, Brendan. Here's 99 Souls now on 98 FM.
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0: Such a great song from Toni Braxton. He wasn't man enough on 98FM's Big Breakfast. It's coming up to 10 o'clock on Thursday.
1: That is it from us for today. Still not over Minge Lane. We're back from 7. Back from
0: someone 7. Someone messaged him being like, I'm crying laughing after that.
1: Oh, we're back from 7 tomorrow morning with lots more fun and games. Leanne Hanifin is on the way with tunes like this. 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
4: 98. At 10, I'm Emma Terrell. Help with energy costs is the top priority for voters in the upcoming budget. 23% of people say they want the government to provide supports for energy and home heating bills. 98FM's Emily Keegan has more.
5: More than a fifth of people say they'd like to see more supports to help people with buying a home, while for 17% the priority is increased spending on public services. The Irish Times Ipsos poll found 13% of respondents favour a reduction in taxes and 12% would like to see an extension of the excise cuts on fuel. 8% are calling for help with the cost of childcare, while just 3% say government should save surplus resources to invest in the future. More than half of voters say they're finding it a lot more difficult to manage financially.
4: Trams remain out of service across parts of the city centre. The Lewis Green line between St Stephen's Green and Dominic is not operating because of a power fault. Services have been out of action for a number of hours and it's unclear when they will resume. A man's been arrested in Liverpool in connection with the murder of a Dublin man in Belfast 6 years ago. Crime boss Robbie Lawler was shot dead in broad daylight outside a house on Etna Drive in April 2020. He was the chief suspect in the murder of Drogheda teenager Keane Mulready Woods 3 months earlier. A man in his 40s was arrested by Merseyside police yesterday. An investigation is underway after a barber's in the city was broken into. Gardaí say they responded to reports of a burglary on Drury Street shortly before 4:30 this morning. The scene has been preserved for a technical exam. Parents are being warned of longer wait times at children's emergency departments in Dublin this weekend. The paediatric ED at Talla Hospital is closing for 4 days from midnight to allow a digital switchover from paper records. Clinical Director of CHI, Dr. Turlock Bulger, says Talla will reopen on Tuesday morning.
6: We're talking about emergency care here, but the outpatients and the inpatient wards in Talla are still functioning. So if any patients have appointments on the Friday or the Monday, those appointments will go ahead. It's just the emergency care is closed, that building is closed.
4: Tuzla is holding a conference focusing on ways to tackle an increase in children missing school. The Child and Family Agency says one in five are regularly missing 20 or more days of school each year. Tuzla's Áine O'Keefe says it's become a bigger problem since the pandemic.
7: Globally, there's an issue. In Ireland, we're no different and we have a persistent problem that's multifaceted. And today we have 300 delegates representing 100 different government departments, agencies, cross-sector, who I'm asking to come together, roll up their sleeves and work with us and our wonderful school leaders and teachers to think about how do we resolve this.
4: From today, Revolut is trialling tech that lets customers pay for a coffee with their face. People at selected coffee shops in London will be able to authorise a payment without using a card or phone as the company pilots a new facial recognition payment system. And a Scottish grandmother has claimed a Guinness World Record for being the oldest female Fortnite streamer on the planet. Kath Bowie, or Grumpy Gran 1948 as she's known online, is 78 and says nobody is ever too old to start gaming. Her grandson introduced her to the game in 2017. And now you're up to date on 98.
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9: Good morning, I'm Philip Egan. Ireland boss Heimir Hallgrímsson says he's been impressed with the improvement of Kosovo over the last decade. The boys in green start their Nations League campaign in Pristina tonight in the first of 4 games during the international window. It's the first meeting between the two countries, but it's not the first time Hallgrímsson has faced Kosovo.
10: Known Kosovo for some long time. We played Kosovo with Iceland in the early days of the national team, and I've been impressed, first of all, seeing the rise from, if I remember right, from 2016. They were 190 on the FIFA ranking. Today they're 78. So it's a tremendous rise.
9: Kickoff in Pristina is 7:45. At the same time in the group, Austria play Israel in Linz. Wales mark their return to League A against Portugal in Lisbon, where Cristiano Ronaldo is set to earn his 234th international cap for Portugal. Jurgen Klopp's first game as Germany boss is away to the Netherlands. And Michaela Walsh will be in semi-final action just after 4 o'clock today at the European Elite Boxing Championships in Sofia. The two-time Olympian is guaranteed a medal already. Well, Lisa O'Rourke will box for a gold medal just before 5 o'clock in the light heavyweight final. To hear live commentary of tonight's Nations League clash between Kosovo and Ireland, download the Go Loud app now.
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4: Mostly dry this morning with a chance of an isolated shower later. Highs of 19 degrees. Right now it's 13.
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11: 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Now, you have until 3 p.m. tomorrow afternoon to get your entry in. We're going to close the lines then and make this call. If you're the one to get it, answer within five rings, tell us that prize amount, and it's all yours. Every bit of €200,000. So the very best of luck. Yeah. Right, let's get into some big tunes. The Backstreet Boys are on the way, uniting nations too. But kicking us off this hour, it's Grace.

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Uniting Nations, Out of Touch on Dublin's 98 FM, about to play Calvin Harris and Neo together after Infernal.

0: Harris and Neo on Dublin's 98FM. I'm Leanne Hanifin with you for your Thursday morning. And all day, well, we are hearing from communities across the city, giving us a flavour of the cultures and accents which make Dublin a place of inclusion and belonging. This is One Day, Many Voices. And in the next few minutes, you are going to hear from Venezuelan actor, director, activist and fashion designer Luis Noguera Benitez. He is next. I'm ready
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0: And you might have already heard or maybe spotted it across our socials, but all day today on 98 FM, we are celebrating One Day, Many Voices. We're putting the spotlight on diversity and inclusion across communities here in Dublin and hearing from the people who make this city great. Now, I've spent the last couple of weeks meeting with some lovely people, hearing all about their jobs, their lives, and the different experiences that they're having day to day in our brilliant city. And one of those people was Luis Noguera Benitez. Now, Luis is a Venezuelan actor, director, activist, fashion designer. Luis kind of does it all. He wears a lot of hats. Now, Luis moved to Ireland 13 years ago. He met his husband, Kieran, and describes himself as Irish Venezuelan. So I started by asking him what that identity means to him.
3: That is a beautiful question, actually. And I feel like as an immigrant, we all go through a process of understanding this, right? I arrived in Ireland and 2 years after I met my partner, Kieran, and then we got married a year and a half after that. And we've been together since. So I learned most of the things from the Irish culture, from him, from his family, always super opening and welcoming. But at the same time, you find yourself debating between, I am welcomed here, but I wasn't born here. I was born in a different country that I'm not really sure if I belong to anymore. So that's a situation that every immigrant has to go through. Even if people are so welcoming and everything is nice and you get a job and you have a nice life, you always believe or think or feel a little bit lost, at least for a good time or for a couple of years. But this is like stuff that every immigrant has to go through and understand themselves and be like, you know what? I have two identities. I was brought up in this way, and then I built myself under different circumstances and realities. We say that Ireland is kind of like in a bubble, right? We have so many issues in Latin America, hundreds of them. They cut the power every day. There's no running water in different places. The health care is in bits, as you guys say. But when we moved here and we, you know, had the opportunity of experiencing all how things work, in a way that you have access to things, that you can go to work, even if it's just a part-time, you kind of barely made yourself and pay rent, and like slowly building yourself, you find it, like, ended up understanding how mixed both of the experiences are, right? You always like maybe cooking some Venezuelan food for your Irish friends or having a Sunday roast and you bring some Venezuelans over to meet somebody. That always mix of culture is something that is super valuable and beautiful as well.
0: I love that.
3: Yeah.
0: Tell me about the Venezuelan community in Dublin, and I suppose maybe how they helped you integrate into life in Dublin when you first came 13 years ago, and how you are interacting with the Venezuelan community now.
3: Yeah, they're beautiful. I remember back in between 2012 and 2014, loads of Venezuelans had the opportunity to come over here. We had a bit of a crisis back home, or like happening back in the time, so a lot of people left, right? We're talking about over 6 million people left Venezuela. It was a massive exodus that has been happening since 2012 till 2020, and then COVID hit and all that kind of thing. But at the beginning, between 2012 to 2014, lots of Venezuelans were here, and they built this community that is just, you know, based on traditions and cooking food and making the Christmas food. We have entrepreneurs as well, two people that are selling Venezuelan food here in Ireland. They have their own restaurants, their own food stalls, and like it's always really nice to go and visit and see. You know, it's like very traditional. You like really will taste the proper taste of the Venezuelan food if you go to either of these two places, Pacheco's Venezuelan street food, and then you have Arepas Grill as well, both of them in town. Which is great because, you know, such a small city as in Dublin, like as Dublin, that you have many options as well. But like, you know, at least you have two options of Venezuelan food. So it's like a little bit of a connection there. They always do activities. I think they do St. Patrick's parade as well with Venezuelan dancing and activities and stuff. They do a Christmas market with Venezuelan music as well. You know, they have a couple of activities. From my point of view, I started doing activism and talking from that perspective as a Latin American Venezuelan person from the LGBTQIA community, and making my way, like from that point of view.
0: I want to ask you a little bit more about your HIV journey. I know that you speak very openly about it. You're a great spokesperson for it, because I suppose there are a lot of stigmas around it, maybe misinformation as well, concepts that people think about it that may be untrue. So tell us a little bit about your journey and what maybe you'd like people to know about HIV.
3: Yes. Well, thank you so much for this question. Since 2021, I joined the Post-Vive tribe, led by the community, but mostly led by Vera and Robbie Lawler. These guys changed my life. They changed not only my life, but they changed the life of so many people living with HIV in Ireland, right? They started a podcast, opening their own status, talking about their own personal stories, and then inviting some people to maybe talk about it. So I decided to go and tell publicly. I arrived in Ireland with three friends, and like only one of them knew that I had that I was HIV positive. No one I considered close enough to tell them this truth. I kept it for so long, and it's part of the work, part of the journey. But at the same time, I went into this podcast. I went there with the guys, and I told my story. I opened up, and the idea was pretty much like clear out the stigma that exists around HIV and around people being tested. But the most important thing is, like, we got to tell people that if you are HIV positive and you are under effective treatment, you can live your life freely, happily. And the most important thing is that when you are under this treatment, your HIV is dormant in your body. It doesn't transmit to anybody else.
0: That is Luis Noguera Benitez, such a lovely human and a joy to chat to as part of One Day Many Voices. 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I love it.

0: 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I'm Leanne Hanafin, and in the next few minutes, I want to send you and seven of your friends along to the world exclusive menu heist experience here in Dublin with McDonald's.
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house party on Dublin's 98 FM. Tell me, any plans for Saturday the 3rd of October? Well, if not, we want to give you those plans because the McDonald's World Menu Heist is back. It features the most wanted McDonald's menu items heisted from around the world and is available for 8 weeks only. To celebrate this, I want to send you and 7 of your friends along to the exclusive World Menu Heist experience. You're going to enjoy the ultimate escape rooms experience at Dublin's Incognito on Saturday the 3rd of October. So for your chance to win this morning, the heist is on. We have stolen the lyric from a song, and all you need to do is tell me what lyric is stolen. Everybody looking, oh. I walk in the door, you start screaming. Well, do you know it? If you do, you can get your answer in to our WhatsApp right now, 087-798-9898. And if you just want to maybe double check. Everybody looking, just tell me what lyric we have stolen, and you and 7 of your friends could be heading along to the world exclusive menu heist experience here in the city with thanks to McDonald's. We'll be making that call back and finding our winner after 11. So stand by that phone, get your answer in. WhatsApp 087-798-9898. We're going to hear some Alex Gaudino in about 3 minutes' time after Tame Impala and Jenny. This is Dracula.

0: Alex Godino on Dublin's 98 FM, where we have a massive cash machine giveaway happening tomorrow. Going to get you all the details you need after 11 and going to play you this.
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11: 98. At 11, I'm Tom Douglas. There are calls on the government to permanently cut the tax on petrol and diesel. It comes as the excise reductions on fuel introduced back in April are now expected to remain in place until the spring. The extension is part of ongoing budget negotiations, with the Taoiseach earlier this week indicating there will be a cut to the carbon tax on home heating oil. Sinn Féin's finance spokesperson Piers Doherty says the tax on fuel should never go back to where it was.
12: The government plan to put all of that tax back, which is 34 cent back onto the litre of diesel. And what I'm saying is that that approach is absolutely wrong, because in that case, we actually tax diesel and petrol most in Europe. Not all of that should go back on. We believe that there should be only a portion of that should ever go back on, even if diesel prices reached where they were 2 years ago.
11: Trams remain out of service across parts of the city centre. The Lewis Green line between Stephen's Green and Dominic is not operating because of a power fault. The operator says the technical issue is at the O'Connell Lewis substation and technicians are on site working to resolve the issue. Services have been out of action for a number of hours and it's unclear when they can resume. The red line, though, is operating as normal. A man's been arrested in Liverpool in connection with the murder of criminal Robbie Lawler in North Belfast. The 36-year-old was shot dead outside a house in the Etna Drive area of Ardoyne in April 2020. He was the chief suspect in the murder of 17-year-old Cian Mulready Woods in Drogheda 3 months earlier and was a key figure in the drugs feud in the County Louth town. A man in his 40s who was arrested by the Merseyside police yesterday has been taken to the north for questioning. An investigation is underway after a barber's in the city was broken into. Gardaí say they responded to reports of a burglary on Drury Street shortly before 4:30 this morning. The scene's been preserved for a technical exam. A major IT upgrade will see the emergency department for children at Talla Hospital temporarily shut down. The facility will close from midnight tonight, reopening on Tuesday morning. The network switch over is part of the move to the new National Children's Hospital. Dr. Turlock Bulger is the clinical director of CHI and says extra staff will be working at Crumlin.
13: When you close one of four emergency sites across Dublin and try and run the same volume over three sites, those sites will be busy, so the waiting times will be longer. So we would recommend that people try and access their GPs, their GP out of hours service, or using the HSE websites, the under the weather webpage.
11: Tusla's holding a conference focusing on ways to tackle an increase in children missing school. The Child and Family Agency says one in five are regularly missing 20 or more days of school each year. Tusla's Anya O'Keefe says it's become a bigger problem since the pandemic.
14: Globally, there's an issue. In Ireland, we're no different, and we have a persistent problem that's multifaceted. And today, we have 300 delegates representing 100 different government departments, agencies, cross-sector, who I'm asking to come together, roll up their sleeves, and work with us and our wonderful school leaders and teachers to think about how do we resolve this.
11: Australia says it has voiced extreme concern after an AI model hacked a government healthcare website. OpenAI says there's no sign patient records were exposed, but admits the technology took actions we did not intend. Prime Minister Anthony Albanese says it's unacceptable and warned humans must remain in control.
15: AI also poses significant risks, and that's why we need guardrails to protect our way of life. We want to make sure that we shape AI rather than AI shaping us.
11: From today, Revolut's trialling technology that lets customers pay for coffee with their face. People at selected coffee shops in London will be able to authorise a payment without using a card or phone as the company pilots a new facial recognition payment system. And Dublin Zoo has welcomed a new baby Siamang Gibbon. The new arrival was born on site on August 30th, joining his brother Sanuk and parents Kahaya and Luca. Dublin Zoo says the family is an important part of the European Endangered Species Programme. It's also asking people to watch its social media channels to be given a chance to suggest a new name for the baby. You're up to date on 98.
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18: Good morning, I'm Philip Egan. Ireland boss Heimir Hallgrímsson says he's been impressed with the improvement of Kosovo over the last decade. The boys in green start their Nations League campaign in Pristina tonight in the first of four games during the international window. It's the first meeting between the two countries, but it's not the first time Hallgrímsson has faced Kosovo.
19: Known Kosovo for some long time. We played Kosovo with Iceland in the early days of the national team, and I've been impressed, first of all, seeing the rise from, if I remember right, from 2016. They were 190 on the FIFA ranking. Today they are 78. So it's a tremendous rise.
18: Kickoff in Pristina is 7:45. At the same time in the group, Austria play Israel in Linz. Wales mark their return to League A against Portugal in Lisbon, where Cristiano Ronaldo is set to earn his 234th international cap for Portugal. Jurgen Klopp's first game as Germany boss is away to the Netherlands. And Michaela Walsh will be in semi-final action just after 4 o'clock today at the European Elite Boxing Championships in Sofia. The two-time Olympian is guaranteed a medal already. Well, Lisa O'Rourke will box for a gold medal just before 5 o'clock in the light heavyweight final. To hear live commentary of tonight's Nations League clash between Kosovo and Ireland, download the Go Loud app now.
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11: Dry with sunny spells and clouds, the odd shower. Later, it's 16 degrees.
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0: Well, today we are celebrating one day, many voices, and hearing from many of the incredible people who make this city great on a daily basis. 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Just make sure you enter before 3 p.m. tomorrow. That's when we'll make that call. If you're the one to get it, answer within five rings. Tell us the prize amount of €200,000 exactly, and all of it is going to be yours. So the best of luck. Yeah. Let's get into another hour of big tunes. Spiller and Sophie Ellis-Bextor playing for you in three. After Alcazar right now.
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And Sophie Ellis-Bextor, Groove Jet on Dublin's 98 FM Thursday morning. Hope you're having a good one. I'm Leanne Hanifin. And in a few minutes' time, we're going to be making a call back to find our winner with McDonald's. So stand by your phone. Also today on 98 FM, we're celebrating One Day Many Voices. And very shortly, we're going to be hearing from the CEO and founder of As I Am, Ireland's national autism charity, Adam Harris. So that is on the way. Plus loads of big tunes to get you all energised. Eminem, Rihanna, The Monster plays just after this from Jamiroquai. It's Space Cowboy.

0: Easter. You're on Dublin's 98 FM. I'm Leanne Hannafin, and the McDonald's World Menu Heist is back. It features the most wanted McDonald's menu items heisted from around the world and is available for 8 weeks only. Kasia, you're on 98 FM. What are you up to this morning?
1: I'm literally just coming back from down the field shop.
0: And anything nice now? Did you pick up a little treat for yourself?
1: No, just for my son. It's his birthday today.
0: So oh,
1: just getting his cake and his little bits and pieces.
0: Oh, fabulous. Big celebration so in your house today.
1: Yeah.
0: Lovely. Oh, I love to hear that, Kasia. Well, listen, we might give you another reason to celebrate right now because we want to send someone to the world exclusive menu heist with McDonald's. All you need to do, Kasia, is tell me what lyric we have stolen from this song. Everybody looking. Kasia, can you tell me what lyric is stolen?
1: Me.
0: Let's find out. Everybody look at me, me. Oh. I walk in the door, you start screaming. Oh. Woo, Kasia, well done. You're absolutely right.
1: Brilliant.
0: Listen, you and seven of your friends now are off to the world exclusive menu heist experience here in Dublin with McDonald's on Saturday, the 3rd of October.
1: Brilliant. Thank you so much.
0: You're very welcome. Listen, go now because I know there's lots of preparation to be done for all the birthday celebrations now in your house today. So enjoy that and thanks for tuning in, all right?
1: Thank you. Thanks. Bye-bye.
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0: Well, all day today on 98 FM, we are celebrating One Day, Many Voices. We're putting the spotlight on diversity and inclusion across communities here in Dublin and hearing from the people who make this city great. And throughout the day, you're going to be hearing different accents, voices and cultures come to life, both on air and on 98 FM's social channels. Now, As I Am is Ireland's national autism charity. They provide evidence-based advice, resources and guidance that the community can trust. They also endeavour to make our society a more inclusive and accepting place where autistic people have the same chance. And I sat down with the CEO and the founder, Adam Harris, to hear more about it. And I started by asking Adam what inspired him to start the charity.
3: This is actually one of the questions I get asked most frequently in lots of different settings and contexts. And I think people often expect a very profound answer. But I suppose I grew up where from a very early stage my parents could see there was differences and were exploring what those differences were in a context of an Ireland in which there was much lower levels of awareness of autism. And as a result, where I spent a lot of my time as a young child quite distressed, distressed in public places, distressed in Montessori, unable to sleep at nighttime. But really, once my parents got my diagnosis, it was never something that was hidden, and it was also never something that was spoken about in the negative. So from as far back as I can remember my mom saying things like, you know the way you know all the flags of the world, but you know the way you don't like going busy places, and not everybody's like that, and what we call that is autism. So it was something just weaved into the life of home very, very openly and in the context of the time very positively. I remember as I got a little bit older, my parents built on that. So I spent the first 3 years of my education in special school. And when I made the move to mainstream, before that happened, there was a little talk in the school about how we're all different and there was a boy coming who would do some things differently to other children. And then I remember, for example, when I was about 10, that book, The Curious Incident of the Dog in the Nighttime, came out, which was a big hit at the time. Mm-hmm. And my mom actually used that as an opportunity to talk more about autism with me as well. So we talked about it very openly, but even in that context, by the time I was maybe a preteen or a teen, I suddenly hated people knowing that I was autistic. Because I suppose you want to be the same as everybody else. And you notice sometimes people treat you quite differently if you're autistic. Mm-hmm. People want to know, want to do the right thing, but often don't know what that is. So for a while, I really kind of rebelled against it. I pushed back against it. And in a sense, that's what's brought me here, because it was when I was around 16, I decided I wanted to write about what it was actually like to be autistic. So I suppose growing up, I read a lot about autism, but I didn't hear a lot from autistic people. So I began to write a blog, and that's how As I Am was born. Today, we're a team of 75 people. We're a disabled persons organisation. So that means, as well as being the National Autism Charity, around half of our team are autistic. Around half of our board members are autistic. And we put that lived experience, what we do, in the heart of all of our work.
0: Yeah.
3: And, you know, today we're providing direct supports to autistic people in every county in Ireland. And as well as that, we're working in over 60 communities across Ireland to shift attitudes and build autism-friendly communities.
0: How have you seen the progression in society and maybe in Dublin in terms of it becoming more inclusive to people with diverse needs?
3: I think, like with so many social issues, I don't know that the issue ever necessarily, you know, is resolved, but I think it evolves as society evolves. And in that sense, I think we've made huge progress in so many respects in terms of the visibility of autistic people. You know, we know from our own research and studies that now university, the Irish people are not only aware of autism, but tend to know somebody who's autistic, tend to have a family member who's autistic. Thankfully, our understanding of autism has meant many, many more people accessing diagnosis, people of all ages, and providing us with that opportunity to provide acceptance and support at a much younger age. I think also what makes Dublin a great city is it's a strong community. So we've seen fantastic initiatives like the partnership As I Am now has with Dublin City Council, where we're working to make Dublin an autism-friendly city. Mm-hmm. If we achieve that over the coming 3 years, it'll be the first capital in the world to put that in place. And we're already seeing some really incredible examples of that work. So the relaxed space we now have on St. Patrick's Day, where 900 families can enjoy the parade, an experience that simply seemed inaccessible to so many families before. We've Sensoria and Merrion Square every year, a festival that's not just inclusive of autistic people, but is designed with the needs of autistic and neurodivergent people in mind. And now we're rolling out training and information campaigns right across the city.
0: And one of the initiatives that you mentioned is with Dublin City Council, and it's to make Dublin City an autism-friendly city. Can I ask you what that looks like and what that feels Absolutely. Like on a daily basis?
3: I think that's really important, because sometimes when we talk about autism, we go into what we call services land. So we talk about schools, we talk about health services. So much work to be done in that area, and very, very important. But we forget that if you're autistic, you want to go to a restaurant, you want to be able to join your local sports team, you want to be able to go to a festival. So I often say, if we're serious about inclusion, it's about the teacher and the therapist, but also actually about the butcher, the baker and the candlestick maker. So we developed an initiative in Clonakilty in West Cork in 2018. And it was that idea of what would actually a community that is autism friendly, what would that look like in practice? So what we developed was a framework, and it's not a destination. It's a constant process of, I suppose, dialogue and improvement. But what it involves is the recruitment of autism friendly champions. So they're businesses, they're public services that take training in autism, and they make small changes to how things work to make them more accessible. That might mean the local shoe shop having a visual guide, so a child going to get their school shoes knows what to expect when going into that environment. It might mean a leisure centre or an entertainment venue looking at its sensory setup and how it might be able to adjust things to make the environment more supportive. It might be about, for example, educating other people in the locality so that you don't have experiences of people staring or people being unkind. It might be about having appointment systems or priority systems. So for a city like Dublin to be considered autism friendly, we would need to have 60 autism friendly champions in place right across the life of the city, from museums to restaurants to shops. But then also it's about developing a plan for the community directly with autistic people that says, what are the things that makes our community really special, and where can we make them more inclusive of autistic people? Mm-hmm. So Dublin City Council has published a 3-year plan to achieve this, and it includes everything from creating employment opportunities for autistic people, creating more opportunities to support autistic artists and entertainers, ensuring that festivals and events in the city are inclusive of autistic people, and ensuring all the public services that the City Council provides are accessible to our community as well.
0: Great to chat there with CEO and founder Adam Harris, as I am, Ireland's autism charity. And you can find out more about them online. One Day Many Voices, funded by Commissioner Mann with a television license fee, and has been devised by Learning Waves in association with 98FM.

0: Bruno Mars on Dublin's 98 FM. And we're soundtracking your workday with the latest from Shakira in just a few. And we're going old school with TQ next.
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0: Shakira on Dublin's 90 FM, where we've got 200,000 euro up for grabs. Full details on the way. And we've played some pretty big tunes, but I think we can go bigger. 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
13: At 12, I'm Tom Douglas. There are calls on the government to permanently cut the tax on petrol and diesel. It comes as the excise reductions on fuel introduced back in April are now expected to remain in place until the spring. The extension is part of the ongoing budget negotiations, while the Taoiseach earlier this week indicated there will be a cut to the carbon tax on home heating oil. Sinn Féin's finance spokesperson, Piers Doherty, says the tax on fuel should never go back to where it was.
14: The government planned to put all of that tax back, which is 34 cent back onto the litre of diesel, and what I'm saying is that approach is absolutely wrong, because in that case we actually tax diesel and petrol most in Europe. Not all of that should go back on.
13: 36 scramblers, e-bikes and e-scooters have been seized in a Garda operation in the southeast of the county. It took place between August 10th and today. The crackdowns focused on disrupting crime linked to these vehicles, improving road safety and removing unlawfully used vehicles from public roads. Drugs with an estimated street value of €37,800 were also seized, including cocaine, crack cocaine and cannabis. 14 premises were searched and €10,200 in cash was recovered. Prosecutions or referrals to the Garda National Youth Diversion Bureau have begun in respect of 7 instances of having drugs for sale or supply. 4 for dangerous driving, 1 for robbery from the person and 2 each for theft of property, trespass and criminal damage. Lewis Green Line services are due to resume shortly after a power fault earlier this morning. Technicians are on site to address an issue at the O'Connell substation. The operator expects normal services to resume around now as workers are restoring power to the unit. Earlier trams were stopped between Stevens Green and Dominic. Nikita Han says she's still dealing with the impact of being sexually assaulted by Conor McGregor 6 years ago. In November 2024, a high court jury found the UFC fighter had sexually assaulted her. She was subsequently awarded almost €250,000 in damages. Nikita Han says the experience of giving evidence was extremely challenging.
15: It's just, even thinking about it now, you know, it was really degrading. I felt it was degrading. You know, you're sitting in this chair trying to make these strangers believe you, you know, that way, even though you know in your heart you're telling the truth.
13: A major IT upgrade will see the emergency department for children at Talla Hospital temporarily shut down. The facility will close from midnight, reopening on Tuesday. The network switchover is part of its move to the new National Children's Hospital. Dr. Turlock Bulger is the clinical director of CHI and says extra staff will be working at Crumlin.
16: When you close one of four emergency sites across Dublin and try and run the same volume over three sites, those sites will be busy, so the waiting times will be longer.
13: A youth organisation in Talla has turned the sod in a new climate science and language centre. Citywise Education says the state-of-the-art building will increase the number of young people it helps each week from 500 to 800. It comes as the Jobstown organisation cut the ribbon on a new multi-use games area today. CEO Dara Hennessy says they've had huge success getting participants into third level.
17: We work with young people, and essentially what we're trying to do is trick them into learning. So we get young people in really early, 8 years old, and they come for sports, arts and crafts, to have the crack, and hopefully that's our chance to build up relationships with them. And then over time, they might transition into some of our maybe more educational or overtly kind of academic programs.
13: Dolly Parton's sister Frida says there's no feud within the family. It's after the late singer's estate filed a temporary restraining order against her nephew, Brian Seaver. He served as her longtime head of security and made the video announcement confirming her death. The family claims he sent threatening messages over several weeks, which he says isn't true. And 98FM's shining a spotlight on different accents, voices and cultures on our show today. The project is called One Day Many Voices. We're airing interviews from communities around the city that make Dublin a place of inclusion and belonging. Leanne met with Luis Noguera Benitez, who was born in Venezuela. He now lives in Dublin with his husband, Kieran. Luis says he is welcomed in Dublin, but spoke about the difficulties he experienced coming to Ireland.
18: I was born in a different country that I'm not really sure if I belong to anymore. So that's a situation that every immigrant has to go through. Even if people are so welcoming and everything is nice and you get a job and you have a nice life, you always believe or think or feel a little bit lost, at least for a good time.
13: You're up to date on 98.
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20: Good afternoon, I'm Philip Egan. Ireland boss Heimir Hallgrímsson has no doubts about who's the danger man for Kosovo tonight. The boys in green kick off their Nations League campaign in Pristina in the first of four games during the international window. And Hallgrímsson is hoping they can keep Fenerbahce striker Vedat Muriqi quiet.
21: The highest profile player, he was the second best scorer in La Liga last season. I think he scored four goals last weekend in for Fenerbahce. Yeah, I saw him when they played Iceland, my home country. He just took them apart. And that's the player that we should be focusing on, but they have other players.
20: Kickoff in Pristina is 7:45, and at the same time in the group, Austria play Israel in Linz. Meanwhile, in League A, Wales are away to Portugal, who are set to hand Cristiano Ronaldo his 234th international cap. Jurgen Klopp takes charge of Germany for the first time and starts with a game away to the Netherlands, who have former Spain international Xavi in charge for the first time. And two of Ireland's medal winners will be in action today at the European Elite Boxing Championships in Bulgaria. First up at around 4 o'clock, two-time Olympian Michaela Walsh has her semi-final in the featherweight division. Then after five, former world champion Lisa O'Rourke will go for gold in the light heavyweight final. To hear live commentary of tonight's Nations League match between Kosovo and Ireland, download the Go Loud app now.
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13: Dry with sunny spells and clouds, some showers later on. It's 18 degrees.
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2: Well, today we are celebrating one day, many voices. 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Well, tomorrow we are having a guaranteed giveaway with 98FM's Cash Machine. Someone has got to get that call and someone has got to get this money. 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Enter before 3 p.m. tomorrow. That is when we'll make the call. And if you get it, answer within five rings. Tell us the correct prize amount and it's all yours. €200,000. So the very best of luck. But I'm Leanne Hannafin, pressing play on another hour of big tunes. Pussycat Dolls are on the way, Alice DJ too, but let's kick off with Fragma.

DJ Better Off Alone on Dublin's 98 FM, and I'm Leanne Hannafin, eagerly awaiting the Britney Spears biopic. Thankfully, John M. Shu has shared an update. And Mel B, well, she's revealed that she's in a Spice Girls group chat and the girls put her on a timeout. We need to find out more about that on The Lowdown with Showbiz Shannon in just a while. Right now, though, some Jennifer Lopez.

0: Love that. It's Dua Lipa and Hallucinate on Dublin's 98 FM. I hope you're having a lovely Thursday afternoon so far. I'm Leanne Hanifin, and all day today on 98 FM, we're celebrating One Day Many Voices, putting the spotlight on diversity and inclusion across communities here in the city and hearing from the people that are making this city great every single day. Now, as a Tralee woman myself, the Rose of Tralee is a festival that I hold very, very close to my heart. So you might have maybe been watching it on television last month, following along with all the roses in the media, online, etc. So I was delighted to be chatting with the 2026 Dublin Rose, Suad Moghe, and you're going to be hearing from her next.
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0: Well, if you're noticing things sounding a little bit different today on 98 FM, it is because we are celebrating One Day, Many Voices. So all day, we're hearing from many people and communities from around the city, giving us a flavour of the cultures and accents which makes Dublin a place of inclusion and belonging. Now, I've spent the last couple of weeks meeting some fantastic people, hearing about their jobs, their lives, and the different experiences that they're having day to day in our brilliant city. Now, Suad Moge is the current Dublin Rose and took part in this year's Rose of Tralee Festival just last month. She's Sligo born and raised in Tallaght, and she now works full time as a medical scientist in Beaumont Hospital. Suad's parents moved to Ireland from Somalia in the late 90s and have lived here ever since. So I started by asking Suad how her Irish identity fits in with her Somali heritage.
3: So my mom and dad came over in the 90s from Somalia, and then we did a little stint in Sligo, but we were raised in Dublin. So I kind of had the best of both worlds. So, you know, I very much, you know, grew up in school, you know, learning Irish, a bit of a Gaeilgeors. And then again, I still had that Somali identity with my mom. So I learned both languages and just kind of had a bit of both cultures, you know, mix and match in the best way possible.
0: Mm-hmm. I know that you've spoken about kind of maybe feeling torn between being seen as Somali mm-hmm. and as Irish.
3: Yeah.
0: Do you experience that feeling still today?
3: No, I think it's more so people try to make me feel torn between the two. But again, I kind of just stood strong in it and, you know, not really torn between the two. I don't choose between the two. I'm both. And I kind of embrace that.
0: Yeah, well, that's great. What are the parts of your Somali culture and mm-hmm. heritage that have had the biggest influence on you? And maybe for our listeners as well that don't really know anything about the culture, tell us about it.
3: So it's probably the best country that you'll find in Africa. But example, food. You know, there's a lot of Somali restaurants in town. So I always take my friends there as well. Somali, like fashion, like they're big into like wearing gold and, you know, just mix and matching. They're big maximalists. So I'm always like, even during tour and Rose of Tralee, I was wearing like loads of gold jewellery and just anything gold. If you like me, just buy me gold.
0: I remember watching you on your TV interview for the Rose of Tralee, and you just talked about like being fashion obsessed.
3: Yeah.
0: So, do you think that's a lot about like where you're from mm-hmm. and where your heritage lies as well?
3: No, I think that's just, I just was born with that.
0: It's just a different part of Suad.
3: Yeah, I was just born with that gift. But again, like I do take from different parts of my identity, both the Irish and the Somali, and kind of express that in the way mm-hmm. that I dress. So.
0: Okay. Now, back in May this year, you were given mm-hmm. a platform, maybe, you know, and that's why you're here today telling us all about you and where you've come from. You were selected as the Dublin Rose for 2026.
3: Yeah.
0: And you've been a fantastic ambassador, can I say, so far. How has the conversation gone since your selection? I know that you've done lots of interviews mm-hmm. in the media, print, etc., you know, about maybe the conversations that were happening around you.
3: Yeah.
0: Since the Rose of Tralee and since those interviews, mm-hmm. do you think that any conversations have changed? And maybe tell us about your role in having this platform and kind of the message that you want to share with people.
3: I think the conversation, to be honest, has still stayed the same, but I would like to think I've sort of made an impact in being the Rose and, you know, being on TV and sort of putting myself forward. If anything, like I remember it was only the other week, but during the week of Rose of Tralee, it actually got worse. There was an increase in online comments and just kind of online hate while I was there. Like it really ramped it up because obviously, you know, they are posting a lot. Mm-hmm. That's the week that everybody's looking forward to and everybody is watching that. And there was an extra eye on me, obviously, but maybe not in the best way, but if anything, that kind of pushed me forward to sort of, that kind of fueled me to just keep going.
0: Yeah.
3: The conversation has started. I think it's always been started, but it kind of is being pushed forward a bit more. But I suppose, again, I just want to just keep going despite everything and just keep urging people to just look at what's happening. Like I think sometimes people can sort of be offended when, you know, we talk about, oh, there's a racism problem in Ireland. And it's like, no, like I think it's very much in the Irish culture. Oh, it's grand, kind of brush things under the rug. But, you know, two things can be true at the same time. No, like, yes, there is a problem, but we can still tackle it. We don't need to just brush it under the rug and be like, oh, it's a minority of people that have a lot of time on their hands. Yes, they do. But let's attack that. Let's address that. Let's talk about it. Let's have that conversation.
0: Yeah. I've been following you ever since you were selected. And I know that you were so strong-willed and you were just so, I suppose, set in what you know to be right, which is absolutely amazing. But for someone maybe who will say isn't from Ireland, might have come here, either, you know, they were born here, kind of being told the same as you, that you're not Irish when you are. What advice would you have to them, I suppose, from your experience, maybe especially over the last couple of weeks?
3: I'd say, honestly, just lean on your people. Like, find your circle, lean on your friends, lean on your family. That helped me a lot. And as well, do the internal work that's necessary for you to stand on your own. Because, again, you can lean on people as much as you want, but at the end of the day, when you're left alone with your thoughts, it really is you who kind of gets you through it. So really just, yeah, just lean on your people, but also lean on yourself.
0: Yeah, that's great advice. So, Ad, what are you most proud of?
3: Ooh, that's a hard one. I don't know. Maybe the marathon? Maybe the marathon. Oh, obviously, after Dublin Rose.
0: Of course.
3: After Dublin Rose. But probably the marathon, because I've been running for so long. Like, I've been running since I was 18. And I always used to go out and run for the ha-has. But then I was like, okay, let me like sign up for something and actually run. And now I feel like I'm a bit addicted to doing the marathons. And ideally, I want to do the big six and get that big six marathon.
0: Ooh.
3: They like combine all the six marathons and put it together. Yeah.
0: I have to do that.
3: Yeah.
0: And finally, if the little girl growing up in Tanna who didn't see herself represented on television could meet Suat of today, what would you want to say to her? What do you want her to know?
3: I'd want her to know that, you know, she's going to be okay. And I'd like to think she'd think I'm quite cool. And she'd be like, Sue, Sue, in her little Tala accent. But no, I would just give her a hug and let her know that she's going to be okay and that she's going to go on to do big things. And that's what we need to do to the younger kids is, you know, keep reinforcing that and keep, you know, giving them the positive affirmations. We don't need to wait until we're at this age and we give ourselves positive affirmations. I think we need to do more with the younger generation and just build them up from a young age.
0: That is our 2026 Dublin Rose, Suat Moge. She is a fantastic ambassador for the county. And this is One Day Many Voices, funded by Commissioner Naman with the television license fee, and has been devised by Learning Waves in association with 98FM.

0: That's Milky and Mole Grab on Dublin's 98 FM. Shelby Shannon will be swinging by in the next few minutes with the lowdown. And we're playing Macklemore and Ryan Lewis next.
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3: First up, John M. Chu has shared an update on the upcoming Britney Spears biopic. Yev, speaking to Variety about Liz Merriweather, who is writing the script, he said, "I may have gotten glimpses of what she's been doing, and I can say it's incredible, profound, and beautiful." Mel B reveals she's in a Spice Girls group chat, and the girls put her on timeout.
4: Sometimes I get kicked out, sometimes I get allowed back in, depending on how...
5: Why do you get kicked out?
4: Because I'm just too honest sometimes.
5: Yeah. So when they kick you out, do they like block you?
4: I send a message and clearly they're blocked because it doesn't go through, but then I get accepted again. That's what girls do, don't they?
5: So they put you on timeout.
4: Yeah.
3: It's a great day for the Swifties as Taylor Swift has announced a deluxe album called The Life of a Showgirl, The Encore. It features four new songs called Patient Zero, Cleverland, Pink Clouding, and Babylon. It drops this Friday, so set your alarms. Ryan Murphy revealed he wrote a Glee reboot script for the original cast.
6: I just finished the script and hour ago, Brad and Ian and I, who wrote all the first two seasons, have written something. I've been in touch with around 10 of the original cast members. They all had a lot of questions, but they all were very enthusiastic about the idea. Nobody's read it, so we'll see.
3: And Taylor and Taylor Lautner have welcomed their first child, a baby girl called Lennon Taylor Lautner. And for more of the hottest trending stories, check out 98fm.com.

The latest from Jazzy, that is My People on Dublin's 98 FM. Right, let's get you this cash machine call worth €200,000. I mean, it's going to change everything for you, isn't it? Barry Dunn is on the way after one with all the details you need to enter, and he's going to be bringing you back to the noughties with this.

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12: At one, I'm Tom Douglas. Energy supports are the top priority for voters ahead of the upcoming budget. An Irish Times Ipsos poll also shows more than 1 in 10 people want to see an extension of the excise cuts on fuel. The government's considering keeping the tax on petrol and diesel in place until tax reduction on petrol and diesel in place until the spring. Sinn Féin wants to see a permanent reduction put in place. The party's finance spokesperson Piers Doherty insists this doesn't go against their stance on climate.
13: Making it dearer for my neighbour to heat her home, it's not going to save the planet. Let's be clear about that. Making it more expensive for somebody to travel to work today is not going to save the planet unless they have the money to actually buy a new electric car, which is a good investment to make if people have that resource.
12: The Housing Minister is confident his department will receive significant funding in the budget. That's despite his efforts to cut stamp duty for first-time buyers being refused by both the Taoiseach and Tánaiste. James Brown's also pushing for an increase in the Help to Buy scheme and the renter's tax credit. He says he remains committed to addressing housing and affordability.
14: I always want what's best for people in struggling to get into a housing situation, but of course there is only a certain amount of money, and that's the reality of it. There is a lot of pressures. Not everything can be done in a single year. I'm also conscious this is a five-year government. We have a five-year plan, so I've no doubt that there will be very strong measures for housing, but they are part of the budgetary negotiations.
12: Lewis Green Line services are still stopped in the city centre after a power fault this morning. Technicians are on site to address an issue at the O'Connell substation. The operator says the disruption is continuing despite efforts to get the trams moving in the last hour. Earlier, trams were stopped between Stephen's Green and Dominic. Gardaí in southeast Dublin have seized 36 scramblers, e-scooters and e-bikes. The operation took place between August 10th and today. It was aimed at disrupting crime linked to scramblers, e-scooters and e-bikes and improving road safety. Officers also seized 137,000 worth of drugs, including cocaine, crack cocaine and cannabis. Prosecutions or referrals to the Youth Diversion Programme are underway in connection with a range of offences. Nikita Hand says she's still dealing with the impact of being assaulted by Conor McGregor 6 years ago. In November 2024, a high court jury found the UFC fighter had assaulted Ms. Hand. She was subsequently awarded almost $250,000 in damages. Nikita Hand says the experience of giving evidence was extremely challenging.
15: It's just, even thinking about it now, you know, it was really degrading. I felt it was degrading. You know, you're sitting in this chair trying to make these strangers believe you, you know, that way, even though you know in your heart you're telling the truth.
12: An organisation helping people to stay in school in Tala is adding to its campus. The sod's been turned on a new state-of-the-art climate science and language centre. 98 FM's Emma Tyrrell has more from Citywise Education in Jobstown.
16: This energy-efficient timber-framed building is the first of its kind in Ireland and is set to increase the number of young people Citywise can help each week from 500 to 800. CEO Dara Hennessy says they've had huge success getting participants into third-level education.
17: We work with young people and essentially what we're trying to do is trick them into learning. So we get young people in really early, 8 years old, and they come for sports, arts and crafts to have the crack, and hopefully that's our chance to build up relationships with them.
16: Brothers Freddie and Noah come a few times a week for homework, gaming and science clubs.
18: There's this thing on the new building which is going to be on the rooftop. It's like a garden and I'm excited for that.
19: There's going to be like, I think there's like at least 3 science labs maybe being built, and I really like science as well.
16: It comes as the ribbon was cut today on a new outdoor multi-use games area at the site. Conor McCarthy is principal of Tala National Community School.
20: I mean, there's, you know, nearly 20 schools in Tala, and children from schools all across Tala would come to Citywise after school. And what they provide to those children is invaluable.
16: The new centre will include labs, study areas and a 100-seat lecture theatre, and is set to be completed next summer. 98FM, first for Dublin News.
12: TUSLA is running a conference today aimed at understanding and reducing the number of children regularly missing school. The event's bringing together multiple government agencies and departments to talk about how to tackle rising absences. The Child and Family Agency says 1 in 5 are regularly missing 20 or more days each year. National Service Director at TUSLA's Educational Support Service, Anya O'Keefe, says parents, schools and other agencies need to work together to make sure children go to school.
21: It is a right. It's not just about what school can do. Schools are doing so much, but I suppose it's a cliche, but it takes a village. You know, I think as Irish people, we really value education. How do we remind ourselves and recommit to that daily attendance for everyone?
12: Dolly Parton's sister Farida says there is no feud within the family. It's after the late singer's estate filed a temporary restraining order against her nephew Brian Seaver. He served as her longtime head of security and made the video announcement confirming her death. The family claims he sent threatening messages over several weeks, which he says is not true. You're up to date on 98.
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23: Good afternoon, I'm Philip Egan. Ireland boss Seamer Haglundsson has no doubt about who the danger man is for Kosovo tonight. The boys in green kick off their Nations League campaign in Pristina in the first of 4 games during the international window. Haglundsson says they have to keep Fenerbahce striker Vedat Muriqi quiet.
24: The highest profile player, he was the second best scorer in La Liga last season. I think he scored 4 goals last weekend in for Fenerbahce. Yeah, I saw him when they played Iceland, my home country. He just took them apart. And that's the player that we should be focusing on, but they have other players.
23: Tonight's game in Pristina kicks off at 8:15. At the same time in the group, Austria play Israel in Linz. In League A, Wales face Portugal in Lisbon, where Cristiano Ronaldo is set to earn his 234th international cap. Jurgen Klopp's first game as Germany boss is away to the Netherlands, who have former Spain international Xavi in charge for the first time. Hibs have appointed Dutchman Marink Radijk as their new manager. The 34-year-old replaces David Gray, who was sacked last week. Radijk had two successful seasons with Belgium club Beveren and got them promoted to the top flight. Shamrock Rovers boss Stephen Bradley had been linked with the Hibs job earlier this week. The all-British heavyweight clash between Tyson Fury and Anthony Joshua has finally been confirmed for Friday the 11th of December. It'll take place at the Principality Stadium in Cardiff and will be shown live on Netflix. And two of Ireland's medal winners will be in action later at the European Elite Boxing Championships in Sofia. Two-time Olympian Michaela Walsh has her semi-final at around 4 o'clock. Then just after 5, former world champion Lisa O'Rourke will box for gold. To hear live commentary of tonight's Nations League match between Kosovo and Ireland, download the Go Loud app now.
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12: Dry with sunny spells and clouds. Some showers are possible later on. It's 20 degrees.
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12: 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Yeah! Looking forward to playing a long forgotten boy band in a couple of minutes. And now, OMG, it's Usher.
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0: Ireland. Luna has got five on it. If you give us 5 minutes or maybe a little bit more, have fun this afternoon as we celebrate one day, many voices on 98FM. We're going to make a little bit of radio history. All day today, we're putting the spotlight on diversity and inclusion across communities here in Dublin and hearing from the people who make this city great. 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One Day, Many Voices is funded by Camishan, the man with the television license. It's been devised by Learning Waves in association with 98FM. And at half one this afternoon, because you're hearing different voices, we will be doing something different. And to be part of it, you don't have to do anything but listen.
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0: Dublin's 98 FM. It is unforgettable. Now I feel like, now I know what it's like to wait for the cash machine call on Friday afternoons, because just waiting patiently, refreshing every couple of minutes to see what the story is with the Lewis. But Lewis lines out of service till a couple of minutes ago. They were turning it off and on again to make it work better. So I can tell you now, red line services are operating as normal. However, there is no service still between St. Stephen's Green and Domnick. So at no cross city centre, Green Line Lewis's. Red line getting back to normal, which could be handy actually if you're heading up to Westlife later on this evening. They're there in the Three Arena again tonight. They're on the home stretch, so they're there tonight, tomorrow night, and Saturday night. If you're heading along, have an amazing time. I'm Barry Dunn here with Burger King. Coming up, Lady Gaga and the big name Scottish DJ who's not Calvin Harris or Ewan McVicar.
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0: Just put it this way. 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

0: Harry Dunn here with Burger King. I did suggest we might be in for a few rainy days next week. I don't know about that after all. Mario's certainly spicing things up right now. Things suddenly getting a lot warmer in studio. Let me love you. I just feel like I'm interrupting there. So all day today here at 90 FM, we are celebrating One Day Many Voices, funded by Kamish Shanaman together with the TV license fee. It's been devised by Learning Waves together with 90 FM. We're going to be hearing different accents, voices and cultures on the radio all day today. After two, we're going from India to Ireland. We've got the star who went even further than that, all the way into orbit. And let's get a bit of old school on. Let's flip it and reverse it with Missy Elliott next. Let me work it. I put my thing down, flip it and reverse it. It's your primitive, it's why I need them. It's your primitive, it's why I need them.
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8: 98. At 2, I'm Tom Douglas. Energy supports are the top priority for voters ahead of the budget. The Irish Times Ipsos poll also shows more than 1 in 10 want to see an extension of the excise cuts on fuel. The government's considering keeping the tax cuts on petrol and diesel in place until the spring, but Sinn Féin wants to see a permanent reduction put in place. The party's finance spokesperson, Piers Doherty, insists this doesn't go against their stance on climate.
9: Making it dearer for my neighbour to heat her home is not going to save the planet. Let's be clear about that. Making it more expensive for somebody to travel to work today is not going to save the planet unless they have the money to actually buy a new electric car, which is a good investment to make if people have that resource.
8: Lewis Green Line services are still stopped in the city centre after a power fault this morning. Technicians are on site to address the issue at the O'Connell substation. The operator says the disruption's continuing despite efforts to get trams moving in the last 2 hours. Trams are stopped between Stephen's Green and Dominic. Nikita Hand says she spent a long time blaming herself after being assaulted by Conor McGregor. In November 2024, a high court jury found the UFC fighter had assaulted her. She was subsequently awarded almost $250,000 in damages. Nikita Hand says she accepts she made bad choices that night.
10: I lived with a lot of regrets, but I know now I can own up to my mistakes, but it still doesn't take away what happened to me, you know. People are allowed to make bad choices and not be raped.
8: Tusla is running a conference today aimed at understanding and reducing the number of children regularly missing school. The event is bringing together multiple government agencies and departments to talk about how to tackle rising absences. The Child and Family Agency says 1 in 5 are regularly missing 20 or more days each year. An organisation helping people stay in school in Tala is adding to its campus. The sod's been turned on a new state-of-the-art climate science and language centre. 98 FM's Emma Tyrrell has more from Citywise Education in Jobstown.
11: This energy-efficient, timber-framed building is the first of its kind in Ireland and is set to increase the number of young people Citywise can help each week from 500 to 800. CEO Dara Hennessy says they've had huge success getting participants into third-level education.
12: We work with young people and essentially what we're trying to do is trick them into learning. So we get young people in really early, 8 years old, and they come for sports, arts and crafts to have the crack, and hopefully that's our chance to build up relationships with them.
11: Brothers Freddie and Noah come a few times a week for homework, gaming and science clubs.
13: There's this thing on the new building which is going to be on the rooftop. It's like a garden and I'm excited for that.
14: There's going to be like, I think there's like at least 3 science labs maybe being built, and I really like science as well.
11: It comes as the ribbon was cut today on a new outdoor multi-use games area at the site. Conor McCarthy is principal of Talla National Community School.
14: I mean, there's, you know, nearly 20 schools in Talla, and children from schools all across Talla would come to Citywise after school. And what they provide to those children is invaluable.
11: The new centre will include labs, study areas and a 100-seat lecture theatre, and is set to be completed next summer. 98FM, first for Dublin News.
8: Colin Farrell and Dakota Johnson are starring in Taylor Swift's next music video. The singer has teased a first look of her new track, Patient Zero, with a 13-second video clip featuring the two stars.

0: The full music video is set to debut on the MTV Video Music Awards on Sunday. And today, we're celebrating One Day Many Voices. It spotlights communities and cultures from around the city to hear their experiences. Leanne Hanavan spoke to Suad Moga earlier. She's a Dublin Rose, was born in Sligo but grew up in Tallaght. Her parents moved to Ireland from Somalia in the 1990s. Leanne asked Suad for advice on dealing with negative comments.
1: I'd say, honestly, just lean on your people. 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Because, again, you can lean on people as much as you want, but at the end of the day, when you're left alone with your thoughts, it really is you who kind of gets you through it.
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4: Good afternoon, I'm Philip Egan. Ireland boss Heimir Hallgrímsson admits it'll be a challenge for the players to stay fully focused for all of this international window. The boys in green start their Nations League campaign in Pristina against Kosovo tonight, with two games against Israel and one against Austria still to come. And the players have decided to stay off social media.
5: Not only because of focus, it's also because we need all the time we can get to recover and rest. We are playing four games in 12 days. We need to travel. I think for the players, it's seven or eight flights for some players these 12 days. So we need all the time we can get.
4: Tonight's game kicks off at 7:45. At the same time in the group, Austria play Israel in Linz. Hibs have appointed Dutchman Marink Radijk as their new manager. The 34-year-old had two successful seasons with Belgium club Beveren and got them promoted to the top flight. Shamrock Rovers boss Stephen Bradley had been linked with the Hibs job earlier this week. The all-British heavyweight clash between Tyson Fury and Anthony Joshua has been confirmed for Friday the 11th of December. It'll take place at the Principality Stadium in Cardiff and the fight will be shown live on Netflix. And two of Ireland's medal winners will be in action this afternoon at the European Elite Boxing Championships in Bulgaria. At around 4 o'clock, two-time Olympian Michaela Walsh has her semi-final. After 5, former world champion Lisa O'Rourke will box for a gold medal. To hear live commentary of tonight's Nations League match between Kosovo and Ireland, download the Go Loud app now.
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0: Cloudy and mostly dry today. It's 20 degrees.
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6: And I'm Barry Dunn. Last Friday, we had one of our politest ever cash machine winners. Mark Tinney from Kildare won the money.
7: Good God.
6: And if you win the cash tomorrow after 3 p.m, I'm sure your celebrations will be also very, very well behaved. The cash is huge, €200,000. Time is ticking away, both right now and tomorrow after 3 p.m, because that call must be answered within 5 rings. You will need to tell us the winning cash amount of €200,000, and time is ticking away all the way till tomorrow, 3 p.m. Friday. That's the cutoff point. 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Yeah! Coming up, we've got Old School from the Sugar Babes. Katy Perry goes into space. And the superstar DJ that is Calvin Harris.

0: 90 LFM, I'm Barry Dunn. We're here with Burger King. What is going on between that song, Boys to Men? Nice and chill out. And then there was Mary a few minutes ago. Are you seeing a more slow, sensitive side of Barry Dunn this afternoon? No, in fact, you're not. It's just the fact that I'm on my holidays from tomorrow. So, you know, at this stage, I'm nearly checked out. I'm just taking things easy before I head off for a couple of weeks, which is gas because in real life, we are not even remotely organized for it. So inside, let me tell you, I am panicking, but I am also very glad to be here right now this afternoon.
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0: Because all day today, we're doing something special, and that is putting the spotlight on diversity and inclusion across communities here in Dublin and hearing from the people who make Dublin great. All day today, you're hearing different accents and voices and cultures come to life on air and also on 98FM's social accounts. Next, we're going to hear about the relationship between Ireland and India and the growing Indian community here in Ireland. What it means like to build a life in Ireland, how welcoming our country is, and what more can we do to celebrate the diversity that exists between our communities. Leanne Hannafin met with Prasant Shukla, who's chairman of the Ireland Indian Council. Now, they're an organisation who for the last two decades or more have been strengthening the relationship between Ireland and India. Leanne first asked him about his own journey from India to Ireland more than 24 years ago.
3: My first engagement in Ireland was in IEF. SC, and that was in the year 2002. And the next one, very neighboring to your street, that was Dublin Business School. So I was doing some studies, but before I came here for conference and involving in different experiences, and almost actually now 24 years, that's my journey in Ireland. And the journey of Ireland-India Council is also similar. So the Ireland-India Council was also established in 2002.
4: Since then, Prasant, in your time working with Irish-Indian relations, do you think there have been any changes?
3: It is a huge change because when we were here first time and we set up Ireland-India Council, at that time population of Indian community was less than 2,000 people. Second thing was the communication was not easy. There was no WhatsApp, no direct telephone connectivity, and phone calls were extremely, extremely pricey. And in last 25 years, and community, Irish community was so friendly, so open and transparent, and they were always feeling a shared values between Indians, maybe a cultural heritage or to the imperial experience, colonial experience of each other country's people.
4: Okay.
3: So that was connecting between, you know, main connection between two countries.
4: Yeah. And I suppose when I think of India and its culture, I think of, you know, the fabulous food, the fashion, the music. But what do you think the Indian community has brought to Irish society that maybe people don't recognize?
3: The one thing, particularly the Indian student community, they bring a lot of wealth. If we consider that around 10,000 Indian students registered here, and it is a huge contribution to education sector. They are researchers, they are studying in different streams. And another contribution in the health sector, it is a huge contribution. And I can say in present terms, it is almost the Indians are key in running the health sector of Ireland.

0: They are about 28% Irish nurses and midwives.
1: Mm-hmm.
0: Either they're born in India or they trained in India.
1: Yeah.
0: And then recently there is a huge trend that in the research and setting up new businesses, setting up new ventures, that's also upswing. And in 2002, even the trade between two countries was not even 500 million. Now it is over 18 billion. So
1: wow,
0: it is a huge change.
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4: Hi, it's Paul. Autumn brings some of the best food flavours of the year, and on Planet Dublin, we're celebrating seasonal food. 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

0: 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I'm Barry Dunn here with Burger King, Rebecca and Brendan, back again tomorrow morning on 98 FM's Big Breakfast. Last show of the week, playing Matchy Matchy just after 8. And as always, celebrating those little wins like Jenny here.
1: My little win is I went to Westlife last night with my mum and my sister and we got moved to front seats. And Friday, I'm going again with the girl.
0: Jenny's obviously a diehard fan. And do you know what, Jenny? I've actually heard about so many people who have gone to Westlife at least twice over the last couple of weeks. If you're heading along at any stage this weekend, enjoy yourself. If you were at the Three Arena a couple of weeks back to see Cat's Eye, we'll give you the chance to relive that in just a moment.
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If you're coming out of the Three Arena later on tonight, you'll have Catherine McKiernan on 90LFM in charge of the tunes of the band who were playing Docklands just a couple of weeks ago. It's Cat's Eye, it's Animal on Dublin's 90LFM.

0: Dublin's 98 FM. I'm Barry Dunn. What's this then? Ticking clock? Ticking clocks are never good, are they? Always bring on a certain amount of panic and they make you more alert. They make you wonder, what's it counting down to? Is it the weekend? Is it your own mortality? Or is it our next cash machine call? Is our next cash machine call? Just over 24 hours to go till we give away €200,000. If you've already entered, allow yourself to be smug. If you haven't, that's the ticking clock. On the way after three, I'll tell you how to get the call. And let me apologise for scaring the bejesus out of you. Let me play a bit of old school after news. Deb Morales coming up.
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11: 98. At 3, I'm Tom Douglas. The fuel support scheme for farmers and hauliers will be extended in the upcoming budget. It was due to expire on the 31st of October, but is now likely to be in place until at least February. The Public Expenditure Minister and Agriculture Minister are meeting today to iron out the details. Punt and Finance Minister Simon Harris told The Dáil the government is conscious of the issues that people are facing.
12: What I'm saying is there will be an energy package in the budget. There will be some temporary measures to help people with the here and now with this winter, but there also needs to be, and I agree on this point, there also needs to be some measures to help people more permanently. The details of that are for budget day.
11: Lewis Greenland services are still out of action between Dominic and Stephen's Green. The operator says technicians are on site at the O'Connell substation and are working on the fault. It has apologised to passengers for the inconvenience caused. Red Line services are still operating normally. Ishka Éireann will carry out critical works affecting parts of Dublin tomorrow night. It will include customers in Kilmainham, Inchicore, Ballyfermot, Walkinstown, the Long Mile Road, the Black Horse Bridge and some surrounding communities. The operator says damaged pipelines have been identified and it will install a valve system to support works later. It says this strategy reduces the possibility of a major burst and the widespread disruption which could follow. 36 scramblers, e-scooters and e-bikes have been seized by Gardaí in Dublin. The operation's aim was to tackle crime linked with these vehicles and improve road safety. It began on August 10th and ran until today, with drugs worth over 137,000 and over 10,000 in cash also seized. Prosecutions or referrals to the Youth Diversion Programme have begun in respect of a number of offences. Negotiations around a potential increase to the renter's tax credit are continuing. The Housing Minister is pushing for it to rise by €300 in next month's budget. It comes after the Taoiseach and Taoiseach went against a proposal to cut the stamp duty for first-time buyers, while conversations around Help to Buy are ongoing. Housing Minister James Brown insists housing is a top priority in the budget for government, despite the strong focus on energy.
3: Cost of living does feed into people becoming homeless as well. It can be a reason why people become homeless in terms of being able to sustain the housing a solution they have at the moment, and keeping people in those homes is crucial. So I think we have to look at this holistically. What can we do to help people stay in their homes?
11: Nikita Hand says she spent a long time blaming herself after being assaulted by Conor McGregor. In November 2024, a High Court jury found the UFC fighter had assaulted her. She was subsequently awarded almost $250,000 in damages. Nikita Hand says she accepts she made bad choices that night.
13: I lived with a lot of regrets, but I know now I can own up to my mistakes, but it still doesn't take away what happened to me, you know. People are allowed to make bad choices and not be raped.
11: The sod has been turned on a new climate science and language centre in Jobstown. Citywise Education, which helps young people aged 8 to 23, is behind the state-of-the-art facility. The youth organisation provides educational supports from homework clubs to coding and guidance counselling. Brothers Freddie and Noah are among the 500 young people participating each week.
14: I've been going here about 2 years and I do science club and activity club, and I used to do like a gaming club.
15: Me and him used to do a baking club. I do an activity club and a gaming club. There's a homework club that you can do after school, and the leaders help you if you're stuck on something.
11: A short trailer for the latest Gremlins film is out, 3 decades after the last installment. The teaser shows Gizmo the Mogwai peeking out from a grey bag, looking at his surroundings. The third Gremlins movie will be released in cinemas in 2028, almost a year late. And Colin Farrell and Dakota Johnson will star in Taylor Swift's new music video. The singers teased the first look of her new track, Patient Zero, with a 13-second video clip featuring the two actors.

0: That song is out tomorrow and the full video's set to debut at the VMAs on Sunday. 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
4: Good afternoon, I'm David Seagrave. The Republic of Ireland kick off their Nations League campaign away to Kosovo this evening. Jimmy Dunn's been forced out of the tie with a knock. Ireland boss Hamer Halgrimsson admits they've been tricky to analyse, but says his Kosovan counterpart has done a great job.
5: Winning Sweden twice, winning Slovenia, and then drawing Switzerland and almost qualifying first place and then knocking out Slovakia in the playoffs and losing only 1-0 against Turkey away is impressive. And I think Franco Foda has done a brilliant job.
4: Hibs have appointed Marink Radijk as their new manager. The Dutchman replaces David Gray, who was sacked by the Edinburgh side last week. Shamrock Rovers boss Stephen Bradley had been linked with the role prior to Radijk's appointment. Michaela Walsh can upgrade her bronze medal at the European Elite Boxing Championships to a silver in around an hour's time. The Belfast native is in semi-final action and faces Hungary's Kukta Vajislava in the evening session in Sofia. After that, Lisa O'Rourke will go for gold in the light heavyweight final against former world champion Anastasia Demirchian of Russia. Tyson Fury will face Anthony Joshua on December 11th at Cardiff's Principality Stadium. A deal has finally been agreed between the two former heavyweight champions. And in rugby, Mack Hansen will make his competitive return for Connacht tomorrow. He's been named to start in their URC opener against the Stormers, while James McNabney has been named to start for Ulster against Edinburgh after missing all of last season. To hear live commentary of tonight's Nations League match between Kosovo and the Republic of Ireland, download the Go Loud app now.
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0: Quite cloudy but staying dry, it's 20 degrees.
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6: 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Our website's got your T's and C's. And tomorrow after 3 p.m, if it's you that we phone, you must answer our call within five rings. 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

0: Gary Dunn here with Burger King. Humble brag, it's my last day before I go on holiday, so I'm already in weekend form. Which is why I'm going to play Snap in just a moment, getting you ready for Mark McCabe this Saturday afternoon from 4.
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0: And I am also looking forward to hearing more different accents, voices and cultures this afternoon, as we hear from communities across the city, giving us a flavour of the cultures and the accents that make Dublin a place of inclusion and belonging. 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

0: Collins, 98 FM and Raven Lane. He loves me, he loves me not. Do you ever make up your mind, for God's sake? It's a bit like trying to figure out who's laughing now. If you do know who it is, there's a €500 flight voucher to be won tomorrow morning with Rebecca and Brendan. This morning's guess is there was a girl band theme going on.
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0: 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I'm Barry Dunn here with Burger King. 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

The Snoop Dogg biopic is going to be out next year. 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

0: 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We are hearing different accents, voices and cultures coming to life on air with One Day Many Voices. 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You may also in the distance, way off in the background, hear a revving noise. That's because it's a Thursday afternoon. The TWTs are about to begin their last commute of the week and they cannot wait to get started. I bet you can't either, which is why Brian Maher is next. It's going to be a busy one. He's got all your traffic and travel info. He's got your ones to watch for later on tonight and he'll tell you how to get the call tomorrow that is going to change your life. €200,000 in the cash machine with the call that'll have you running for your phone, and Khalees is getting you to the yard next. 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
14: It's almost 4 o'clock. You don't need a special day to send love. Just because is reason enough. 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

0: At Forum, Tom Douglas. Negotiations around a potential increase to the renter's tax credit are continuing. The housing minister is pushing for it to rise by €300 in the budget next month. It comes after the Taoiseach and Taoiseach went against a proposal to cut the stamp duty for first-time buyers, while conversations around the Help to Buy scheme are ongoing. Housing Minister James Brown insists housing is a priority in the budget despite the focus on energy.
1: Cost of living does feed into people becoming homeless as well. It can be a reason why people become homeless in terms of being able to sustain the housing solution they have at the moment, and keeping people in those homes is crucial. So I think we have to look at this holistically. What can we do to help people stay in their homes?
0: Lewis Green Line services are still out of action between Dominic and Stephen's Green. The operator says technicians are on site at the O'Connell substation and are working on the fault. It's apologised to passengers for the inconvenience. Red Line services, though, are operating normally. Ishka Éireann will carry out critical works affecting parts of Dublin tomorrow night. It will include customers in Kilmainham, Inchicore, Ballyfermot, Walkinstown, the Long Mile Road, the Black Horse Bridge and surrounding communities. The operator says damaged pipelines have been identified and it will install a valve system to support works later. It says this strategy reduces the possibility of a major burst and the widespread disruption that would cause. 36 scramblers, e-scooters and e-bikes have been seized by Dublin Gardaí. The operation's aim was to tackle crime linked with these vehicles and improve road safety. It began on August 10th and ran until today, with drugs worth over 137,000 and over 10,000 in cash also seized. Prosecutions or referrals to the Youth Diversion Programme have begun in respect of a number of offences. The Garda Commissioner says rank-and-file Gardaí will start pursuit training in December. Garda driving instructors are currently upskilling in England after concerns were raised about the issue following the deaths of five teenagers in a crash in the M9 last month. However, Justin Kelly says pursuits are not the only answer to tackling wrong-way driving on motorways.
2: It's part of the solution, but it's not the panacea for this. Our reference around dealing with these is around containment and the use of stinger devices, and that's what we were actually doing on the M9 that night, where we tried to block off various ramps and on-ramps and off-ramps and try and contain them.
0: The sod has been turned on a new climate science and language centre in Jobstown. Citywise Education, which helps young people aged between 8 and 23, is behind the state-of-the-art facility. The youth organisation provides educational support from homework clubs to coding and guidance counselling. Brothers Freddie and Noah are among the 500 young people who participate each week.
3: I've been going here about 2 years, and I do science club and activity club, and I used to do like a gaming club.
4: Me and him used to do a baking club. I do an activity club and I get in a gaming club. There's a homework club that you can do after school, and the leaders help you if you're stuck on something.
0: The Foreign Affairs Minister says there probably won't be a walkout from the Irish delegation when Benjamin Netanyahu addresses the UN later on, but Helen McEntee says no minister will be in the chamber. The minister was asked if Ireland would take part in a walkout.
5: There won't be any ministers present, to be clear about that, but we have had somebody present for every single speech to date. I think that will probably continue towards the end of the week.
0: Macklemore has announced his Free Palestine tour with a date in Dublin. The rapper was recently kicked off Ed Sheeran's tour for calling for a Free Palestine. He will donate proceeds to organisations aiding Palestinians and the Palestinian cause. Macklemore is due to play the Three Arena here in Dublin on October 26th. And 98FM is shining a spotlight on different accents, voices and cultures on our shows today. The project is called One Day Many Voices. We're airing interviews from communities around the city that make Dublin a place of inclusion and belonging. Leanne met with Luis Noguera Benitez, who was born in Venezuela and lives in Dublin with his husband Kieran. Luis says he is welcomed in Dublin, but spoke about the difficulties he's experienced coming to Ireland.
6: I was born in a different country that I'm not really sure if I belong to anymore. So that's a situation that every immigrant has to go through. Even if people are so welcoming and everything is nice and you get a job and you have a nice life, you always believe or think or feel a little bit lost, at least for a good time.
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1: Good afternoon, I'm David Seagrave. Michaela Walsh will be hoping to make the featherweight final at the European Elite Boxing Championships. The Belfast native is due in the ring with Hungary's Kukta Vajislava in the next few moments. After that, Lisa O'Rourke will go for gold in the light heavyweight final against former world champion Anastasia Demirchian. Tyson Fury will face Anthony Joshua on December 11th at Cardiff's Principality Stadium. A deal has finally been agreed between the two former heavyweight champions. The Republic of Ireland kick off their Nations League campaign away to Kosovo this evening. Jimmy Dunn has been forced out of the tie with a knock. Ireland boss Hamer Halgrimsson admits his opponents have been tricky to analyse, but says his Kosovan counterpart has done a great job.
2: Winning Sweden twice, winning Slovenia, and then drawing Switzerland and almost qualifying first place, and then knocking out Slovakia in the playoffs and losing only 1-0 against Turkey away, is impressive, and I think Franco Foda has done a brilliant job.
1: And in rugby, Mac Hansen will make his competitive return for Connacht tomorrow. He's been named to start in their URC opener against the Stormers, while Leo Cullen says Caelan Dorris looks likely to return in November. Casper Gabriel has been given the nod at out half, with Sam Prendergast missing out on the Leinster squad to face the Lions on Saturday. To hear live commentary of tonight's Nations League match between Kosovo and the Republic of Ireland, download the Go Loud app now.
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3: Some sunny spells and it's really, really warm. It's 22 degrees.
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4: 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Cash machine will randomly pick out an entry. Then we call it back and you must answer within five rings. If you don't, oh, we have to move on and try someone else. But hopefully that won't happen to you. So answer your phone, tell Barry the amount, and that money is yours. €200,000 in the cash machine tomorrow. Will it be yours? It takes cash to 57557 for your chance to win. Good luck. Yeah. As we get you home on the big ride home, it's Brian Marr with you, and this is Dynamite from Tayo Cruz.

Queen, Nelly Furtado, and Man Eater on Dublin's 98 FM with Brian Maher. Good to have you on board the big ride home as we get you home. And a reminder, Green Line trams currently are now running, actually, it says here. They are running between St. Stephen's Green and Dominic, which is brilliant news for you if you're just about to head out the office and head home. It's good stuff. We got Tiësto on the way with The Business, and now, though, it's Khalees.

0: Tiesto with the business on the big ride home with Brian Myers. 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
0: So if you're noticing things sounding a bit different today on 98FM, it's because we're celebrating One Day, Many Voices. All day, we're hearing from communities across the city, giving us a flavour of the cultures and accents which make Dublin a place of inclusion and belonging. Na Gael Nua, which translates roughly as the New Gaels, is a relatively new GAA club in Dublin with a really interesting purpose. Their aim is to bring immigrants and people from different nationalities together through Gaelic games. Leanne met with the club chairperson, Marinella Oropeza, to chat about building a community and connecting with Irish culture. And she started by asking her, was it hard to gather people when the club was starting out?
3: When we started our first training, we basically posted, and it was crazy because we posted in different migrant communities. We started kind of like with the Latin American communities because those were the ones that we thought it was going to be easier for us to connect with. And we posted like, okay, this Saturday, the 9th of May, we're going to be here in Fairview Park with a training session of Gaelic football. We started only with Gaelic football. And we just show up and waited for it to happen. And then six people all together were on that first training. And it was amazing because we kept on posting and people kept bringing other friends. And like at the end of the day, people looking for like newcomers and very, very new people in the city looking for activities that were for free and that gave them the opportunity to meet other people and kind of like build their own little community when just new in a country. So we didn't know it was going to be that way, but it grew organically that way. People started bringing other people. And then we had, like, for example, one person that just Googled like free Gaelic football or something like that. He's from the Czech Republic and he was here for a couple of days and he came over to a training session. And then he brought over the rules and everything to his country to keep on training with like people there. So it's grown very, very nicely and very naturally like that. Yeah,
4: that is amazing. And Marianella, I'd love to know if you have an estimation on how many different nationalities are in the club at this point.
3: We have about 60 different nationalities. In 2 years, we've kind of like interacted with 60 different nationalities or so. Right now in the club, let's say in among members, it's a lot. Like I've lost track of the number, to be honest, but we have In one training session, you could find easily 15 different nationalities just there in the pitch, yeah.
4: Amazing stuff. And I can only imagine that it feels like you have kind of your own family or your own community now. Would that be fair to say?
3: Yeah, absolutely. And then one thing that I always like to highlight about what we are trying to build is it's easy for migrants or newcomers to stay within themselves, yeah, because it's more comfortable, it's what you know. But our idea is it's really, really to integrate with Irish, you know, with the Irish living here that know this country, this sport and this culture and everything like naturally. And yeah, that's what it's happening. And just sports, I think it was the only way to kind of like really get close to because there is no boundaries there. When you're in the pitch, there it's you don't care about language or background or anything like that. You kind of like become equal.
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2: Thanks, Brian. First up, John M. Chu has shared an update on the upcoming Britney Spears biopic. Yev, speaking to Variety about Liz Merriweather, who is writing the script, he said, "I may have gotten glimpses of what she's been doing, and I can say it's incredible, profound, and beautiful." Mel B reveals she's in a Spice Girls group chat, and the girls put her on timeout.
3: Sometimes I get kicked out, sometimes I get allowed back in, depending how...
4: Why do you get kicked out?
3: Because I'm just too honest sometimes.
4: Yeah. So when they kick you out, do they, like, block you?
3: I send a message and clearly they're blocked because it doesn't go through, but then I get accepted again. That's what girls do, don't they?
4: So they put you on timeout.
3: Yeah.
2: 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It features four new songs called Patient Zero, Cleverland, Pink Clouding, and Babylon. It drops this Friday, so set your alarms. Ryan Murphy revealed he wrote a Glee reboot script for the original cast.
5: I just finished the script and hour ago, Brad and Ian and I, who wrote all first two seasons, have written something. 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Nobody's read it, so we'll see.
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Flo Rida on Dublin's 98 FM on the big ride home with Tesco. Every little helps as we get you home. The good news is the Green Line Lewis's are back up and working as normal, which is great. And if you're listening to us on the Go Loud player and you're waiting at the Lewis or at a bus stop, you'll be fighting the urge not to bust a groove as we've got run.

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13: The M50 southbound is congested from Ballymun to Blanchardstown, but an incident before the Lucan Junction has now been cleared. Traffic on Grand Canal outbound is solid between Bagot Street and Harold's Cross Bridge. Thomas Street onto James Street is backed up between Bridgefoot and Stevens Lane. Oscar Traynor Road has queues from Northside Shopping Centre to Dundaniel Road. Traffic on the Drumcondra Road, the usual delays there from Swords Road to Clonliffe and Collins Avenue. And then Merrion Road is congested as well from St. Vincent's Hospital to Trimleston Avenue.
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14: 98.
15: At 5, I'm Tom Douglas. The Housing Minister says homelessness remains a top priority in the upcoming budget. It comes after a number of James Brown's proposals were seemingly shot down by the Finance Minister. Minister Brown's pushing for the removal of stamp duty for first-time buyers and an increase in the Help to Buy scheme, but both ideas are being met with resistance. He says negotiations are also ongoing for an increase in the renter's tax credit.
16: Look, rents are completely out of kilter with what cost of a mortgage is. Rents generally should be much cheaper than a mortgage. Often they're higher, and that is putting real pressure on people, especially being able to exit rent to be able to put that mortgage together, and that's why we've put supports in place.
15: Lewis Greenland services have been restored after a power fault this morning caused disruption throughout the day. No trams could access the stops between Dominic and Stevens Green. The issue at the O'Connell substation was corrected by technicians in the last while. Lewis says trams could be delayed for a time while services return to normal. Irish Water crews will carry out critical works on damaged pipelines in the Dublin area tomorrow night. The utility company says the project will continue until Saturday morning. 98FM's Katie Gallagher reports.
14: Ishka Éireann says it will install a valve at a section of pipeline where damage has been identified tomorrow night. It could affect people in Kilmainham, Inchicore, Ballyfermot, Walkinstown, Longmile Road, Blackhorse Bridge and surrounding communities. This will help crews with more intense works on that section when a replacement can be organised. The utility says this strategy is designed to both minimise disruption for people as well as reduce the likelihood of a major burst and the negative impact that would have. Full water supply is expected to return by Saturday morning, but people on higher ground or at the ends of the network may experience lower pressure or intermittent supply until it's fully reloaded. Ishka Éireann will publish updates on the works on its website. 98FM, first for Dublin News.
15: The Garda Commissioner says rank and file Gardaí will start pursuit training in December. Garda driving instructors are currently upskilling in England after concerns were raised around the issue following the deaths of five teenagers in a crash on the M9 last month. However, Commissioner Justin Kelly says pursuits are not the only answer to tackling wrong way driving on the motorways.
17: It's part of the solution, but it's not the panacea for this. Our reference around dealing with these is around containment and the use of stinger devices, and that's what we were actually doing on the M9 that night, where we tried to block off various ramps and on-ramps and off-ramps and try and contain them.
15: The Foreign Affairs Minister says it's unlikely there will be a walkout from the Irish delegation when Benjamin Netanyahu addresses the UN later. Helen McEntee says no minister will be in the chamber. She was asked if Ireland will take part in a walkout.
18: There won't be any ministers present, to be clear about that. But we have had somebody present for every single speech to date. I think that will probably continue towards the end of the week.
15: Dublin City Council has announced the return of Twinkletown this Christmas. St Patrick's Park and the Liberties will be transformed for the first time with seasonal carousels, performances and lighting. Twinkletown will also return to Smithfield Square with ice skating, the Santo Panto and a vintage fun fair with live music. The local authority will also light up city landmarks with projections through Christmas and into January. A US judge has ordered the Trump administration to issue a response to three media outlets it has banned from accessing the White House. Judge Timothy Kelly ruled the White House must respond in writing to the notices of non-compliances issued by CNN, Politico and MS Now. Mr. Trump had banned the journalists from the outlets over what he called fake news. Professor of Journalism at the University of London, Mel Bunce, welcomes the solidarity from other media outlets who will not be providing pool coverage.
19: In terms of being surprised, that I was pleasantly surprised by how the journalists reacted. I think the solidarity that we've seen between news organisations, particularly in that pool of reporters, the kind of TV pool, has been quite remarkable in response to this attack.
15: Macklemore has announced his Free Palestine tour includes a date in Dublin. The rapper was recently kicked off Ed Sheeran's tour for calling for a Free Palestine. He will donate the proceeds of these gigs to organisations aiding the Palestinian cause. Macklemore is due to play the Three Arena here in Dublin on October 26th. You're up to date on 98.
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21: Good evening, I'm David Seagrave. The Republic of Ireland kick off their Nations League campaign this evening. They're away to Kosovo in Pristina with kickoff set for 7:45. Michaela Walsh will head home from the European Boxing Elite Championships with a bronze medal after losing her flyweight semi-final. Lisa O'Rourke is due in the ring against Anastasia Demirchian of Russia in the light heavyweight final in the next few minutes. And two debutants could take to the field for Leinster in their URC opener to the Lions this Saturday. Dylan McNeice has been named on the bench, while Todd Lawler starts at fullback. To hear live commentary of tonight's Nations League match between Kosovo and the Republic of Ireland, download the Go Loud app now.
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15: Very, very warm out with some sunny spells. It's 21 degrees.
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22: 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As I get you home on the big ride home with C and Sean Paul, Cheap Thrills coming up after Run DMC. It's like that.

Tame Impala with Jenny on Dublin's 98 FM. She just had a couple of giggles in there. Could it be? Could it be? Who's laughing now? Rebecca and Brennan will give you another chance to play tomorrow morning. You can text laugh and your details to 0877 98 98 98. One more time. Tell you, it's not Jade from Little Mix or Nadine Coyle. They're both guests today. 98 FM.

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0: The M50 southbound at the moment, busiest from Ballymun to Blanchardstown. Traffic on Grand Canal solid between Baggot Street and Harold's Cross Bridge. Thomas Street onto James Street is backed up between Bridgefoot Street and Stevens Lane. Oscar Traynor Road has queues from Northside Shopping Centre to Dundaniel Road. And finally, traffic solid on Drumcondra Road northbound onto Swords Road from Clonliffe Road to Collins Avenue. 98. It's 5:33 with your 98FM news update. Here's Tom.
2: Thanks, Brian. The Housing Minister says homelessness remains a priority for the budget. It comes as a number of James Brown's proposals were seemingly shot down by the Finance Minister. Minister Brown's pushing for the removal of stamp duty for first-time buyers and an increase in the Help to Buy scheme. Both ideas are being met with resistance. Lewis Green Line services have been restored after a power fault this morning caused disruption through the day. No trams could access the stops between Dominic and Stevens Green. Lewis says trams could be delayed while services return to normal this evening. Irish Water crews will carry out critical works on damaged pipelines in the Dublin area tomorrow night. The utility company says the project will continue till Saturday morning. It could affect people in Kilmainham, Inchicore, Ballyfermot, Walkinstown, the Longwell Road, the Black Horse Bridge and some surrounding areas. And the Edinburgh Zoo says Bruce, the red panda, is doing well after treatment for a toothache. He was placed under general anaesthetic when keepers noticed he wasn't eating properly. The bad tooth was removed and Bruce was given the all clear. Here's David with 98FM Sport.
3: Cheers, Tom. The Republic of Ireland kick off their Nations League campaign this evening. They're away to Kosovo in Pristina, with kickoff set for 7:45. In boxing, Michaela Walsh will head home from the European Elite Championships with a bronze medal after losing her flyweight semi-final. Lisa O'Rourke is currently in the ring against Anastasia Demirchian in the light heavyweight final. We'll have more on that result soon. And two debutants could take to the field for Leinster in their URC opener to the Lions this Saturday. Dylan McNeese has been named on the bench while Todd Lawler starts at fullback, and boss Leo Cullen says Captain Caelan Darris is unlikely to return until at least November.
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0: Ariana Grande, Yes And, on The Big Ride Home with Brian Moore as we get you home. 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
2: If you're traveling home from work this evening on the bus, well, there's only a small chance your driver will be female. And that's something Dublin Bus are working hard to change. As the largest public transport operator in Ireland, they're on a mission to break down barriers to get more female drivers behind the wheel. Blake Boland from the company says they're taking it seriously.
3: This is hugely important. You look at an industry that is completely male-dominated. Like, you know, that's just the way, that's the reality of it. And we're doing our best to change that. So campaigns like More Mná is a great way for us to reach out to it. It's also good for business. There's a lot of fantastic drivers out there that are female that maybe might not have applied for this job or got involved in this industry or this career. And we want to change that. And I think we're doing that now. We're up to 8%.
2: The phrase "see it, be it" inspired Dublin bus driver Natalia to apply.
4: I became a bus driver because I saw a woman driving one of the red training buses back in 2018 when I was preparing for my B license. And I got so mesmerized by the idea of being capable to drive such a big, large vehicle. And I was like, that's something I want to do.
5: Anger Street.
2: Dublin Bus prides itself on its policy of equality when employing staff.
3: Having so many countries of origin, and not just geographical spread, but be that gender, sexuality, so on, like Dublin Bus is completely open. We want everybody here to be part of the community and be part of those communities that we also serve.
6: One Day Many Voices is funded by Comisú na mBan with a television license fee and has been devised by Learning Waves in association with 98 FM.

0: Aaliyah, More Than a Woman on Dublin's 98 FM on the big ride home with Tesco. 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Tomorrow, someone is going to win €200,000. How to win it? Details coming up along with Body Rockers. Oh yes, stamp your feet. I like the way you move. On the way, along with Usher and Pitbull, Calvin Harris, two and more.
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4: At the moment, the M50 southbound is busiest from the M1 interchange and Finglas. Traffic on Grand Canal is solid between Randler Bridge and Harold's Cross Bridge, while St. John's Road is slow from the underground car park to the Quays. Phippsborough Road is backed up between the fire station and Hart's Corner, solid on Drumconda Road onto Swords Road, and Merrion Road outbound is congested from St. Vincent's Hospital to Trimbleston Avenue.

0: At six, I'm Tom Douglas. Members of the Garda Representative Association will withdraw overtime in Dublin on five key dates in October. Members of the association have voted in favour of the action in their bid for improved pay and conditions. Conor Lally is the Crime and Security Editor at the Irish Times and explains how significant the chosen dates are.
1: One of them coincides with the budget and also high-profile events to do with Ireland's presidency of the EU. And then the other four dates are the Saturdays in October, and one of those is Halloween.
0: Lewis Green Line services have been restored after a power fault from this morning caused disruptions throughout the day. No trams could access the stops between Dominic and Stephen's Green. The issue at the O'Connell substation was corrected by technicians in the last while. Lewis says trams could be delayed while services return to normal. The Housing Minister says homelessness remains a priority for the upcoming budget. It comes after a number of James Brown's proposals were seemingly shot down by the Finance Minister. Minister Brown's pushing for the removal of stamp duty for first-time buyers and an increase in the Help to Buy scheme. Both ideas are being met with resistance. He says negotiations are also ongoing on the renter's tax credit.
2: Look, rents are completely out of kilter with what cost of a mortgage is. Rents generally should be much cheaper than a mortgage. Often they're higher. And that is putting real pressure on people, especially being able to exit rent to be able to put that mortgage together. And that's why we've put supports in place.
0: Irish Water crews will carry out critical works on damaged pipelines in the Dublin area tomorrow night. The utility company says the project will continue till Saturday morning. 98FM's Katie Gallagher has the details.
3: Uisce Éireann says it will install a valve at a section of pipeline where damage has been identified tomorrow night. It could affect people in Kilmainham, Inchicore, Ballyfermot, Walkinstown, Longmile Road, Blackhorse Bridge and surrounding communities. This will help crews with more intense works on that section when a replacement can be organised. The utility says this strategy is designed to both minimise disruption for people as well as reduce the likelihood of a major burst and the negative impact that would have. Full water supply is expected to return by Saturday morning, but people on higher ground or at the ends of the network may experience lower pressure or intermittent supply until it's fully reloaded. Uisce Éireann will publish updates on the works on its website. 98FM, first for Dublin News.
0: Hundreds of young people in Talla are set to benefit from a new educational building. The sod's been turned on the Climate Science and Language Centre at Citywise Education in Jobstown. The youth organisation helps those from third class to third level stay in school and progress to college. Conor McCarthy is the principal of Talla Community School and says it's invaluable to the local area.
4: That's the real magic of Citywise, is that, you know, they come when they're in primary school and they have a lot of fun, but they're already interacting with older students, secondary school students who are doing the leadership programs and doing the kind of more advanced study clubs, so that when they graduate out of primary school and they're in secondary school, they feel like they want to come back and they want to give back.
0: Macklemore has announced a Free Palestine tour and it has a Dublin date. He'll perform at the Three Arena on October 26th, as well as dates in London and Paris, with proceeds from the concerts going to various humanitarian charities. More cities and dates will be announced in the coming weeks, including some in the US. Tickets will go on general sale next Wednesday. Dublin City Council has announced the return of Twinkle Town this Christmas. St Patrick's Park in the Liberties will be transformed for the first time with seasonal carousels, performances and lighting. Twinkle Town will also return to Smithfield Square with ice skating, the Santo Panto, a vintage fun fair and live music. The local authority will also light up city landmarks with projections through Christmas and into January. And today on 98FM we're celebrating One Day Many Voices. It spotlights communities and cultures from around the city to hear their experiences. Earlier, Leanne Hanavan spoke to Suad Moga, who's the Dublin Rose. She was born in Sligo but grew up in Talla. Her parents moved to Ireland from Somalia in the 1990s. And Leanne asked her advice on dealing with negative comments.
5: I'd say, honestly, just lean on your people. Like, find your circle, lean on your friends, lean on your family. That helped me a lot. And as well, do the internal work that's necessary for you to stand on your own. Because, again, you can lean on people as much as you want, but at the end of the day, when you're left alone with your thoughts, it really is you who kind of gets you through it.
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11: Good evening, I'm David Seagrave. Lisa O'Rourke is a European boxing champion. She defeated former world title holder Anastasia Demirchian in the light heavyweight final at the European Boxing Elite Championships. Her sister Aoife will also look for another gold for Ireland in the 75 kilo division tomorrow. Michaela Walsh will head home with a bronze medal meanwhile after losing her flyweight semi-final. The Belfast native told Boxing Ireland she was happy with her performance.
12: I had a brilliant, fantastic last round, but you know yourself, when you're two rounds down, you're just going, you're going for broke. But no, happy enough with my performance. Like I said, it was just five kg. We're trying to get the tactics, was the try and lead her on, but she's obviously a great operator.
11: The Republic of Ireland kick off their Nations League campaign this evening. They're away to Kosovo in Pristina, with kickoff set for 7:45. And two debutants could take to the field for Leinster in their URC opener to the Lions this Saturday. Dylan McNeice has been named on the bench, while Todd Lawler starts at fullback. And boss Leo Cullen says that captain Caelan Darris is unlikely to return until at least November. To hear live commentary of tonight's Nations League match between Kosovo and the Republic of Ireland, download the Go Loud app now.
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0: Cloudy and mostly dry for the evening. It's 20 degrees.
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13: 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Yeah. Your chance to win, I should say, as we get you home here with Usher and Pitbull. DJ got us falling in love.

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0: Christina Aguilera on the Big Ride Home with Brian Marr. Ain't No Other Man as we get you home.
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0: At the moment, Fingness Road northbound has some congestion between Talca Valley and the Wellmount Road junctions. Delays in Stillorgan outbound from UCD to Foster's Avenue. Grand Canal has outbound queues as well between or after Baggot Street to Ranelagh Bridge. And finally, St. John's Road outbound is slow from the underground car park to Island Bridge.

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0: Well, first things first, international football returns tonight as Ireland's Nations League campaign gets underway. The boys in green are in Pristina to take on Kosovo with coverage from 7 p.m. and kickoff at 7:45. Ludwig reaches the end of its second season tonight on BBC One at 9. David Mitchell's John Ludwig and Lucy find themselves investigating a murder that hits particularly close to home, but the bigger question is whether this could finally help them to get closer to Joanna Kemp, and it'll all be done while he sprinkles in some Ludwigisms.
3: I've always enjoyed looking for needles in haystacks. I've always been told I'm an acquired taste. Why aren't you at school?
4: Because my mum is spending the afternoon with a serial killer.
3: I don't think that's going to qualify as a legitimate excuse for absence.
0: Also at 9, the always entertaining Taskmaster continues on Channel 4, and rather than me attempting to explain whatever ridiculous things they've been asked to do this week, it's over to you, Alex Horn.
5: It's around this time of year that the Taskmaster likes to yell at the top of his voice about his favourite works of art. Also, Richard Iowati hides. Matt Lucas measures bilge. And Izzy Sooty says it's time to make steam. It all happens tonight on Channel 4 at almost exactly 9 p.m.
0: And finally, I'll be stuck into the new episode of Slow Horses tonight on Apple TV+. The brilliant Gary Oldman is back as Jackson Lamb, and the reappearance of Frank Harkness, along with the suspicious string of murders, has him and his team of MI5 misfits on high alert.
6: What is happening?
7: There's a list with all our names. Anyone who's ever worked at Slow House has been targeted.
8: It's a bloodbath. Why are we just sitting here? Pick up the others. Head to the safe house.
0: That is Slow Horses tonight, Apple. That is Slow Horses, the latest episode out today on Apple TV+. And they are my ones to watch on 98 FM.

0: That's it. On the big ride home with Tesco, every little helps as we move aside. Andy Preston bringing you more tunes like Blue Boy, Kid Laroi, and Roger Sanchez. Another chance.
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0: North Keys have an outbound queue from Custom House Quay to Samuel Beckett Bridge. St. John's Road is slow from the underground car park to Island Bridge. And Drumcondra Road also has the usual delays. Swords Road from Clonliffe Road to Collins Avenue. And finally, Finglas Road has congestion too between Tolka Valley Road and Wellmount Road Junction.
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9: At 7, I'm Tom Douglas. Members of the Garda Representative Association are withdrawing overtime in the Dublin area on 5 key dates in October. Members of the association have voted for the action in their bid for improved pay and conditions. Conor Lally, Crime and Security Editor at the Irish Times, explains how significant the chosen dates are.
10: One of them coincides with the budget and also high-profile events to do with Ireland's presidency of the EU. And then the other four dates are the Saturdays in October, and one of those is Halloween.
9: The Housing Minister has indicated there will be no increase in the Help to Buy scheme in the upcoming budget. James Brown's pushing for a €20,000 boost to the scheme, but acknowledges there is only so much money to be spent. A proposal to scrap stamp duty for first-time buyers has already been shot down by coalition leaders. Minister James Brown says he wants what's best for people looking to buy a home.
11: The country's in a cost of living crisis, as is so many countries in the Western world at the moment, in particular driven by what is happening in the Middle East and driving up oil prices, which in turn feeds into fuel and construction costs as well, obviously.
9: Irish Water crews will carry out critical works on damaged pipelines in the Dublin area tomorrow night. The utility company says the project will continue until Saturday morning. 98FM's Katie Gallagher reports.
12: Ishka Aaron says it will install a valve at a section of pipeline where damage has been identified tomorrow night. It could affect people in Kilmainham, Inchicore, Ballyfermot, Walkinstown, Longmile Road, Blackhorse Bridge and surrounding communities. This will help crews crews with more intense works on that section when a replacement can be organised. The utility says this strategy is designed to both minimise disruption for people as well as reduce the likelihood of a major burst and the negative impact that would have. Full water supply is expected to return by Saturday morning, but people on higher ground or at the ends of the network may experience lower pressure or intermittent supply until it's fully reloaded. Ishka Aaron will publish updates on the works on its website. 98FM, first for Dublin News.
9: An organisation helping people to stay in school in Talla is adding to its campus. The sod's been turned on a new state-of-the-art climate science and language centre. 98FM's Emma Tyrrell has more from Citywise Education in Jobstown.
13: This energy-efficient timber-framed building is the first of its kind in Ireland and is set to increase the number of young people Citywise can help each week from 500 to 800. CEO Dara Hennessy says they've had huge success getting participants into third-level education.
14: We work with young people, and essentially what we're trying to do is trick them into learning. So we get young people in really early, 8 years old, and they come for sports, arts and crafts to have the crack, and hopefully that's our chance to build up relationships with them.
13: Brothers Freddie and Noah come a few times a week for homework, gaming and science clubs.
15: There's this thing on the new building which is going to be on the rooftop. It's like a garden and I'm excited for that.
16: There's going to be like, I think there's like at least 3 science labs maybe being built, and I really like science as well.
13: It comes as the ribbon was cut today on a new outdoor multi-use games area at the site. Conor McCarthy is principal of Talla National Community School.
17: I mean, there's, you know, nearly 20 schools in Talla, and children from schools all across Talla would come to Citywise after school. And what they provide to those children is invaluable.
13: The new centre will include labs, study areas and a 100-seat lecture theatre, and is set to be completed next summer. 98FM, first for Dublin News.
9: Macklemore has announced a free Palestine tour. He'll perform at Dublin's Three Arena on the 26th of October, as well as in London and Paris, with proceeds from the concerts going to various humanitarian charities. More cities and dates will be announced in the coming weeks, including in the US. Tickets will go on general sale next Wednesday. St Patrick's Park has been added to the Dublin City Council Twinkle Town offering for this Christmas. It will also return to Smithfield Square with ice skating, the Santo Panto and a vintage fun fair. Both locations will have sensory experiences for those who need them, according to Dublin City Council. It's also announced the return of the Christmas light projections on major landmarks around the city. And the Edinburgh Zoo says Bruce the Red Panda is doing well after he got treatment for a toothache. He was placed under general anaesthetic when keepers noticed he was off his food. The bad tooth was removed and Bruce was given a full body checkup at the vet. He's back in his habitat at the zoo in Edinburgh after he got the all clear. You're up to date on 98.
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20: Good evening, I'm David Seagrave. The Republic of Ireland kick off their Nations League campaign within the hour. They're away to Kosovo in Pristina with kickoff set for 7:45. It's the first of a 4-game international window with games against Israel and Austria to follow. The Premier League and the top divisions in Germany, Italy and Spain will make a joint call for governance reform at FIFA tomorrow. A collective statement will be released demanding greater consultation on key issues. Lisa O'Rourke is a European boxing champion. She defeated former world title holder Anastasia Demirchian in the light heavyweight final at the European Boxing Elite Championships. Her sister will also look for another gold for Ireland in the 75 kilo division tomorrow. The Castlereagh boxer told Boxing Ireland she's hoping they can keep the celebrations going after that one.
21: Hopefully we'll be celebrating twice as hard tomorrow. Get back to the room and give her company and keep her settled, and I'm sure she'll do the business tomorrow, please God. No better woman for the job, so come on, Aoife.
20: Meanwhile, Michaela Walsh will head home with a bronze medal after losing her flyweight semi-final. She was defeated on the scorecards against her Hungarian opponent. Two debutants could take to the field for Leinster in their URC opener to the Lions this Saturday. Dylan McNeice has been named on the bench, while Todd Lawler starts at fullback. Boss Leo Cullen believes captain Caelan Dorris is also unlikely to return until at least November.
2: He won't be playing for us in this period, so in around November or beyond. So I don't know. You know, I thought he would play for us in his first block of the season, but I think that's just been pushed out a little bit. So exactly how far, I'm not sure.
20: Meanwhile, Mac Hansen is set to return from an 11-month spell on the sidelines tomorrow. He's been selected to start in the wing for Connacht against the Stormers, with Francois van Wyk making his debut at Loosehead. JJ Hanrahan has returned from concussion to start at out half for Munster for their game with the Glasgow Warriors. New signing Kieran Brooks starts in the front row, while Marnus van der Merwe is named among the replacements. To hear live commentary of tonight's Nations League match between Kosovo and the Republic of Ireland, download the Go Loud app now.
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9: Cloudy and mostly dry this evening. It's 20 degrees.
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3: 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Get your entry in by 3 p.m. tomorrow afternoon. The cash machine will randomly pick a number. Ray Foley's going to make the call here tomorrow. Answer within five rings, tell us the prize amount, and the cash is yours. It's €200,000. Notice how I'm not making any suggestions on how you can spend the money. You've already got that covered, haven't you? So I believe you to it. But just one more reminder here, text cash to 57557. That's 57557 to give you the best chance of making this happen for you tomorrow. Good luck. I'm Andy Preston. Always great to be here. The Kid Laroi with Justin Bieber on the way. Stay. Roger Sanchez now. Another chance.
1: Dublin

So back in the early part of the 90s, Blue Boy were known as Candy Flip, and they had a track called Strawberry Fields Forever. Then they became Blue Boy and Remember Me. And this is Dublin's 98 FM. I'm Andy Preston. Dua Lipa with a song that sounds like the initials of some sort of farmers union. And for that, IDGAF. 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

0: Dublin's 98 FM. I'm Andy Preston. Peggy Goo's story is rather remarkable. Her parents realised early on in her life that she wasn't academic in any way. So when she was around 14, they said to her, "Do you fancy going to live in London?" She jumped at the chance. And schoolwork wasn't really her priority. She got immersed in the club scene, learned how to DJ, learned how to produce her own music. And you'd have to say it's going pretty well for her, isn't it? Whoa, man! Peggy Goo, Irish star. Just goes to show, you put the effort in, you get rewarded for it. Like a friend of mine, Ed, said to me today. And I do hope that I was listening to him, because if I was, tonight's show might be half decent. You be welcome. Medusa and Dermot Kennedy on the way.
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2: Rúlas an air on the Stanios Reggie. Recording she an air on Latini Tempo. It's us doing Dalg and A Reggie. August Dubber she Ladini Dane Scott Rave. My Hamlet Fred again. August Belters only. August Nish to air on Nua again. Heaven or Hell. Latini Tempo. Okay.

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Sugar Babes, Dublin's 98 FM. That's Overload. I've just been observing the off the ball heads down below there. And they're like giddy school kids. They think something's going to kick off tonight between Kosovo and Republic of Ireland. Anyway, if you want to listen to the match, you can download the off the ball app on Go Loud right now. You're welcome, lads. 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

Clementine Douglas Trust at Dublin's 98 FM. Hang on, I just have... Yes, it's on, it's on. I just had to check that my WhatsApp phone is on before I ask you to get in touch. 087-798-9898. Thank you for charging it, whoever did today. 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

Dublin's 98 FM, you know, I don't trust anyone who wears shades indoors like John Newman when I met him years ago. But that's a tune though, isn't it? John Newman with Rudimental, Feel the Love at Dublin's 98 FM. Kevin Smith is in Ballymun, he's a big 98 FM listener. Also like me, he's a Spurs fan and he says to me, what are we going to do with this Spurs team? They don't seem to be gelling at all. Kevin, I said to somebody recently, it's going to take Roberto De Zerbi till probably Christmas 2028 to find out what his best team is. He'll be gone by then. Same old Spurs, Kevin. Brittany at Dublin's 98.

0: Britney Spears, I'm a Slave for You. This is Dublin's 98 FM. I'm Andy Preston. Cash Machine details on the way. And isn't it nice to see Ultranate back with you, Gal? But where it started for Ultranate on the way.
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13: Good evening, I'm Clino Dwyer. People are putting too much hope in Benjamin Netanyahu being voted out of office, according to the Taoiseach. Micheál Martin has accused the Israeli government of ethnic cleansing of Palestinians at the UN this week. He'll deliver Ireland's national address later. Micheál Martin says there needs to be a change in Israeli policy, but he's not confident the upcoming elections will do that.
14: They're putting too much chance on that. The entire thrust of Israeli political policy over the last number of years has been security, security, security. And unfortunately, there has been a lack of a broader perspective. Israel doesn't accept the propositions of others, including ourselves, that peace can happen.
13: The Agriculture Minister says the extension of the fuel support scheme for farmers and hauliers recognises fuel prices are still high and the cost of green diesel is elevated. Martin Hayden met Public Expenditure Minister Jack Chambers for budget negotiations today. It's expected the extension of the current scheme will form part of the sector's overall budget for 2027. Taoiseach and Finance Minister Simon Harris has told the Dáil supports will continue past October.
15: Fuel and energy is a real issue, but what I'm saying to people, and I hope people are hearing this, we're going to provide clarity in relation to excise. We're looking in relation to carbon on both home heating oil and in relation to gas. I've just given Deputy McGreehan a view in relation to an extension of the farm support scheme as well.
13: 42 people have been charged in a Garda crackdown on retail crime and organised retail crime. Gardaí worked closely with local shops and business groups across southeast Dublin. As part of Operation Tháirge, 27 men and 15 women have been charged to appear before Dunleary District Court tomorrow. They face a range of charges relating to retail theft and associated offences. The White House says it's restored access to previously banned media outlets. Officials claim passes were made available hours ago. CNN, MS Now and Politico were accused of reporting fake news by Donald Trump. A US judge ordered the president to lift the ban, saying it was unconstitutional. And that's your news for now.
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17: Good evening, I'm Eve Conway. The Republic of Ireland are in action against Kosovo in the Nations League. Hamer Hogginson has named a squad of Kelleher, Egan, O'Shea, Abankwa, O'Brien, Knight, Malumbi, Scales, Ogbeni, Azaz and Parrott. That game has just kicked off in the last few minutes. Mac Hansen has been named in Connacht's matchday squad for tomorrow after 11 months out with injury. He required surgery for ligament damage after an injury sustained during the 2025 British and Irish Lions tour. Connacht are at home against CHL Stormers in their first URC game of the season tomorrow at 7:45. Caelan Doris will continue to captain Leinster even as he faces a longer spell on the sidelines. The Ireland captain has been out since suffering a knee injury at the end of last season. Max Deegan will captain Leinster in his absence against the Lions this Saturday, and Doris is expected to return in November. Lisa O'Rourke has won a gold medal for Ireland at the European Elite Boxing Championships. She defeated 2023 world champion Anastasia Demirchian in their light heavyweight final. She was delighted speaking to Boxing Ireland after the fight and also excited to watch her sister Aoife box for gold tomorrow.
18: Yeah, I didn't know what way it was going to go when it's your first tournament back, and to get four wins from four and boxing three back-to-back days, it was tough, and it was on you. Like, I've never done that before, so, and at a new weight class, so I'm just delighted to be standing on the top of the podium at the end of it all. And look, hopefully we'll be celebrating twice as hard tomorrow. Get back to the room and give her company and keep her settled, and I'm sure she'll do the business tomorrow, please God.
17: And finally, in motorsports, Alex Dunn qualified on pole position for the first Formula 2 feature race in Azerbaijan. The off-lead driver also qualified in second position for the second feature race of the weekend. Dunn currently sits fourth in the championship, 38 points behind leader Nikola Toshlov. This was his first pole position of the season, and he's still awaiting his first win. Both races will take place on Saturday in Baku. To hear live commentary of the League of Ireland every Friday, download the Go Loud app now.
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19: Cloudy tonight with outbreaks of rain and drizzle spreading from the west early on, turning patchier later. Lows of 11 to 13 degrees.
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0: Mark from Kilcock, County Kildare. His timing couldn't have been better last week. When he got the call from Barry, he and his family were setting off for Druids Glen for a weekend. I mean, perfect timing. He might have even stayed on for a little bit longer than the weekend. I'm sure he'll be paying a visit again if all went well there. And to much further afield as well, maybe. Who knows what his plans are? €250,000 Mark is richer. 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The Cash Machine randomly picks a number. It's not Barry. It's Ray Foley making the call tomorrow here. Answer within five rings. Tell us the prize amount, and the cash is yours. It's €200,000, and it will go tomorrow. Text cash to 57557. That's 57557. Good luck. Yeah. You know, the money you win tomorrow, you could buy the jewellery that Drake has on offer. You probably wouldn't be bothered, would you? Here's Ultra and Hate.
1: Dublin's best.
0: Drake is on the way. Yeah.

on this pay weekend. Things could get very, very messy. I hope they do, in a good way. This weekend, 98FM Dance with Paul Ryder. Tomorrow night from 7, Mark McCabe. On Saturday afternoon, then from 4. Me with 98FM's Old School from Sunday morning, 10 a.m. Classic dance, R&B, a bit of cheese and pop as well. You know where to get it, Sunday morning at 10. I'll be playing stuff like this from Little Mix at Dublin's 98FM.

0: money. It's actually coming from the same dealer who put Drake's Take Care Rolex up for sale there a few months ago, if you remember that. 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Baden-Baden 5x zone watch. All of that for $295,000. I think, and I could be wrong, I think I may have seen this collection modeled by Ali G in the trailer for his new movie. Exactly. Classy.
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2: Hi, it's Paul. 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IKEA Dublin in Ballymun has a buyback and resale service where eligible pre-loved IKEA furniture can be returned in exchange for store credit, then sold on to someone else through its reshop and reuse section. In fact, IKEA Ireland says that its 2025 financial year, 161,000 second-hand items were sold through reshop and reuse, including 10,000 online. You can even get a quote online before you actually bring your furniture in. 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

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Happy birthday, Miriam, who's planning to go out for one or two sneaky ones because it's her birthday. I'd say you're absolutely entitled to it. 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

Good FM, I'm Andy Preston. France has a long history of quality house music producers. And it continues a Hugh Gallant Salto Jamaican Bam Bam. And 30 years later, still killing us softly. Fugees, Dublin's 98 FM. Strumming.

Everything But the Girl Went Dance in the mid-90s, and I loved it. Wrong? Not a chance. This is Dublin's 98 FM. I'm Andy Preston. Is Thirsty Thursday still a thing? If so, go and paint the town red. It's your right. Doja Cat, yeah. Dublin's 98 FM. Yeah.

0: I wonder, was Peggy Goo influenced by any way by Sonic? Because Sonic was the original DJ singer back in the day. If so, a good teacher anyway. Sonic, It Feels So Good, Dublin's 98 FM. I'm Andy Preston. Did you catch any of One Day Many Voices today? Not even on this radio station, maybe another radio station, because every single independent radio station in the country got together to do this today. And thank you very much, Commissioner Naman, who said, listen, we'll provide the funds. You go ahead and get the content. We'll get it sorted. And I heard some great stories today, some stories passionately told of success, some with sorrow, some with victory. And prodded and probed by our own Leanne Hannafin here as well. It was a great success. Thank you so much to everybody for taking part. Thank you for listening to it. And I'm sure it will be back in the future. Cash machine details on the way. This is the last chance I'll get. No, it actually isn't. It's the second last chance I'll get to get you into the draw tomorrow for €200,000. And Nelly on the way.
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5: Good evening, I'm Clino Duar. Dozens of countries walked out of the UN General Assembly as Israeli Prime Minister Benjamin Netanyahu took to the stage. In a rambling address, Netanyahu has claimed accusing Israel of genocide in Palestine is the greatest lie in human history. He's denied claims of settler violence in the occupied territories and claimed they belong to Israel. As Netanyahu took to the stage, his supporters shouted an Israeli fight song.
6: I request an order in the hall, please.
7: Mr. President, before I begin, just a quick announcement. If there are any other moral cowards who haven't yet left this hall, please do so now.
5: The White House says it's restored access to previously banned media outlets. Officials claim passes were made available hours ago. CNN, MS Now and Politico were accused of reporting fake news by Donald Trump. A US judge ordered the president to lift the ban, saying it was unconstitutional. A cabinet minister has called for sanctions on artificial intelligence companies when the technology breaches safeguards. It comes after rogue OpenAI agents hacked the Australian government. It's the latest in a string of incidents where AI has pushed beyond its boundaries to access systems it shouldn't. Foreign Affairs Minister Helen McAtee says the issue is being intensely discussed at the UN this week.
8: What's clear is that we need robust sanctions, or we need robust measures in place if there are breaches of measures and oversight mechanisms. What's clear is that we need private companies, we need those who are responsible for developing this to be at the table and responding where there are breaches. But we also need to make sure that we allow for innovation, that we allow for growth, because as I said, the opportunities here for AI are really, really important as well. But I think we have to be mindful that there are risks here too.
5: Show creator Ryan Murphy says he's finished the script for a potential reboot of Glee. He told Entertainment Tonight he's spoken with around 10 of the original cast members and they all were very enthusiastic about the idea. And that's your news for now.
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13: Good evening, I'm Eve Conway. It was 0-0 between Kosovo and the Republic of Ireland at half-time. Kelleher was kept busy as Kosovo piled on the pressure. Malumbi cleared a ball off the line at the half-hour mark. Ireland's best chance came from Ogbeni, but he sent his shot over the bar. In rugby, Mac Hansen has been named in Connacht's matchday squad for tomorrow after 11 months out with injury. He required surgery for ligament damage after an injury sustained during the 2025 British and Irish Lions tour. Connacht are at home against CHL Stormers in their first URC game of the season tomorrow at 7:45. Caelan Doris will continue to captain Leinster, even as he faces a longer spell on the sidelines. The Ireland captain has been out since suffering a knee injury at the end of last season. Max Deegan will captain Leinster in his absence against the Lions this Saturday, but Doris is expected to return in November. In boxing, Lisa O'Rourke has won a gold medal for Ireland at the European Elite Championships. She defeated the 2023 world champion Anastasia Demirchian in their light heavyweight final. She was delighted speaking to Boxing Ireland after the fight and excited to watch her sister Aoife box for gold tomorrow.
14: Yeah, I didn't know what way it was going to go when it's your first tournament back, and to get four wins from four and boxing three back-to-back days, it was tough, and it was all new. Like, I've never done that before, so, and at a new weight class, so just delighted to be standing on the top of the podium at the end of it all. And look, hopefully we'll be celebrating twice as hard tomorrow. Get back to the room and give her company and keep her settled, and I'm sure she'll do the business tomorrow, please God.
13: And finally, in motorsports, Alex Dunn qualified on pole position for the first Formula 2 feature race in Azerbaijan. The Offaly driver also qualified in second position for the second feature race of the weekend. Dunn currently sits fourth in the championship, 38 points behind leader Nikola Toshlov. This was his first pole position of the season, and he's still awaiting his first win. To hear live commentary of the League of Ireland every Friday, download the Go Loud app now.
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15: Cloudy tonight with outbreaks of rain and drizzle spreading from the west early on, turning patchier later. Lows of 11 to 13 degrees.
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0: I was briefly thinking there before I put the mic live that this will be my last chance to canvas you to get you in for 98FM's Cash Machine tomorrow. But no! I'm here for Barry Dunn tomorrow afternoon at 1. So I'll go full frontal then. What I will do now is give you the essential details, because I don't want you to put this thing off. We're hours away from giving away 200,000 euro. It is a guaranteed giveaway. We won't be just like, they didn't answer the phone or they didn't give us the right answer. We'll keep going until we get somebody who answers our call within five rings and gives us the prize amount, which is 200,000 euro. You've already got it spent, haven't you? Most of it anyway. Put a little bit by, okay? I'm getting sensible in my old age here. 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Get your entry in by 3 p.m. tomorrow afternoon. The Cash Machine randomly picks a number. It's going to be Ray Foley making the call on our behalf tomorrow. 200,000 euro is what you could win. But in order to be given a chance to win, you need to text cash to 57557. That's 57557. I'm keeping everything crossed for you for tomorrow. Yeah! Right, my last hour with Daft Punk and Pharrell Williams. Get Lucky 2013 on the way. Now, Nelly, ride with me.

0: Little bit of scandal on the way from this week's Milan Fashion Week. But first, a love story that began almost 24 years ago. That's how old this song is. Between You and I, it was probably going on before then, between Jay-Z and Beyonce. Bonnie and Clyde at Dublin's 98 FM.
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BB Rex at Dublin's 98 FM. I'm Andy Preston, the fashionista himself. What's that line from the Arrested Development song, People Every Day? I was a target because I'm a fan.

0: All of this going on to Donna Summer's Love to Love You Baby, which is a very sensual track if you've ever heard it. One man in the front row was seen aggressively sucking his fingers. You thought I was going to say something else, didn't you? No. The creative director of the show is a guy called Glenn Martins. He defended the stunt backstage. He said, every season we try to do something unexpected and calling it a bit more experimental, saying the whole celebration of being body positive and loving each other is part of the Diesel DNA. I think they could have given everyone the heads up before the show to bring cash for tips for the models.
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That's got me thinking of 98FM's Old School Sunday. I'll be here Sunday morning from 10. Hopefully you will be too. 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

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What do you think? So far, nobody's got it. The incorrect guesses today, Jay Thirlwall and Nadine Coyle. 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

0: You know the way at this time on a Thursday evening, I'm usually saying, my weekend starts now. Not this weekend, because I'm here for Barry tomorrow from 1. It's Catherine McKiernan and here after 10 with Jazzy, My People and Corona. 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
9: Good evening, I'm Clino Dwyer. Israel is deploying excessive and disproportionate tactics against Palestinians, according to the Taoiseach. Micheál Martin has been strongly critical of Benjamin Netanyahu ahead of his national address this evening. But the Taoiseach says he believes there's a coalition building at an international level capable of putting more pressure on Israel.
10: Spoke at length with Jordan this week and got a very good sense of the situation on the ground from them. Jordan has been prevented from, you know, getting aid into Gaza because of events that happened last year, but it's all really excessive, disproportionate and shocking tactics being deployed by the Israeli government and security forces.
9: Meanwhile, dozens of countries walked out of the UN General Assembly as Israeli Prime Minister Benjamin Netanyahu took to the stage. His supporters shouted an Israeli fight song.
11: I request an order in the hall, please.
12: Mr. President, before I begin, just a quick announcement. If there are any other moral cowards who haven't yet left this hall, please do so now.
9: A cabinet minister has called for sanctions on artificial intelligence companies when the technology breaches safeguards. It comes after rogue OpenAI agents hacked the Australian government. It's the latest in a string of incidents where AI has pushed beyond its boundaries to access systems it shouldn't. Foreign Affairs Minister Helen McEntee says the issue is being intensely discussed at the UN this week.
13: What's clear is that we need robust sanctions, or we need robust measures in place if there are breaches of measures and oversight mechanisms. What's clear is that we need private companies, we need those who are responsible for developing this to be at the table and responding where there are breaches.
9: Finally, Macklemore has announced a Free Palestine tour after being dropped as a support act for Ed Sheeran. It'll kick off in Dublin's Three Arena on October 26th, followed by nights in Paris and London, with all proceeds going to organisations supporting Palestinians. And that's your news for now.
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16: Good evening, I'm Eve Conway. The Republic of Ireland lost 1-0 against Kosovo in their first Nations League match tonight. Murky broke the deadline for Kosovo in the 83rd minute and Ireland failed to find an equaliser. As it stands, Ireland are third in Group G ahead of Israel on goal difference. In rugby, Mac Hansen has been named in Connacht's matchday squad after 11 months out with injury. He required surgery for ligament damage after an injury sustained during the 2025 British and Irish Lions tour. Connacht are at home against CHL Stormers in their first URC game of the season on Friday at 7:45. Caelan Doris will continue to captain Leinster even as he faces a longer spell on the sidelines. The Ireland captain has been out since suffering a knee injury at the end of last season. Max Deegan will captain Leinster in his absence against the Lions this Saturday, and Doris is expected to return in November. Lisa O'Rourke has won a gold medal for Ireland at the European Elite Boxing Championships. She defeated the 2023 world champion Anastasia Jermichian in their light heavyweight final. She was delighted speaking to Boxing Ireland after the fight and excited to watch her sister Aoife box for gold tomorrow.
17: Yeah, I didn't know what way it was going to go when it's your first tournament back, and to get four wins from four and boxing three back-to-back days, it was tough, and it was on you. Like, I've never done that before, so... and at a new weight class, so just delighted to be standing on the top of the podium at the end of it all. And look, I won't, hopefully we'll be celebrating twice as hard tomorrow. Get back to the room and could give her company and keep her settled, and I'm sure she'll do the business tomorrow, please God.
16: And finally, in motorsports, Alex Dunn qualified on pole position for the first Formula 2 feature race in Azerbaijan. The Offaly driver also qualified in second position for the second feature race of the weekend. Dunn currently sits fourth in the championship, 38 points behind leader Nikola Toshlov. This is his first pole position of the season and he's still awaiting his first win. To hear live commentary of the League of Ireland every Friday, download the Go Loud app now.
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18: Cloudy tonight with outbreaks of rain and drizzle spreading from the west early on, turning patchier later. Lows of 11 to 13 degrees.
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19: Catherine with you this Thursday night. Hoping I find you in flying form. Hope you had a great day. I've got the tunes to sort you right out for your evening coming right up shortly. But first, a quick reminder of 98FM's Cash Machine. It's happening. Amorach. Yeah, we are giving away 200 grand tomorrow afternoon. And why shouldn't it be you getting that all-important call from Barry Dunn? Of course, you got to be in to win. Have you entered yet? If not, time is ticking. Do it tonight. 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Enter. I'll tell you how in a second. Then if we call you and you give us the exact amount tomorrow afternoon, you win that cash. 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Good luck to you. Yeah. Right, we're kicking off this hour of tunes with some Corona. Let's go for a Thursday night.

0: I'm on the prowl. We could tell you how it feels to win €200,000, or we could let Shona do it. And we're doing it all again.
1: 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Thank you so much.
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Jazzy with my people on Dublin's 98 FM. What a tune that is. And this time next month, she will be playing the Three Arena. It's going to be unbelievable. October 24th. Still some tickets left. If you fancy going along, get them quick because that's definitely going to be a sellout. With her debut album releasing the day before that, it's going to be a whopper celebration of her career so far. Now let's get into an old school anthem. 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You might hear this one.

0: Tame Impala and Jenny with Dracula and Dublin's 98 FM. How's it going? Conas Tatu. Happy Thursday night to you. And today was a special one on 98 FM. We heard some different voices on air. Hopefully you caught some of that. We celebrated diversity across Dublin with One Day, Many Voices, bringing together a nation connected by the radio. We heard the stories of those who make this city of ours so deadly. Leanne Hannafin was, of course, bringing it to us all day. And what a treat it was. 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J-Lo's on the way. I've got some Gorgon City coming up too. All the best tunes for your Thursday night. Getting us psyched for Friday tomorrow.
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0: Coulter with Trapped on Dublin's 98FM. What a tune for your Thursday night. And I have to say, I'm loving seeing Coulter more online. He's got a dude vibe about him. He's German. And I just like how he approaches making his music. He's really playful. He says he's like a kid when he's making music. It's all about play, which I just love. Anyway, come here. The best bit about this is that I discovered in me little rabbit hole time looking at his stuff online that he's playing here the 16th of October. It's just around the corner at Index, you know, that nightclub on Middle Abbey Street. So check that out. I saw there's still some tickets left. That is going to be a class gig. I'm going to have to be there myself. On the way, Blue Cantrell, and we'll be Saving My Love with Kygo Callan and Griffin too. I'm ready
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don't know why, but that has Thursday vibes all over it. Thank you, Rita Ora. Let me love me. Let you love me. Let somebody love somebody here on Dublin's 98 FM. No, the actual title is Let You Love Me. How's it going, Catherine, with you this Thursday night with some silver bumper on the way? But right now, Sybil, here we go.

0: watching tonight, or maybe you're doing a late night gym sesh. That should have sorted you right out. Jamiroquai, Cosmic Girl on Dublin's 98 FM. It's Catherine here with you this evening. I hope you're in flying form. Looking forward to the fact that it's Friday tomorrow. After the news at 11, I'll have loads more tunes for you. Avicii and Aloe Black will be kicking off the hour. I'll have Hugal. We're moving to the sun with himself. And Drake and Rihanna too. Keep it right here. Yeah.
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9: 98. Good evening, I'm Clino Dwar. The Israeli Prime Minister says accusing his country of genocide is the greatest lie of the century. Benjamin Netanyahu addressed the UN earlier, also denying his country was colonising Palestinian territory. He singled out New York Mayor Zohran Mamdani for criticism. Dozens of delegations walked out of the General Assembly chamber when Mr. Netanyahu took to his feet.
10: What genocidal regime gives a million polio vaccinations to the enemy's population? What genocidal regime enables the distribution of 2 million tons of food into Gaza? That's a ton for every person. Accusing Israel of genocide is the greatest lie of the century.
9: A 41-year-old man has been charged with the murder of Robert Lawler in North Belfast. He was shot dead outside a house in Etna Drive in the city on the 4th of April 2020. The 41-year-old was arrested in Liverpool yesterday. He's also been charged with possession of a firearm or ammunition with intent to endanger life or cause serious damage to a property. He'll appear before Belfast Magistrates Court tomorrow. The Housing Minister has indicated there'll be no increase to the Help to Buy scheme in the upcoming budget. James Brown is pushing for a €20,000 boost to the scheme, but acknowledges there's only so much money to be spent. A proposal to scrap the stamp duty for first-time buyers has already been shot down by the coalition leaders. Minister Brown says he wants what's best for people looking to buy a home.
11: Everything is being looked at. What can we maximise? We're very conscious the country's in a cost of living crisis, as is so many countries in the Western world at the moment, in particular driven by what is happening in the Middle East and driving up oil prices, which in turn feeds into fuel and construction costs as well, obviously.
9: Sean Gunn says he's now too old to be doing the motion capture for Rocket Raccoon in the Marvel series Guardians of the Galaxy. The actor has told a podcast he's aged out of standing in because of the physical demands of pretending to be a small animal on set. And that's your news for now.
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16: Good evening, I'm Eve Conway. The Republic of Ireland lost 1-0 against Kosovo in their first Nations League match tonight. Murky broke the deadline for Kosovo in the 83rd minute and Ireland failed to find an equaliser. As it stands, Ireland are third in Group G ahead of Israel on goal difference. In rugby, Mac Hansen has been named in Connacht's matchday squad after 11 months out with injury. He required surgery for ligament damage after an injury sustained during the 2025 British and Irish Lions tour. Connacht are at home against CHL Stormers in their first URC game of the season on Friday at 7:45. Caelan Doris will continue to captain Leinster even as he faces a longer spell on the sidelines. The Ireland captain has been out since suffering a knee injury at the end of last season. Max Deegan will captain Leinster in his absence against the Lions this Saturday, and Doris is expected to return in November. Lisa O'Rourke has won a gold medal for Ireland at the European Elite Boxing Championships. She defeated the 2023 world champion Anastasia Jermichian in their light heavyweight final. She was delighted speaking to Boxing Ireland after the fight and excited to watch her sister Aoife box for gold tomorrow.
2: Yeah, I didn't know what way it was going to go when it's your first tournament back, and to get four wins from four and boxing three back-to-back days, it was tough, and it was on you. Like, I've never done that before, so, and at a new weight class, so I'm just delighted to be standing on the top of the podium at the end of it all. And look, hopefully we'll be celebrating twice as hard tomorrow. Get back to the room and give her company and keep her settled, and I'm sure she'll do the business tomorrow, please God.
16: And finally, in motorsports, Alex Dunn qualified on pole position for the first Formula 2 feature race in Azerbaijan. The Offaly driver also qualified in second position for the second feature race of the weekend. Dunn currently sits fourth in the championship, 38 points behind leader Nikola Toshlov. This is his first pole position of the season, and he's still awaiting his first win. To hear live commentary of the League of Ireland every Friday, download the Go Loud app now.
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9: Cloudy tonight with outbreaks of rain and drizzle spreading from the west early on, turning patchier later. Lows of 11 to 13 degrees.
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0: Right, tomorrow is the day we're making that all-important call. One of you, hopefully listening right now, will take that call from Barry Dunn. You'll know that the Cash Machine amount is €200,000. 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The Cash Machine will then randomly pick a number, and it could be you that we're calling during Barry Dunn on 98FM. Answer within five rings. 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And the very, very best of luck to you. I have a good feeling that it's going to be one of you listening right now. In the meantime, let's get back to the tunes. Avicii and Aloe Black kicking off this hour. Let's go.

Hugh Gall with Moving to the Sun on Dublin's 98FM. You could be moving to the sun if you wake up and win with 98FM's Big Breakfast. Rebecca and Brendan tomorrow morning giving away a €500 flight voucher if you can tell them who's laughing now. There's also a chance for you to win over 15 deadly prizes on Matchy Matchy. I know they have afternoon tea on a double-decker bus. They've got a year's worth of chicken fillet rolls. They've got robot hoovers and loads more besides. Get on that if you want to win. Tomorrow morning, they usually play after 8 a.m. So the generosity, listen, knows no bounds on that show with the Big Breakfast Beauties, Rebecca and Brendan. The only way to wake up your Friday morning from 7 a.m. Amorach. Right, let's get back to the tunes. And now I've got some Express 2 on the way with an absolute cracker. But right now, Drake and Rihanna. No.

0: Bit of an old school tune there for your Thursday night, getting us ready for Friday tomorrow and the weekend ahead. Love it. That's called Lazy, of course. And as you know, we love our old school anthems. We've created a whole station, in fact, playing them non-stop. 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For your listening pleasure, if you grew up with it, we will be playing it. And of course, Andy Preston every Sunday, 10 a.m, plays Old School Sunday. Such a treat. Honestly, check that out if you haven't already. Jax Jones on the way, and then I'll be playing some Shakira and Burna Boy, a tune I'm loving at the moment. Keep it right here.
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0: Burna Boy, it's called Die Die. And what a bop it is, getting us nicely ready for Friday tomorrow and the weekend ahead. We're giving away 200 grand, by the way, on 98FM's Cash Machine. 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You still have a little bit of time to enter. Throw your name in the hat. You never know. Tomorrow could be your day. I've got some new era on the way and some Fat Man scoop coming right up after. Catch you then.
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1: And right now we have your chance to get your hands on some 98FM limited edition car fresheners. If you share your little win with us in a WhatsApp voice note, your little win can be whatever a little win means to you. But perhaps it is that we're racing towards the end of September and you still haven't had to turn the heating on.
2: Yeah, it's honestly, there's been some years that you have the heat on in August. 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
1: Yeah, save those few pennies. 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Or maybe your little win is like Jake in Tallaght.
3: Good morning, Rebecca and Brendan. The Tooth Fairy came last night and left me money. I'm going to bring my mommy for hot chocolate after school. Today is going to be a great day. I hope you have one too.
2: Oh, hot chocolate. Lovely stuff, Jake. Congratulations.
1: Jake, you're a ray of sunshine. We'd love to hear your little win. Send a WhatsApp voice note to 0877 98 98 98. 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
2: My little win is that yesterday we recorded our final podcast for the Traitors Ireland.
1: You!
2: We have been doing one a week. We've been staying up, watching episodes most of the time, recapping them, bringing our theories and having the crack.
1: Yeah.
2: And yeah, we recorded the last one yesterday. We had a great
1: time. It's been great fun.
2: It has.
1: It's been so fun. And I messaged into our podcast WhatsApp group yesterday.
2: Shrine
1: with you and our pal Hannah, who we do the podcast with. And I was like, guys, when I listen back, like I hear things that I've missed while we're recording.
2: Yeah.
1: There's just some really funny throwaway things that both of you say. And yesterday you just went ding, ding. And it was just very funny.
2: Really?
1: Yeah, you just had a little ding, ding.
2: Because I've no recollection of things I say.
1: Really
2: hilarious. You say to me, sometimes someone's like, I heard you say this. And I'm like, I do not have any, remember.
1: I've thoroughly enjoyed listening back to our own podcast.
2: It's been a great laugh to show and listen. Yeah. So many great moments, especially that murder in plain sight. And we're super excited to be podcasting about Celebrity Traitors, which is kicking off on the 1st of October, next Thursday.
1: Next Thursday.
2: So a week off, then it all kicking off next Thursday. Yeah. And we'll be
1: Irish
2: back all
1: interest.
2: Again.
1: Joanne McNally's in there.
2: Cannot wait. Yeah. Buzzing for Celebrity Traitors. So that is my little win this morning. What is yours?
1: Very adult, very boring. I bought myself a dehumidifier and I've used it the last year just to dry clothes.
2: Yeah.
1: Because like we were saying earlier, we're in between seasons. It's not really hot and dry enough outside to dry clothes.
2: No, and it's raining on and off, Brendan.
1: It's raining and then it's not cold enough to put the heating on. So I bought it. It's like a dinky dehumidifier.
2: Nice.
1: I stick it on before I go to bed because I don't want to dry myself out.
2: Oh, I know.
1: The voice, my tool
2: needs to work. Your voice is your tool. Yeah.
1: In the morning. So I don't want to be in the room with the dehumidifier. So I turn it on when I go to bed and then I wake up in the morning and my entire clothes horse is bone dry.
2: I'm thrilled for you.
1: No, I'm thrilled.
2: Yeah. Makes a big difference to know when they're all damp in the winter.
1: Yeah. So that's my little win.
2: Lovely. Brendan's house is lovely and dry. Yes. And we're recording more podcasts about the Traitors. What is your little win this morning? We'd love to hear from you.
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0: Good morning to Petra in Palmerstown, who says, my little win is the tooth fairy arrived last night after my daughter Megan lost her first tooth.
1: Big deal.
0: It is a big moment.
1: Alison's been on with a little win.
2: Good morning, guys. My little win is I just opened the curtains in my kitchen and look at the double rainbow above my head. Picture attached for Rebecca and Brendan. Trust me, everyone else. Have a great day.
1: Alison, thank you so much for sending in that photo as well. It's absolutely gorgeous.
0: The photo's fab. And Peter near the airport and Mary in Dunleary have also sent us photos of the rainbow.
1: Lovely. Here's Obi's little win.
3: Hi, guys. My little win is I hopped on the scale yesterday and noticed I have lost over 4 kg.
1: Oh, wow.
3: In just over a month of going back to the gym. Woohoo!
1: Obi, that's absolutely amazing.
0: Obi.
1: Fair play to you. Danny's in Balbriggan.
4: My little win is I cycled my bike with no stabilizers without anybody holding me.
1: Oh, Danny, well done.
0: Danny, that is the best little win ever.
1: Such a big deal.
0: It's a big moment.
1: Here's Paul.
5: My little win today is my old pal Georgie Moore just came into work today and brought me some birthday cake from himself yesterday. Your boy said.
1: Lovely. Your boy said.
0: Is your pal actually named Georgie Burgess? Really?
1: I'm assuming it's a nickname, but maybe there is a Georgie Burgess out there. Here's Nicola.
6: Good morning, Rebecca and Brendan. My little win is I'm flying to Dubai tomorrow with my mother to see our great-grandchildren and grandchildren.
1: Aww.
6: Dolly and CJ. Can't wait.
1: Have a ball, Nicola.
0: Dolly and CJ, wow.
1: Good morning to Giovanni.
7: I'm going to do my first PT session today. Let's go.
1: Gosh, everyone's back in the gym.
0: Giovanni, you're a ball of energy.
1: Yeah, you are. You're brilliant. And Jenny is in Glasnevin.
8: My little win is I went to Westlife last night with my mum and my sister. And we got moved to front seats. And Friday, I'm going again with the girl.
1: Jenny,
0: sorry,
1: fair play.
0: How are they still on the go?
1: Our work colleague, Andrea, has been about five times.
0: Yeah, she's been several times.
1: I think she's gone so many times now that she actually even met the lads.
0: She did. I think she's part of the family now.
1: Guys, thank you all so much for your little wins. Alison, Obi, Nicola, Giovanni, Jenny, Danny and Paul. We are sending you all out a 98FM Big Breakfast. Bang off your car freshener.
0: Lovely. You'd be smelling gorgeous.
1: I forgot they're called the bang off your car freshener.
0: Yeah.
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9: 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Now open to primary and secondary schools, as well as third level institutions across Ireland.
0: Welcome to Thursday's Matchy Matchy. This is your chance to win a very long list of prizes, guys. We've been playing this for quite some time.
1: We have.
0: All you got to do, if you've never heard the rules of the game before, is send Rebecca or myself to a soundproof booth. And if we say the same three words as each other, which is proving rather difficult, you will win yourself all of this as expertly detailed now by AI Matchy Marco.
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1: No, guys, we've been playing for so long that the barbecue was put on when the weather was good.
0: Yeah, when the weather was good. It's nearly winter, guys.
1: I know. Hoping to win all the prizes this morning, we have Liz in Balbriggan playing Matchy Matchy. Liz, you are on 98FM. How are you?
11: Hi, everyone. Good morning.
0: Good morning, Liz. Who have you got with you this morning?
11: I'm Adam, Sophia and Jed.
0: Adam, Sophia, hello. Jed, good morning.
1: And Liz, good morning, guys. You have a very busy weekend ahead. What's going on?
11: Oh, very busy, yeah. We have a family gathering with birthdays and my brother adopted his wife's son.
1: Oh, amazing.
11: And I have a tournament on Sunday as well with one of my sons as well, so... Yeah, and we had a new baby in the family, so it's a bit crazy.
0: It's all good. Celebrations, Liz. That's amazing.
11: Yeah.
0: That's going to be some hooly.
11: Oh, it will be.
0: Hey, love it. Liz, how do you guys normally do when you play along with Matchy Matchy?
11: We get two. We've got three. Yeah, we do it every morning, so we're kind of trying to get the most out of it.
1: Okay, well, practice hopefully makes perfect this morning. Let's try and get a win, Liz. Who would you like to play with?
11: We're going to go with you, Rebecca.
1: Oh, thank you, guys. I've not been in for ages.

0: get to listen every morning, Liz.
1: Every morning in the car,
0: oh,
1: yeah.
0: Brilliant, brilliant, brilliant. Okay, let's hope that the practice has paid off.
1: That's it, yeah.
0: Your first word in Matchy Matchy is family.
1: Family. Wait. Gathering.
0: Family gathering. Your second word is wheel. W-H-E-E-L. Wheel.
1: Wheelbarrow.
0: And your third word is head.
1: Tails.
0: Tails. Okay, you're saying family gathering, wheelbarrow, and head tails. Liz and Balbriggan, are we locking them in?
1: What do you want to change it? No. Family.
0: A lot of consulting going on.
1: There is, yeah. Okay. Yeah, we'll just leave it at that.
0: We're locking them in. And we're getting Rebecca back into the studio from the soundproof booth. Bam, bam. How was that this morning?
2: New carpet in
0: there. Oh, lovely. Oh, no. Yeah, nice. Very nice.
2: Makeover.
0: Not just the shake and back, no.
2: No, love. No. Lily of the Valley, is that what they call it?
0: Okay, your first word to Matchy Matchy with Liz and Balbriggan is family.

0: family. There are many, many options after the word family. I am going to say... I'm going to say family photo.
1: Your second word is wheel. W-H-E-E-L. Wheel.
0: Wheel?
1: Hmm.
0: Oh my gosh. What the hell is going on this morning? Sorry. Wheel.
1: Hmm.
0: Wheel. I don't know.
1: We can come back?
0: Yeah, maybe. Okay. That is a rogue, rogue word. Sorry, whoever came up with these.
1: Your third word is head.
0: Head. Headache.
1: Yep.
0: Wheelbarrow. Boom!
1: Brilliant. She's thrilled. Have you got a matchy-matchy with Liz in Balbriggan?
0: Liz, my apologies.
1: Not this morning, guys. You did both say wheelbarrow.
0: Go
1: boom!
0: On. Boom!
2: The hardest one.
0: Yeah.
1: After family, Liz said family gathering.
0: Oh, yeah. And you only said family gathering, Liz. Yeah.
1: And the guys went with head, tails.
0: Oh,
1: many
0: good.
1: Options. Many, many options. That is the name of the game. Liz, thank you so much for listening every day with Adam, Sophia and Jed. And thank you for playing Matchy Matchy. We'll send you a 98FM goodie bag.
2: Guys.
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0: guys.
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1: 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We're shouting loud about Dublin's many incredible cultures and communities. Basically, everyone that makes Dublin, Dublin. And all day today, you're going to be hearing from so many incredible people from all walks of life and backgrounds. 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
0: And our Leanne Hannafin has been across Dublin meeting with amazing people from diverse communities, including Natalia Stratton, a woman from Moldova who is working as a driver with Dublin Bus right here in the heart of the city. And Leanne started by asking Natalia why she decided to become a bus driver.
6: I became a bus driver because I saw a woman driving one of the red training buses back in 2018 when I was preparing for my B license.
0: Okay.
6: So I saw that lady driving the bus and I got so like mesmerized by the idea of being capable to drive such a big, large vehicle. My father was a truck driver. I was kind of, but I never in my mind thought that, oh, this is something I could do. It only when I came in Ireland and I saw women doing this on a regular basis, women driving buses, and I saw that woman training for the bus license and I was like, that's something I want to do.
0: Wow. Can I ask where you were previous to Ireland?
6: I'm born and grown and I grew in Moldova.
0: Moldova,
6: and
0: fabulous.
6: I came here 10 years ago.
0: 10 years ago. Wow. Okay, so tell me, so since you joined, what skills or confidence have you gained since joining the team?
6: I will say this. I was with other companies before and always people were encouraging me to apply for Dublin Bus. And I was like, why? And like the benefits and the pay is the best for drivers there. So when I actually got to the company and I started my job here, I was impressed by the amount of benefits we have, the good pay. And then the thing that I did not expect was the community I found in the garages. People were very welcoming. People are very curious, ready to help, ready to show you around, ready to give you tips around the routes. And mainly for me, as a single parent, the biggest thing that I appreciate now about the job is the financial stability.
0: Now, I know that the number of female drivers has been increasing over the last couple of years and hopefully will continue to do so over the next couple, no doubt that it will. But I wonder for you, Natalia, have you ever experienced a case where someone's got on the bus and maybe given you a certain look or maybe given you a second take or just been a little bit surprised still to see a female driver behind the wheel?
6: Absolutely not. I've never encountered this as a bus driver. What I've encountered is older women, senior citizens coming to the door and saying, hey, good job for doing this. It's so good to see a lady driver. I can't even drive a car, but you're driving this big vehicle. You're so well done to you, you know. So there's, I never got this, you're a woman and you're driving, you shouldn't be here, you know. It's always very encouraging, like, passengers are very appreciative of a woman driver. That's been my experience.
0: Oh, brilliant. I love that. I know the Dublin Bus is holding an open day as well on Saturday, the 26th of September.
6: Yes.
0: What can women expect if they're coming along?
6: Come along to see the buses, to get the chance to drive them around, to see how you feel in a big bus. You'll feel very empowered to be able to drive one, and you'll meet new the women drivers that are there, the inspector women, and you'll get more information about how the training goes.
0: What advice would you give to any women that are listening right now who are maybe thinking about changing career or getting into this field of work?
6: I would say to pay attention to this opportunity of doing part-time. I've been doing full-time and then I moved to part-time, and I think as women we do need this flexibility around the work, because we are still primary carers and managers of our homes, and we have a lot on our plates. So sometimes the full-time job is not for us because it doesn't fit with our family duties or responsibilities. But if you still want to do something and become independent financially, and you want to have this opportunity to go out in the world and contribute to your community, and I find this is very rewarding to contribute to your community as a bus driver, and just go and go to the open day and see what it is about, and if you like it, just give it a chance.
0: Natalia, thank you so much for joining us on 98FM.
6: Thank you, and have a good day.
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0: Brendan, you're going to be chatting about some rude place names this morning.
1: I celebrated 20 years here last week. This could be my last day. I'm not joking.
0: It's been lovely.
1: It's marvellous, guys. I'm glad I got that platinum disc last week. Up first, though, a check-in on Fat Bear Week 2026.
0: Oh, how's junk?
1: It's broken the internet.
0: Has it?
1: Yeah, so in case you don't know, each September, National Park in Alaska holds a public vote to crown its fattest brown bear.
0: Mm-hmm.
1: Last year, 1.7 million people around the world, they voted for their champion before the bears went into hibernation. Obviously, the fatter the bear going in, you know, for a nighty night snoozy snooze for the winter, the better it is for them. This year's voting kicked off on Tuesday. There's already been a record turnout. So the first round of voting had to be extended because so many people trying to cast their votes.
0: Have you watched this yourself?
1: I actually haven't.
0: I feel like you'd enjoy it, Brendan.
1: Maybe I should partake.
0: You're like a brand ambassador for the event at this point.
1: So anyway, there were so many, I don't need to vote because there were so many people doing it. They crashed the park's website. So they extended the voting. 16 bears are in the running this year, including last year's reigning champ. I know you have a soft spot for him.
0: I do.
1: Chunk. Yeah. He's back to full health after managing. He won last year. He managed to pile on the pounds, eating the salmon, even though he had a broken jaw from a fight.
0: Yeah.
1: That's healed, so he's flying this year. Other contenders this Fat Bear Week include Backpack.
0: Mm-hmm.
1: Got his name from riding on his mommy's back when he was younger. Gully, nicknamed because he catches
0: the seagulls.
1: And Marshmallow, because she's blonde.
0: Quite cute.
1: There's others called Electra, who apparently has a very defined hump. And Studious.
0: My hump's
1: my lovely.
0: Studious, okay.
1: Studious concentrates a lot while
0: fishing.
1: Yes. The results on Tuesday, but I would imagine with the time difference, we'll have them on Wednesday.
0: Brilliant. I look forward to it, Brendan.
1: And maybe I'll try and vote in the meantime. Finally this morning, yesterday on the show, Emma in News was telling us about some of the rudest sounding place names in the UK.
0: I can't believe that these are real places.
1: So she mentioned, Emma yesterday mentioned areas including Crotch Crescent, Nicky Nacky Lane, and Shitterton. The rest of the list was so rude, Emma felt she couldn't even read them out.
0: Because
1: yesterday morning when Emma did this, the kids were in the cars on the way to school.
0: It was about 8:30, wasn't it?
1: Well, it's almost 10 a.m. and you better believe I'm going to read a few more of them right now. Lads, I'm actually a bit nervous.
0: Come on.
1: If you're of a sensitive disposition, you can turn us down
0: for a second if you're
1: seconds,
0: in the car
1: right?
0: with any children.
1: I'm just going to remind you, these are place names.
0: Yeah.
1: According to this survey by by Asda Money, the rudest sounding place names in the UK also include Butthole Lane, Sandy Balls, and Cockadibby. These are place names, right? Brace, we're going further.
0: Yeah.
1: There's a Titty Hill in West Sussex. A Slag Lane in Merseyside.
0: I wasn't just a little bit.
1: And a Fanny Avenue.
0: Sorry, Fanny Avenue
1: in Derbyshire. Now, two of my favourites come with their own stories, right?
0: Yeah.
1: Visitors to...
0: He's crying. There's tears going out of his eyes.
1: Visitors to Minge Lane.
0: Where is that?
1: Minge Lane is in Worcestershire. Visitors to there are so fascinated by its name, they keep trying to steal the road signs. So the council had to cement them to the walls. Now, that's the visitors, right?
0: Yeah.
1: The people living in Minge Lane are so proud.
0: Can you imagine when you have to fill in the forms and they're like, and you stick in your address there?
1: The people who live there, they're so proud of the area. They hold a Minge Lane festival. The words out. They hold a Minge Lane festival every summer. Now, there's always a fancy dress party. I'm not sure what the theme is. however, people living in a place in the West Midlands, named Bell End, not so proud of their name. They started a petition to change it. It only got 100 signatures. A counter petition to save it almost got 5,000, so it's still called Bell End. I have the rest of the list. I think that's enough.
0: Okay.
1: Hopefully I've still got my job. That is Brendan's bit. Get up.
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6: Good evening, I'm Clín O'Dwyer. The Israeli Prime Minister says accusing his country of genocide is the greatest lie of the century. Benjamin Netanyahu addressed the UN earlier, also denying his country was colonising Palestinian territory. He singled out New York Mayor Zohran Mamdani for criticism, saying he was an anti-Semite. Dozens of delegations walked out of the General Assembly chamber when Mr. Netanyahu took to his feet.
7: What genocidal regime gives a million polio vaccinations to the enemy's population? What genocidal regime enables the distribution of 2 million tons of food into Gaza? That's a ton for every person. Accusing Israel of genocide is the greatest lie of the century.
6: The Irish delegation did not take part in the walkout. A 41-year-old man has been charged with the murder of Robert Lawler in North Belfast. He was shot dead outside a house in Etna Drive in the city on the 4th of April 2020. The 41-year-old was arrested in Liverpool yesterday. He's also been charged with possession of a firearm or ammunition with intent to endanger life or cause serious damage to a property. He would appear before Belfast Magistrates Court tomorrow. The Garda Commissioner says the number of road deaths this year is of real concern, and tackling the issue is a key focus of the Garda senior leadership team. Justin Kelly has been speaking at a meeting of the Policing and Community Safety Authority earlier today. He told them the 140 deaths on our roads this year is worrying.
8: Every one of the fatalities, I mean, obviously terrible tragedy for everyone involved, but it's definitely not going in the direction that we want.
6: Finally, Macklemore has announced a Free Palestine tour after being dropped as a support act for Ed Sheeran. It'll kick off in Dublin's Three Arena on October 26th, followed by nights in Paris and London, with all proceeds going to organisations supporting Palestinians. And that's your news for now.
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9: Good evening, I'm Eve Conway. The Republic of Ireland lost 1-0 against Kosovo in their first Nations League match tonight. Murky broke the deadline for Kosovo in the 83rd minute, and Ireland failed to find an equaliser. As it stands, Ireland are third in Group G, ahead of Israel on goal difference. In rugby, Mac Hansen has been named in Connacht's matchday squad after 11 months out with injury. He required surgery for ligament damage after an injury sustained during the 2025 British and Irish Lions tour. Connacht are at home against CHL Stormers in their first URC game of the season on Friday at 7:45. Caelan Doris will continue to captain Leinster, even as he faces a longer spell on the sidelines. The Ireland captain has been out since suffering a knee injury at the end of last season. Max Deegan will captain Leinster in his absence against the Lions this Saturday, and Doris is expected to return in November. Lisa O'Rourke has won a gold medal for Ireland at the European Elite Boxing Championships. She defeated the 2023 world champion Anastasia Jermichian in their light heavyweight final. She was delighted speaking to Boxing Ireland after the fight and excited to watch her sister Aoife box for gold tomorrow.
10: Yeah, I didn't know what way it was going to go when it's your first tournament back, and to get 4 wins from 4 and boxing 3 back-to-back days, it was tough, and it was on you. Like, I've never done that before, so. And at a new weight class, so I'm just delighted to be standing on top of the podium at the end of it all. And Look, I won't. Hopefully, we'll be celebrating twice as hard tomorrow. Get back to the room and give her company and keep her settled. And I'm sure she'll do the business tomorrow, please God.
9: And finally, in motorsports, Alex Dunn qualified on pole position for the first Formula 2 feature race in Azerbaijan. The Offaly driver also qualified in second position for the second feature race of the weekend. Dunn currently sits fourth in the championship, 38 points behind leader Nikola Toshlov. This is his first pole position of the season and he's still awaiting his first win. To hear live commentary of the League of Ireland every Friday, download the Go Loud app now.
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6: Cloudy tonight with outbreaks of rain and drizzle spreading from the west early on, turning patchier later. Lows of 11 to 13 degrees.
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1: Action. Grappling with his past, Robin Hood is back, but not as we know him.
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2: Talán ciolcar mar dain sco ag teacht an bliain seo. 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